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0: We exalt you right now, God. Be magnified, O Lord. Right here, right now, God. Right here. Be enthroned on our praises tonight, God. Ask you to forgive us for making you too small. And we declare by faith tonight that you are a God who can solve impossible situations. Your word tells us that nothing is too difficult for you tonight, God. Hallelujah. So be God in our lives. Be big. Be magnified. Be magnified right now. We exalt you, God. Hallelujah.
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But though the mountains crumble and the oceans rage,

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And yes, indeed, he will always be holy forever. An absolutely beautiful jam right there starting us off this morning. That is CeCe Winans with that absolutely, absolutely beautiful jam, bringing us to exactly 8 minutes past 4 a.m. A very, very good morning to you, child of God, from wherever you are tuning in from. It's a wonderful Friday morning, the fifth day of June 2026. Definitely a great day that the Lord has made, and we shall rejoice and be glad in it. 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I'm your host, Barbara Koinange, and I am super grateful to God that we are starting this day together right here in His presence. And more so, child of God, we get to end this fast week of the month of June together in the presence of God. It's going to be an absolutely beautiful day for you in the name of Jesus Christ. If this is your first time here, Karibu Sana to Praise Break. This is a space where we get to celebrate God's goodness. We get to listen to the Word of God. We get to speak life into the day, and we get to soak in the presence of God. So even as we begin, let's start with a word of prayer. Father Almighty, we thank you so much for this morning. We thank you for your goodness and your mercies, Lord. Thank you, Lord, for the gift of life that you have given us this morning. We don't take it for granted that we've seen this day. And we pray that, Lord, even as we begin the day, as we begin the show right here on Praise Break, we invite your presence, Lord. We ask that, Jesus, would you take your place, be enthroned, be magnified in the name of Jesus. Lord, we are surrendered before you, and we ask that, Lord, this morning, would you speak a word of encouragement to each one of us? Lord, I know that there are many needs presented here this morning. Lord, I know that many are seeking you for one thing or the other. And I pray that, mighty God, this morning, would you do that which only you can do. That day would miracles, signs, and wonders be part of our day this day, mighty God. We are looking to you for help. And one thing we know that you've promised us in Scripture is that nobody calls on the name of the Lord and they're put to shame. And so, Lord, this morning, as we call unto your name, we know that, Lord, you will hear us. We know that, Lord, you will answer us. And so, Lord, that is why we can even begin this day in thanksgiving, saying, thank you, God, for being a good God. Thank you, God, for being a hearing God, an answering God. We receive every good gift that you have for us today by faith and in faith this morning. Daddy, we bless you and we magnify you. It's in the name of Jesus Christ we have prayed, trusting and believing. Amen and amen. Child of God, Karibu Sana, let me know where you are tuning in from. You can sign into the show across all social media platforms. On Facebook, that is at Nation FM. On X and TikTok, that's Nation FM KE. On Instagram, that's Nation FM underscore Kenya. And remember to tag me across all social media platforms at Barbara Koinange. And our hashtag is Praise Break on Nation FM. Right about now, I'd love us to get back into the music. And after that, we'll be getting the word of the day. And also in this hour, we have some good time to pray together. So it's going to be absolutely beautiful just being in the presence of God as we are ending this week in style. Child of God, also this morning, this Friday, we're going to be having some new jams that we're going to be playing for you. So many great jams have been released, and child of God, it's a good day to just get to listen to them, get to know what different artists are also releasing throughout this season. Jamani, child of God, Some good jams. Acha tunikupatie hint kidogo. Pia Dr. Sarah K ako hapo kwenye lineup with an absolutely beautiful, beautiful brand new jam. And we're just going to be playing them across the show all the way to 6 in the AM. So child of God, there's nowhere you're going. You're not touching that dial because it's going to be an absolutely, absolutely great show for you. But right about now, here is Frank with an absolutely beautiful TBT jam, Mutakatifu.

0: And that is a brand new jam right there, Brandon Lake featuring Nick Jonas with The Author. Absolutely beautiful, beautiful jam. And it brings us to exactly 23 minutes past 4 a.m. A very, very good morning to you, child of God, from wherever you are tuning in from. It's a fantastic, beautiful Friday morning, the fifth day of June 2026. And child of God, you are right here on Praise Break on Nation FM with me, Barbara Koinange. And I absolutely love the message in this jam. Jemani, child of God, do you know that God is the author of your life? And I love a line here that they ask, so who am I to question the pen in the hands of the author? Who am I? When God says you are blessed, even when you don't feel like it, who are we to question? You know, who are we to question the pen in the hands of the author? Like, you know, you're telling God, because me, I don't feel like it. Ah, Jamani, child of God. This reminds me of scripture. There's a verse, I believe it's in Hebrews, that says that Jesus is the author and the finisher of our faith. He is the author. And we can just rest in that. I'm also reminded of, you know, where scriptures talks about us being clay and God being the potter, that he is the one who's carving us. He is the one who is shaping us. Who are we to question? Who are we really to question when the Lord says, you know what? I'm calling you blessed. I'm calling you favored. Why do we question? A lot of times we're like, well, God, this is how I'm feeling. Yamani, this cannot be me. What kind of grace is this that indeed God calls us by name again and again and again? What a beautiful, beautiful brand new jam. I believe this jam is about less than a month old. It is absolutely beautiful, very powerful message right there. And I pray that today you will surrender your life in the hands of the author. Surrender that pen. Stop trying to write your own story. For you, you're seeing the things you've gone through and you're writing, okay, for me, all I see is shame. What I see is lack. But the Lord is saying otherwise when he sees and looks at your life. Thank you so much for being here this morning. Remember that you can sign into the show across all social media platforms. On Facebook, that is at Nation FM. On X, that's Nation FM KE. On Instagram, that's Nation FM underscore Kenya. And remember, our hashtag is PraiseBreak on Nation FM. Right about now, I'd love us to get into the word of the day. And this entire week, we've been having an amazing man of God that we absolutely love. And that is Pastor T. Mwangi, who's been bringing in the word so powerfully, so beautifully. And child of God, as we are closing, we're going to be closing with him. And he's going to be talking about overcoming spiritual blindness. Ah, Yamani, child of God, it's my prayer that we are going to have the sight to see that which God is doing in our lives, that we will not walk blindly in the name of Jesus Christ. So after that, we're going to be coming in with a time of prayer and also a time of declaration. So just begin to send in all your prayer requests. What are you trusting God for? What would you like us to agree upon right here together this morning? You can send that on WhatsApp on 0758-400-053. Once again, that's 0758-400-053. But right about now, here is the word of the day.
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2: Let us look at the book of Luke, chapter number 18, from 35 all the way to 43. And today I want us to look at a character here in the Bible. The Bible says, then it happened as he was coming near Jericho that a certain blind man sat by the road begging. And hearing a multitude passing by, he asked what it meant. So they told him that Jesus of Nazareth was passing by. And he cried out saying, Jesus, son of David, have mercy on me. Meaning that he heard Jesus of Nazareth, but he called the son of David. Then those who went before warned him that he should be quiet, but he cried out all the more, son of David, have mercy on me. Then those who went, so Jesus stood still and commanded him to be brought to him. And when he had come near, he asked him, saying, "What do you want me to do for you?" He said, "Lord, that I may receive my sight." Jesus said, "What do you want me to do for you?" "Lord, I want to see." He said, "Lord, let me recover my sight." Now, the word "recover my sight" versus the word "that I may see again," it simply tells me possibly this man used to see. Because why do I need to see again if I was not seeing? Anyway, and Jesus said to him, "Recover your sight, your faith has made you well." And immediately he recovered his sight and followed him, glorifying God, and all the people, when they saw it, gave praise to God. Now, let's go to Mark chapter number 10 from verse 46 to 52. The same scripture. We are looking at the blind Bartimaeus. Mark chapter number 10, 46 to 52. "Now they came to Jericho as he went out of Jericho with his disciples and a great multitude. Blind Bartimaeus, the son of Timaeus, sat by the road begging. And when he heard that it was Jesus of Nazareth," very powerful, "when he heard that it was Jesus, 'Jesus, son of David, have mercy on me.' Then many warned him to be quiet, but he cried out all the more, 'Son of David, have mercy on me.' So Jesus stood still and commanded him to be called. Then they called the blind man, saying to him, 'Be of good cheer, rise, he's calling you.'" I like what Mark says. If you can read, everybody read. Look at 50. Everybody read. "Throwing aside his garment, he rose and came to Jesus." 51. "So Jesus answered and said to him, 'What do you want me to do for you?' The blind man said to him, 'Rabboni, that I may receive my sight.' Then Jesus said to him, 'Go your way, your faith has made you well.' And immediately he received his sight and followed Jesus on the road." Hallelujah. Hallelujah. That is the nature of man. The first thing you lose when you're going through anything in life is your name. And your name is not just a title of identity, but it is a point of reference. When I say lion, no one thinks of a donkey. Something shows up in your mind. When I say Cadillac or Mercedes-Benz, you don't think of a lion. Because whatever I'm referring to, when I mention that name, ideally that thing begins to come forth. Are we together? So if I mention something that you have never encountered and it is not in existence, nothing comes in your mind. If I say mitochondria, most of you are blank. That was biology form one. And they were things we were made to believe they're in us. I've never seen them with my eyes. But you see, there is nothing that comes in your mind because there is no reference of that matter. Hallelujah. Now, anytime a person's name is attacked, it is also their reference in the spirit. So we find a man here, and we are told that the man is called blind. So the first thing that comes is this situation. We are not told that there was Bartimaeus who was blind. We are told there was a blind Bartimaeus. Because the writer is a man and he wants to put emphasis on the blindness of the man. Because naturally, people want to put emphasis on the things that you're going through. And sometimes they forget that you have an identity. And the name Bartimaeus, it means son of Timaeus. So Mark has the authority to know the father but not know the child. We are told it's called the Bartimaeus, the son of Timaeus. Meaning that is the father, but the mind is blind. Mark and Luke want to tell us the condition and not the name of that man. We must wrestle for our identity. And I bless the Lord because the Lord does not deal with us with our affliction. He deals with us with our destiny. But we need to get this clearly, that there are miracles that happened because of revelations that people had. There is a level where power flows. You see, there is a place in the Bible where the Bible says, and Jesus was preaching and teaching the crowd. It is in Mark 5, in Luke chapter number 5. The Bible says he was teaching the crowd. And the Bible says the Pharisees and the scribes were there. And the scripture declare, and the power to heal was available. There is a level of healing that is atmospheric. In the book of Luke chapter number 5, I don't know, beginning from, Jimmy, you can check it out. Luke, it is in Luke 5 and it is not in the first 10 verses. It is impossibly beginning from verse 17. I'm not very sure, but you can check it out. Because I want to explain, because the miraculous is a mystery. Are we together? When we are looking

Lord was present to heal, not faith. So anyone that discerned that power, that person got healed. Are we together? That's why there's a time we come in the house and we can pray, and with the one leading prayer can sense there is an anointing of healing. Not because anyone has lifted faith, but because the environment has pierced a dimension where the power of healing has been released. And at that time, anyone that jumps in that healing pool gets healed, whether in faith or out of faith. That's what the Bible says. And the power of the Lord was, Jesus was just preaching. But Luke captures and says, in that atmosphere, there was a healing power. And that's why there are men who broke the ceiling and dropped down a cripple, and that man was healed. Not because Jesus was there alone, because there was power to heal. Now there are levels of miracles that happen because the atmosphere was charged enough and healing could flow. But there are instances in the Bible, and majority of them, miracles took place because of revelation. You can never go further than what you know. I'll repeat, you can never go further than your revelation. There are levels in life where you are limited to advance because you are limited in revelation. Revelation is elevation. One of the things that will lift and catapult your life to the next level is the revelations you bear. Is someone getting me? And so we begin to see the man, the blind Bartimaeus, the son of Timao. The prayer of this man is different. So, and we'll look at that level of blindness.

0: by the road begging. Where was the location? Please talk to me. Where was the location? Where was the location? What do you know about Jericho in the Bible? In all the cities, when they approached Jericho, the children of Israel, they realized that Jericho was a fortified city. That is not a language of flour. I know when you buy flour, it's written fortified. That name fortified simply means the city was fenced with stones around. Are we together? Well guarded, well protected. So Jericho was not a city that they could penetrate. The walls of Jericho became a barrier to Israel from possessing their possession, because Jericho was a part of their possession. So, a man is in Jericho, meaning that in the area where he is, there is another wall of hindrance by the name of blindness. He's limited and incapacitated in life because there is a wall that has hindered his life in terms of motion and in terms of him doing something. So he must sit there as a beggar.
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That is Sinach right there with that absolutely beautiful jam. And definitely it is truth upon truth that he is a dependable God. And child of God, he is the one with the final say about your life. Not your situation, not your circumstances, not what, you know, somebody else said about you. Child of God, it is your Heavenly Father who has the final word about your life, about your circumstances. And this morning, even as we're getting into a time of prayer, I pray that this truth is going to sink into our hearts, that it's going to become a reality, that which we walk by. That indeed he is the one with the final word. I don't know what you've been believing, child of God. I don't know if people have labeled you with the circumstances that you've gone through. But this morning, as we are here for a time of prayer, may those words be cancelled, and would we have a mindset shift that we begin to believe what God is saying about us? That which God is saying about you, child of God. That is the only thing that will stand, and that is the only thing that needs to stand. I know for some of us, maybe you've been speaking ill about yourself. You don't even know that those words that you're saying, they carry such life. Remember that the power of life and death is in our tongue. What we confess, what we speak, carries so much life. And I love that scriptures, they're just not there for the sake of it. So by the time we're being given such an instruction that the power of life and death lies in the tongue, it's not a suggestion. It is to say that, you know what, we need to be careful with what we are speaking over ourselves. We need to be careful with what we're speaking into other people's lives as well. Maybe, just maybe, you've spoken something and you have no idea, kumbe, that thing that you've spoken, you've given it life in the spirit. And then now you're causing even some people to have some warfares. Let me tell you, child of God, what we speak carries so much power. It carries a lot of power. And so this morning, where I'd love us to just begin from is just by asking God to forgive us for the times we've used our words to destroy others, to destroy ourselves. When you've spoken down about your over your life, about your life, your children, your situation. This morning, let us just ask that the Lord would forgive us. Forgive us for the times that we've not believed what God has said about us in scriptures. When he said that we can be blessed and we've not believed it. May we ask the Lord to forgive us. So this morning, I just invite us to really just repent. This morning, Lord, we ask, would you forgive us? Forgive us for the times we've spoken so loosely, so, you know, without really thinking about the repercussions of our words. Forgive us for the words we've spoken over ourselves, over our children. Maybe they came with grades that were not so good. Let me call them that. And the first thing that came out of our mouth is, really, we were utawai pass exams. You know, maybe you've spoken some things over your children and you don't know that those are the very things that are holding them back. This morning, Lord Jesus, we ask, would you forgive us? Forgive us, Lord, for the words we've spoken, even with lack of understanding, Lord. Maybe there's some things we've spoken, yes, knowingly. Even those, Lord, we ask, would you forgive us? Would you forgive us, Lord, for the times we've used our words to destroy others? When we've used our words so carelessly, Lord, forgive us, Lord. And we pray this morning, Lord, would you give us a fresh revelation of how we can use our words, Lord. Give us a fresh revelation, Lord, of the power.

0: power that is in this tongue of ours that you've blessed us with. Lord, would you help us? Would you help us, Lord? For some of us, we've believed in some of the lies that people have spoken. There's so many things maybe that people have spoken about your life. In fact, you get to hear them and you're wondering, Aya, okay, tell me more then. Because it seems like people are having more about, you know, more information about your life than you even have about your very own life. Oh, child of God, this morning, oh, we cancel those words in the name of Jesus Christ. Every word that has been sent to you as a weapon fashioned against you by the enemy, we break it, we nullify its effects in the name of Jesus Christ. And we not only cancel the effects here on earth, but also in the spiritual front. There are some words, child of God, that just keep hovering over your spiritual life, over your atmosphere. Do you know that there's a world that is so real? The supernatural, the spiritual realm is as real as this physical realm. It's just that we cannot see it. And child of God, maybe these words have been hovering around you in the supernatural, in the spiritual realm. And this morning, we cancel those words and their effects in the name of Jesus Christ. And we declare and decree, just like Sinner Chan sang in that jam, that he is the one with the final word about your life, child of God. He is the one with the final word. He is the author of your life. And so this day, would you cancel and get out of any partnership you've had with those voices of the enemy? For some of us, you've partnered with those voices in this sense that maybe you've heard in your heart or somewhere you're just hearing, you know what, you know, I can't do this. And you just begin to claim it and say, I cannot do this. Child of God, cancel those partnerships. Cancel those partnerships in the name of Jesus Christ, where you have partnered without knowing. Unknowingly, you've just begun to echo what you're hearing in your mind. You hear that, you know what, this is going to be your life, you know, for forever and ever. This is the level that you're going to reach, child of God. In fact, this morning, I cancel it on your behalf in the name of Jesus Christ. Those words, would they be silenced in the name of Jesus and by the precious blood of Jesus Christ? And I pray that you begin to hear the right words. You begin to hear that which the Lord is speaking over you. Child of God, your heavenly Father is speaking good words toward you. He's having good thoughts toward you. He's not sitting down saying, that is not how God refers to you. And all those voices, including your own, that has been speaking or that have been speaking against you, against the very word of God in your life, we come against it in the name of Jesus Christ. And don't stop just at breaking the words. Break the effects as well. Because some of these words, they've really, really taken you to a place in your life where you're even wondering. Because so-and-so said, you know, maybe because so-and-so who is maybe somebody who you are holding in such regard, maybe they said something over your life and that is it. Now you've said, that is my life. Mimi na hapa sitoki, nimekwama, this is the level that I'm going to live forever. Child of God, this morning we break you free in the name of Jesus Christ and we speak over you the very word of God, that you are blessed beyond any curse, that you are the head and not the tail. Child of God, speak the word of God over everything else that has been speaking in your life. Speak the word of God over your health. Maybe the enemy has kept on saying, this one really, really get better. Child of God, you are already healed by the finished work of the cross, by the stripes that were laid on Jesus Christ. By those very stripes, you received your healing. It is in past tense because Jesus Christ is not going back on the cross. He finished it. And so this morning, claim your healing. Claim your healing and say, in the name of Jesus, I am already healed. What do you mean? And I'm not saying that you're living in denial, child of God. Remember, we said faith is believing in spite of it. In spite of, you know, something looking like it's 4 days late. Child of God, it is believing because we know in whom we've put our trust in. So this day, Lord, we ask, as we have nullified and canceled all these other words and voices that have been speaking over our lives, we ask that would your sure word speak over us. Daddy, we ask that would your word take root in our lives in the name of Jesus Christ. Would we believe that which you're speaking over us? That which you already said. I know for some of us, it's been such a long season of listening to the wrong voices. And you're wondering, would you be able to even tell the difference, you know, of living life with the right words being spoken over you? I pray in the name of Jesus that trauma, that which you've gone through by listening to the wrong voices, would it be healed in the name of Jesus? And would you begin this beautiful journey of hearing what the Lord has already said about your life? Even using scriptures, child of God, do you know that there are so many beautiful things that God has said about you in scriptures that you can take on, stand on it? Remember the word of God, it is not a storybook. It is the living word. It carries power. It is sharper than a two-edged sword that cuts through both bone marrow, through the spirit. Yani yamani, child of God, this word, it is so powerful. And this morning we're going to be making some declarations on this. We're going to be making some declarations. And I pray, child of God, that you begin to walk in the reality of who God says you are. Ephesians chapter 2 verse 10 says, "For we are God's handiwork." We are God's handiwork. Child of God, you are his handiwork. You are his masterpiece. The other versions that say masterpiece, that is who you are. And I keep saying, whether you believe it or not, this is the reality of who you are, imagine. So you'd rather just walk in the reality of who God has said you are. And you begin to walk this life in a beautiful, different way than you've been walking in the name of Jesus. For you are God's handiwork, created in Christ Jesus to do good works, which God prepared in advance for us to do. Child of God, let's get into our morning declarations.
1: 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Morning declarations.
0: All right. And where I'd love us to begin from is Psalm 139 verse 14. And it says, "I praise you because I am fearfully and wonderfully made. Your works are wonderful. I know that full well." Child of God, declare this with me this morning. I am fearfully and wonderfully made. I am fearfully and wonderfully made. Child of God, declare and decree that I am not an accident. I am not an accident. I am intentionally and masterfully crafted by God. I am wonderful in his sight. Declare it until you believe it. Remember, we said we take scripture and we stand on it because this is the sure word of God. We stand on it and we believe it. You are not an accident, child of God. You are wonderful in the sight of God. Also declare with me that I walk in the full knowledge of who God made me to be. There's somebody that God made you to be. And maybe you've been living below that standard. Do you know, child of God, there are books in heaven that were written about you before time began. There were books in heaven that have, or there are books in heaven that have literally all that God would love you to fulfill. And this is based on scripture. I'll get you the verse. And he talks about, you know, there are books in heaven about your very life. That shows me that God is not random. It might feel like it. Maybe you're thinking, I just appeared here. My parents didn't also want me, child of God. Let me tell you, you are not here by accident. You are wonderfully made. You were intentionally, masterfully crafted by God. And I pray that from today you begin to walk in that identity of who you are. You are chosen by God. And so as we continue with the show, we'll just keep on declaring these truths over our lives. So if you're not here by accident, it means that God has a purpose for you. May you fulfill that purpose today in the name of Jesus Christ. May it be that your timing is synchronized with the timing of God today in the name of Jesus Christ.
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It's a brand new jam right there, Jackie Gashiri featuring Anjula Praise. Hey, jamani, nimesamehewa is the jam. Ama ukitaka unaweza ita, usimtafute kaburini. Why are you looking for the living among the dead? An absolutely beautiful, beautiful brand new jam. Jamani, hata sidhani imefika 2 weeks. This jam kuwa huku hewani, jamani. Absolutely, absolutely great jam right there. And one thing that I'm doing right I was just watching the video. Hey, Yamani, you need to watch this video. You need to watch this video because, hey, what one is a dance, Yamani? Dance for the Lord. And wherever you are this morning, may this be your testament that you'll tell others, ay, Yamani, usinitafute. Huko kaburini, unatafuta kaburini ya nini jamani? Don't you know that nimesamehewa, nimekombolewa in the mighty name of Jesus Christ.

And this amazing jam brings us to exactly 9 minutes past 5 a.m. A very, very good morning to you, child of God. And thank you so much for being right here on Praise Break this absolutely beautiful Friday morning. It is the fifth day of June 2026. And child of God, today it's going to be an absolutely amazing day for you in the name of Jesus Christ. You are hanging out with me, Barbara Koinange, this morning. And I'd absolutely love to know where you are tuning in from. I can see quite a number of us already signed into the show, Asante Sanam. And remember, you can do the same across all social media platforms. On Facebook, that is at Nation FM. On X and TikTok, Nation FM KE. And on Instagram, that's Nation FM underscore Kenya. Right about now, wachani salimi watopo kidogo. I can see Radin Dawn. Good to see you, kama kawaida. Good morning from Eldred. Psalm 103 verse 1 to 5 is a scripture you're sharing with us. And this is what it says. Bless the Lord, O my soul, and all that is within me. Bless his holy name. Bless the Lord, O my soul, and forget not all his benefits. Child of God, I absolutely love that. And yes, indeed, would you remember all the benefits of being a child of God? There are benefits of being a child of God. Absolutely beautiful reading, Don. Thank you so, so much for sharing that with us. There's James here. Good morning. Pole sana. Okay. Wacha tuangalie kidogo hiyo maneno, but thank you so much for being here this morning. We'll check on it. Gilbert, good to see you. Thank you so, so much for being here as well. I can see somebody else here. Samuel, good morning. Thank you for tuning in. You are here with your wife. That's Rispa. Shout out to you and your beautiful wife as well. Thank you so much for tuning in this morning. Jack Hussein, good to see you. Kama kawaida. And it's my good morning, my good people. Vihiga is well tuned in. May God bless everyone who's listening right now. Asante sana for being here. And it's good to see you around. It's good to see you. Vincent, good morning. And some from Bungoma County. Thank you so, so much for being here as well. Migo. Nakuona hapo, good morning. Thank you so much as well for tuning in. Nona Naibei pia kama kawaida, good to see you from Changamwe, Mombasa. Shout out to you. Thank you so much for being here kama kawaida. Benjamin Yaboro, thank you so much for being here. Also, Benjamin Yaboro was live on my TikTok this morning. Asante sana as well. Thank you so, so much for being here. Shout out to everybody as well who is joining us live on TikTok. Kipsang, I see you just joined in. Good morning. Thank you so, so much. Sending all the love from Nation FM. Asante sana for being here. There's Masi as well. Good morning. How are you doing? Good to see you this morning. Thank you so, so much for being here. Catherine, good morning. Asante sana. I absolutely love your name, by the way. Catherine Wanjunguna. Sorry. Hey, apologies. Thank you so much for being here. And shout out as well to your better half. I believe so. Baraka, good to see you. Good morning. Thank you for being here from Kilifi County. Frank Rono, good morning. Asante sana. Hey, jamani, asante. God bless you. God bless you. I thank you for the compliment. Asante sana for being here this morning. Joseph, good morning. How are you doing? Kenyatta Natala, good to see you. I love your sticker. How are you doing? Dennis as well, good morning. Thank you so much for your sticker as well. Enjoy your cup of tea. Or is it a cup of coffee? Enjoy it. Thank you so, so much. Kahemba Evans, good to see you from Kabras. Asante sana for being here kama kawaida. Asha, good to see you. Thank you so much for being here kama kawaida. Kennedy Jumba, good morning. How are you doing as well? Remember that you can also sign into the show. Let me know where you are at. You can also call me up in studio. 0719038963 is the number. And send me a WhatsApp message on 0758400053. Right about now, just before we get back into the music, I just need to introduce our Bible trivia this morning. It's a Friday, and today I decided, you know what, watch we keep it simple. Let us try out another Bible trivia, which is absolutely easy, by the way. Now, on our Bible trivia, this is the question I have for us. When Joshua divided the land of Canaan among the 12 tribes, one tribe famously received no territory of their own.
Which tribe was this and why? Let me take it again. When Joshua divided the land of Canaan, so finally they got to the promised land. Now Joshua's dividing this land among the 12 tribes of Israel. One tribe did not receive a territory of their own. Which tribe was this, and also why? Why didn't they get any part of it? Yeah, let me know. You can call me up in studio 0719038963. And also there's a post that is up across all social media platforms right there in the comment section. Let me know which tribe you think this was and also why. Yeah, right about now, let's get back into the music. And because it's a Friday, we are dropping all the brand new jams, Yamani. Hey, amazing jams that have been released throughout this week and also towards the end of May as well. So we're just going to be mixing them up. But right about now, another brand new jam by this artist. She's called Elizabeth Murray, the absolutely beautiful jam that's going to be coming in, Moyo Wangu. And then after that, also niliwambia hapo kuna Dr. Sarah K pia ametoa nyingine. Hey, moto moto jamani. You need to stick around for that. Also, we're going to be getting our inspirational moment of the day in just a bit. And a little later, we're going to be getting our daily affirmation of the day. But right about now, we have Elizabeth Murray here with Moyo Wangu.

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2: I'm about to have a good day. Good day.

0: That is Levickson right there with that absolutely beautiful jam. And this jam goes out to you, Dashawn, or rather Dashawn Tenor, all the way from Kamukamba, Uganda. Ah, Yamani, thank you so, so much for tuning in. And that jam, loosely translated, and Dashawn, you let me know if I have this correct, but loosely translated, it means that there's power in prayer. The let us pray, because there is power in prayer. Absolutely beautiful. And thank you so, so much for tuning in all the way from Uganda. Asante, asante sana. Mungu akubariki sana. Sijui kama umesikia hiyo. May God bless you. And thank you so much once again for being here on Praise Break this absolutely beautiful Friday morning. It's exactly 30 minutes past 5 a.m. Once again, a very, very good morning to you, child of God. It's a wonderful, wonderful Friday, the 5th day of June 2026, and you are right here on Praise Break on Nation FM, where it's all about your voice and your vibe. 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I'm your host, Barbara Koinange, and right about now, I'd love us to get into our inspirational moment of the day. But just before that, let me just remind you of the Bible trivia this morning. An absolutely easy question. Hina tumisema ni mboga. Mboga, very easy, very easy. Now, on the Bible trivia, this is a question I have. When Joshua divided the land of Canaan among the 12 tribes, one tribe famously received no territory of their own. Which tribe was this? Once again, when Joshua divided the land of Canaan among the 12 tribes of Israel, yeah, one tribe received no territory of their own. Which tribe was this, and also why? Yeah, let me know. You can call me up in studio 0719038963 is the number. And also send me a WhatsApp message on 0758400053. And across all social media platforms, there's a post that is up specifically for our Bible trivia this morning. On Facebook, that is at Nation FM. On X, Nation FM KE. And on Instagram, that's Nation FM underscore Kenya. Right there in the comment section, give me the answer. Which tribe do you think this is? And also, why didn't they get any territory? Right about now, let's get our inspirational moment of the day. And after that, we're going to be getting some Giuliani. Somebody was requesting for some Giuliani. That's going to be coming in just a bit. But as well as Will Hapo Kwenye lineup, remember I told you that Dr. Sarah K has released a brand new jam. Absolutely beautiful. You need to stick around to find out which jam this is. It's absolutely amazing. And as we are waiting for it, Jamani, start creating some space up kwa living room if you're getting ready. If you're in your room, just create some space, because it's definitely one that we are going to be praising God together with. Right about now, here is our inspirational moment of the day.
1: Listen, there are mountains of opposition in every one of our lives, many of which will be there till Jesus comes if we don't speak to it. You can pray, you can fast, you can weep before God. God, why aren't you removing this issue? When the real issue is, he gave you authority, activate your authority through decree. Speak to the mountain. Command the mountain gone.
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And that is Dr. Sarah K right there with that absolutely beautiful brand. And that is Dr. Sarah K right there with that absolutely beautiful brand new jam. Yamani, child of God.

0: Into this brand new one, Jamani. Ah, absolutely, absolutely beautiful. And this jam is only about 3 days old, so it is a fresh one, kabisa, kabisa. And you are listening to it right here on Nation FM, where it's all about your voice and your vibe. Now, this jam is from scripture, completely from scripture, and that is Matthew chapter 7, verse 7, that says, "Ask, and it will be given to you. Seek, and you will find. Knock, and the door will be open to you." And I absolutely also love verse 8. It says, "For everyone who asks receives, the one who seeks finds, and the one who knocks, the door will be opened to them." So, child of God, what is it that you're trusting God for this morning? Would you use this? In fact, there's somebody who says that this is the password to heaven. If you want heaven express, Jamani, you need to use this scripture. That is Matthew 7 all the way to verse 8. Thank you so much, child of God, for being here this morning. Absolutely beautiful jam, Jamani. Hey, come on, you dance here, but I don't know. But we absolutely love it, Dr. Sarah K. Kama Kawaida, absolutely beautiful jam that carries the very word of God, the anointing of God on it. Right about now, child of God, I'd love us to get into our daily affirmation of the day. But just before that, let me just remind you of our Bible trivia this morning, and I'm going to be sampling some feedback as well. So if you're just joining us, this is the trivia we're having. When Joshua divided the land of Canaan among the 12 tribes, one tribe did not receive any territory of their own. Which tribe was this, and also why? When finally the children of Israel, they actually got to the promised land, that's Canaan, yeah? So they got to this land, and Joshua was dividing the land among the 12 tribes. One tribe, though, however, did not get any territory of their own. Which tribe was this, and also why? I can see quite a number of us have tried this question this morning. Asante sana. Thank you so much for giving it a try. Remember, across all social media platforms, there's a post that is up specifically for the Bible trivia. And right here, I see Sir Williams. Thank you so much for being here. Ni mwana comment yako. Okay, but you've not tried the trivia. Nancy, I see you nasema the Levites. Because, okay, they were priests. All right, thank you so much for trying it out. Somebody else here as well. Peter Mola, you're saying Levi. All right, thank you so much for trying it out. Zalendo Andrew, you're saying the tribe of Reuben. Okay, but you didn't tell me why. Why do you think it was Reuben? Thank you so much for trying that out as well. Shadi, I see you know some of the tribe of Levi, because they were to do a priesthood, or they were to be priests. Okay, thank you so much for trying that out as well. There's somebody else here. Jamani, naona tu watu kuniambia tu pali wako tudin. Jamani, try the trivia. There's Gilbert here. You're saying Levites. All right, thank you so much for trying it out as well. Somebody else here saying Levites. Okay, I see you. Thank you so much for trying it out as well. There's somebody else here saying Levites, God had set them aside for them to be priests. Awesome. Thank you so much for trying it out. In just a bit, I'm going to be telling you the answer. But right about now, wacha kwanza tuingie kwenye daily affirmation of the day, and I'll be back to sample more of your feedback.
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0: All right, so it's time for our daily affirmation of the day. And remember that we speak this out together. And this is what we're saying this morning. I am chosen and set apart by God. Once again, I am chosen and set apart by God. Child of God, you were chosen. You were not just put here randomly. You were intentionally chosen by God, and you have been set apart for such a time as this.
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0: And right about now, it's time for our reggae jam of the day. And today we have one jam that we absolutely love as Praise Break. This is Joanna Neema with In This Room.

Once again, that is Joanna Nem right there with the record jam of the day. This featuring Pastor Sam Kat right there. Hey, your money. We absolutely, absolutely love this. And yes, indeed, in this room right here this morning, there's a generation that's going to bring a shift into this entire land in the name of Jesus Christ. An absolutely, absolutely great jam that's bringing us to the end of the show this morning. Asante, Sana, for being here with me from 4 a.m. all the way to this point of this absolutely beautiful Friday morning. And just before I leave, I need to give the answer of our Bible trivia this morning. And jamani, leo watu wamejaribu sana, leo watu wamejikakamua. Absolutely love it. And if you are just joining us, number one, umechelewa sana, lakini karibu sana. Our Bible trivia was very simple, very, very simple. When Joshua divided the land of Canaan among the 12 tribes, one tribe did not receive any territory of their own. Which tribe was this, and also why? There's just one tribe that didn't get specifically, you know, a territory and told, you know what, this is your territory. Which tribe was this, and also why? Hey, Sia Williams, Yamani, this is what Sia is saying up on your Facebook. And it's not the Kisi tribe because ati we speak very fast. Yamani, ay. Anyway, but thank you so much for trying it out. But allow me to read Raiding Dawn's response to this on Facebook. Absolutely beautiful. Very well put this morning. You are saying the tribe of Levi. These are, in brackets, the Levites. They did not receive their territory. And you can find this in Joshua chapter 14, verse 4. However, they were given cities, as you continue on to read in Joshua 21. Now, they were not assigned territories, for the priesthood of the Lord was their inheritance. Joshua 18, verse 7, this is in the KJV version. It says, but the Levites have no part among you, for the priesthood of the Lord is their inheritance. And Gad and Reuben and half of the tribe of Manasseh have received their inheritance beyond Jordan on the east, which Moses, the servant of the Lord, gave them. Child of God, Raiding Dawn, you said it so well. I absolutely love this. And yes, indeed, it is the tribe of Levi. Or also, if you say the Levites, you were correct. It is the Levites who were not given a specific territory to kind of rule because they were chosen of the Lord. They were set apart of the Lord and assigned the priesthood. You know, the priesthood mantle was on them. So if you say that, you are absolutely correct. And thank you so much for trying this out. If you want to get a bit more deeper in this study and just see how literally the territories were divided, you can check out in the Bible, the book of Joshua. Just read from around chapter 13 all the way to chapter 20, 21. Then you'll get to see the distribution of territories and all that. So it's absolutely amazing. And thank you so much once again for trying this out. Child of God, do you know that you are also set apart? You have been set apart. You are a chosen people as well. And I absolutely love what 1 Peter chapter 2 verse 9 says. And I'm going to be closing with this. But you are a chosen people, a royal priesthood, a holy nation, God's special possession, that you may declare the praises of him who called you out of darkness into his wonderful light. So this day, as you're getting into this Friday, walk out knowing that you are now the royal priesthood. It is not only on the Levites. You as well have become a royal priesthood as you are in Christ Jesus. Thank you so much for hanging out with me. Remember not to touch that dial because Fixing the Nation is coming right up. And as for me, tutupatana on Sunday for Praise Break Reloaded. So if you absolutely love this jam, if you absolutely love this show, we're going to be having an extended version of it on Sunday. And let me tell you, we're going to be dropping some amazing jams, including the one I'm playing right now. Hey, Yamani, let me tell you, you cannot miss Sunday's show.
You cannot afford to miss Sunday's show. Number one, it's the first Sunday of the month, so we have something amazing cooking just for you. Child of God, you are blessed. You are highly favored to Patani Sunday. God bless. Jesus.

0: 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I'm a conga bada dun.
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3: voice. What?
4: Ooh.
3: Eh? Ikwapi nini background beat. I'm assisting your beat.
4: Assisting your back.
3: It's Friday then.
4: It's Saturday, Sunday. What?
3: It's Friday then. It's Saturday, Sunday. Ooh. Let me ask, if we had a day between... If we had a day between Sunday and Monday, what would we call it?
4: Best. Today's a favor. Best day.
5: Between Sunday and Monday?
3: Yeah.
5: Wow.
4: Tonight's our best day.
3: Best day.
4: Best day.
3: Love it.
5: Yeah. It's going to be the best day.
3: Best. What day is it?
4: I like it.
3: Best.
4: Siku best. I like that. Siku best. Best. Yeah.
3: So also, okay, because time is a social construct, kwanini atujaye a day between Sunday and Monday?
4: You're absolutely right.
3: Like, we just wake up and decide, guys, today is a day that we've just made. That we shall rejoice.
4: I like this idea.
3: I'm planting ideas.
4: I like this idea.
3: Knowing that they're going nowhere.
5: So we just rename Monday. We'll do away with Monday.
4: Sunday part two.
3: And then, so that becomes the day. And then we start the week on Tuesday.
4: Why not?
5: You know, everything else that's a construct. That's the only thing we can do. We can't create a day.
3: We can't create a day.
4: We can, but it's too much work.
5: We can't create an hour, 24 hours.
4: Yes.
5: We can rename that. That's what that is.
4: But you know, we could do our weeks, like, everything is a construct. We could do our weeks in 10-day cycles.
5: So you can say, when the sun sets, that's a full day.
4: Yes.
3: Yeah.
5: When the sun rises, that's a full day.
3: Correct.
5: Okay. So kama sasa tukitoka show hapa hivi 10 a.m. tutuga and decide 10 ni saa 2.
4: Why not?
3: It should be a Saturday.
5: It doesn't have to be 24 hours.
3: No. It can actually just be 6 hours. So 24, so we have 4 days like in one. So 6 hours, 6 hours, 6 hours. Wow. So brilliant. Wewe na wale wahenga wajana.
4: Same WhatsApp group. No kugeria. We're just trying. But I think it would be too much work. What is easier is Eric's idea.
3: Yeah.
5: Ganiyo.
4: Just do it with Monday.
3: Just do it with it.
5: Just rename it.
4: Or have it become part of the weekend. Who says actually, Monday can't be a weekend?
3: Who said? Ni nani alisema.
5: Nani alisema lazima ufanya kazi Monday.
4: Hakuna mali imeandikwa.
5: Nani alisema lazima urest Sunday?
3: Bible.
4: But you see, in other parts of the world, ni Friday.
3: Friday. Exactly. There's a rest day somewhere there.
4: Yes.
5: So we can actually move ours to Wednesday.
3: Yeah.
4: Okay, now that's a bit weird. Because it's in the middle of the week.
3: Who says that's weird?
4: It's a
3: break.
4: You're right. Let's kill a kitu. We throw everything we know out the window.
5: I think it's about just challenging everything that you know. Like, yeah.
3: I love it.
4: Hey, abadieni
5: lakini.
4: Fresh. Me kama mimi niko fresh. Yes. Jana, kajua kalitokea tu out of nowhere.
5: You too.
4: Nika feel best out of nowhere. Because you know, when you enter this May, June, July period, you're just expecting grey skies.
3: Yeah.
4: Kajua kaka kam kaka semaibu. Look at me. Look at me.
3: So pretty.
4: Nice.
3: Like, wow.
4: Yeah.
5: Was it nice though? Was it like a nice sun?
4: Ilikuwa very aikuwa hata na ka effect sana, but it was nice.
5: Yeah.
3: I think I missed the sun.
4: It looks like there's light outside.
3: Yeah.
4: It looks like daytime, not semi-night time.
3: Not the gloom.
5: Kwa ilikuwa sangapi, Mariam?
4: Ilikuwa maybe kutoka saa sita. Yeah. Maybe 12.
5: Saa sita za usiku?
4: No. Saa sita mchana.
5: So,
4: no, it was looking
3: it was
4: gloomy.
3: Overcast, gloomy.
4: It was gloomy.
3: Kumeboeka.
4: It was looking.
3: You know,
4: it
3: see
4: was
3: where Eric is going. Is like,
4: you know, it was
3: are you
4: overcast.
3: Sure?
5: Aliona giza satana mchana. Sasita, the sun came out.
4: You know,
5: and there were some lights.
4: Ebuni kumbushe. Sorry to deflect. Nikumbushe, why we name. Saa vile tunazinaime in Kiswahili, why they are named like that.
3: Oh.
5: So, Samuel,
4: you explain, yeah, but I forget every time.
5: It's always because our day starts with the light.
4: Mm-hmm. Yes.
5: And our night starts with the night. Okay. Unlike the Muzungu, who, you know them, their light keeps shifting.
4: Ours is constant.
3: Oh, ours is constant.
5: Ours, the Nashara, you are Linachomoza.
3: Linachomoza. Kwananda kusema jua inapanda.
4: So saa moja, saa mbili, saa sita, saba, nane, tisa, kumi, kumi na moja, kumi na mbili. Makes sense.
3: Mm.
4: And then tunaanza sasa saa moja ya usiku.
5: Saa moja ya night time.
4: Yeah. Okay. Yeah. Makes sense.
5: Paka.
3: And then another cycle.
4: Okay.
3: Gotta love being in the tropics.
4: Yeah.
3: In the equator.
4: There's some stability,
5: and it's fixed, you know. You know, even the fewer days when the sun rises slightly earlier than, you know,
4: maybe six something,
5: than saa moja, I'm like, all right.
3: It still works.
5: Yeah.
4: Fair.
3: It's not too jarring.
4: It makes sense as a system, actually.
5: Yeah.
4: Okay.
5: Leo tuko na conversations kadha, kadha wa kadha. Today is many days. Today is what day?
3: Today is a lot of days. Mm. First things first, it's the World Environment Day. Mm-hmm. It's a world recognized day. And I mean, the name lends to what it is we are marking. It's just looking at matters environment. There's been a rallying call over the years for as long as we've all been alive to take care of the environment. We've had activists, advocacy around the environment, and programs and initiatives that have been put in place to just make sure that our environment is protected. And today we're going to be having a guest in the 9 o'clock hour who happens to be our colleague here at NMG. He hosts a show called Athwise Mtaani, and we'll be having a chat with Jaxo Ndirango this World Environment Day, and just getting to understand how we are conserving the environment, the Mtawi, Pale Mtaani. What are people doing? What has he seen in his up and abouts as he's talking to people who come Mtaani? What initiatives is he part of, most importantly? And also the question being thrown back at us is, what are we doing in terms of making sure that we are giving back or conserving our environment?
4: Very true.
5: It's interesting that Jack So is one of our directors. So he and Philip. So today, Philip will be telling us to adjust the mic for Justin.
3: Songa mic. Songa songa
4: ivo. And I think.
5: Or Jack So may come in and start now doing the same thing. Phalaris, just move closer
4: move
5: to your mic.
4: Move closer to your mic.
5: Start telling Jane with the camera.
4: Pan right.
5: Jane, to check this shot this
4: tilt
5: way.
4: Down.
5: Tilt down.
3: I'm be a guest at Caribbean microphone.
4: I wonder if he's able to turn it off. I see so many guests. Is it which was a director, Sidri?
3: Yeah.
5: We will see. We will see.
4: Still, on Matters Environment, at 7, we'll be speaking to Brenda Olwoch, who is the chair of the Kenya Youth Climate Advisory Council. So we'll talk to her about exactly what the council is doing, how their work feeds into our national climate agenda, climate policies, what their on-ground work looks like, what their membership looks like, who is a youth according to them.
3: Yeah.
4: We have youth leaders in this country. So, maswali ni mengi.
5: Maswali ni mengi of these youth leaders and what they actually do.
4: Yes.
5: At 8 o'clock, we shall have a conversation with Rose Musioka. She's a lecturer at the University of Nairobi. And Rose has the Guillain-Barre syndrome. What is the Guillain-Barre syndrome? She will come and tell us about it. But also her story. She says that in 2010, while representing the university in South Africa, she suddenly lost control of her muscles. She could not eat, she could not speak, she could not walk, and it would come in episodes. So she was taken to hospital, ended up in ICU for 3 months. Mm. They have littered back to Nairobi, where she stayed in hospital for another 4 months, costs her a lot. Now, what is that thing that she was diagnosed with? Remember, it's just 16 years ago. Mm. She was already an adult. She was already working at the University of Nairobi. Just a sudden onset. Of course, now through her journey, she has gotten to understand this syndrome very well. Mm-hmm. And so she'll come and give us her own lived experience, plus what she has learned about this syndrome.
3: Yeah.
5: Are there, you know, factors that predispose you to this syndrome? Mm-hmm. Are there, you know, symptoms that lead to this, that maybe she, looking back, maybe she actually went through something, was feeling something before the sudden hit of you're not able to speak, to talk, to eat.
3: Right. That's scary.
5: Hey. Mm-hmm. Yeah. So those are our conversations today.
4: And then also what diagnosis looks like for a lot of these quite rare syndromes, autoimmune diseases, you know, like you really do need to have doctors who know their stuff.
3: Correct.
4: And then even when they know their stuff, it's still like a game of elimination. So what happens, you know, in the in-between?
3: Yeah.
4: What are the interventions? Those are some questions we'll also ask her. Yeah. And the cost. Hey, Bana, the cost.
5: Imagine.
4: The
5: cost. Mm-hmm. Imagine being in ICU for 3 months. The cost of ICU. 3 months.
3: That's... quite insane. Just before you get to the quote of the day, June 25th is also a day, a UN recognized day, International Day for the Fight Against Illegal, Unreported, June 5th. And Unregulated Fishing. 5th June.
4: Oh, okay.
3: June
4: 5th. Yeah. Yes. Sorry. Uh-huh. Miss June 25th.
5: I was like, 25th.
3: Actually, summer 25th.
4: Oh, okay. Yeah. Okay.
3: What? Fast forward. What am I expecting on June 25th?
4: We know what you're expecting on the 25th of June. But sorry, fisheries.
3: So June 5th is also a day that it's an International Day for the Fight Against Illegal, Unreported, and Unregulated Fishing. Mm-hmm. And when I was just looking this up, I was like, there's a lot that we don't consider when it comes to inland water, water features, and the blue economy in general. So that would definitely be an area of interest.
4: You know, very much so. Mm. And then even our waters, how we protect them, our two maritime disputes.
3: Yeah.
4: Illegal fishing is part of the reason that, for example, piracy became such a big issue in Somalia.
3: Yeah.
4: It was, you know, people's livelihoods were being taken by big commercial trawlers just coming and kila kitu, you know. So you understand why some of these days exist.
5: Yeah.
4: It's just, but then you always find out there's people working. There's people, you'll find out there's people who are doing quite a lot to make sure that, one, biodiversity stays the same, that species don't go extinct, or new species that are harmful aren't introduced into a place, or that they don't over-reproduce. That's one side. That people don't fish illegally, overfish, that... Yani, the seasons for fishing, this could not want to find a two kazi. You'd be surprised.
3: There's a lot of people.
5: Chengi kwenye gazeti.
4: Naam.
3: Tunaanza na quote ya leo.
4: Yes.
5: Quote bado.
3: Before we forget, today's quote is by none other than the veteran, the late Wangari Maathai. Quote says, you cannot protect the environment unless you empower people, you inform them, and you help them understand that these resources are their own.
5: Very good.
3: Yeah.
4: I quite like that.
5: Very good.
3: That is
5: so awesome. Let them have ownership.
3: Yeah.
5: And then they'll protect.
3: Mm-hmm.
5: Very nice.
4: Speaks to how we, our conservancy models here, think of these community forest associations, think of when communities around conservancies and parks and when they're involved, the difference that it makes.
5: Yeah.
4: Also, when they benefit from said resource.
5: Yeah.
4: Sindio?
5: Yeah.
4: Tuingie magazetini. Kama kawaida, tunaanza na Taifa Leo
5: kwa habari na makala moto moto. Wewe.
4: Moto moto.
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4: This is how you one nil African parents.
6: Yes.
4: You've been saying get a husband, get a
6: I brought two. Discuss.
5: They are all both willing.
4: Yeah. Yes.
5: I'll be married to both.
4: Yes.
6: Dowry times two.
4: Times two.
6: Guys. We're winning.
5: Win. 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
6: What? Get ahead of it.
5: My friend, just we, skiza. 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
4: Yes, sipite.
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4: Again, too late. Well, we don't know in this case. 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
6: Tinginya.
4: Yes, kuna misuli tinginya. Aya,
5: mazigwe.
4: Yes. Aya, Junior anamwambia dadake, kwani hujui nimetoka kula spinach? Yeah. Yani kama Popeye.
5: Kuna mazigwe na mikono nini?
4: Yeah.
5: Haya, saa ngapi hizo? Dakika 27 zimetimia, wacha tuchukue break kidogo kisha turejelee baadaye.

0: Self-care, style, and personal grooming.
1: There is a glow that comes from healing, from letting go of bitterness, from no longer begging for bare minimum love, from finally choosing yourself after a heartbreak, after disappointment, and even after a confusion. 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
0: From skincare secrets to swagger tips, we're serving you the glow goals you didn't know you needed. 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
1: Tambe jina lako, uko wapi, how you're fixing the nation, what's working, what's not working and everything in between. Yes.
2: Fixers pale online. Jimmy Munuthi anasema good morning fixers, been up for a long time just to sing the Taifa Leo skit. Ameimba.
1: Yay.
2: Amekuwa kingoja tu.
1: Tuingia studio my guys.
2: Chindio.
1: Chindio. To record.
2: Charles, Sir Charles anasema in life you can blame a lot of people and you can wallow in self-pity. Or you can pick yourself up and say, listen, I have to be responsible for myself.
3: I like that.
1: Okay.
2: Anaendelea kusema, what lies behind us and what lies before us are tiny matters compared to what lies within us. Hey, Sir Charles. Facts pale sio. Njenga Njogu says, here in Dubai, weekend used to be Friday and Saturday, and then Sunday used to be our Monday. And then came 2019, the year of tolerance. Mm-hmm. Story for another day. But now, weekend starts mid-Friday to Sunday. We're going to 2.5 days of weekend.
1: Nice. Fantastic.
3: 2.5.
1: Wonderful.
2: Imagine.
1: Anyway, by the time we fika dhuhur, a dhuhuri, where weekend yako
2: imeanza. Kama jamaa fulani wanafanya na mashirika fulani hapa jijini.
1: Hautayataja.
2: Hatuwezi yataja.
3: Lakini tunajua.
2: Haya, James Makau, when in primary school, we fought like mad to become number one in class. But no one really prepared us on how to maintain that position once we got there. Tafakari hayo politically.
1: Tumekuelewa.
2: Haya, Ben Mola nauliza, good morning. A question to Miss Bishar. Ile MTV Sugar Mashariki, ilisha tu hivo?
1: Ilisha.
2: Like hivo tu,
1: imagine. Unfortunately. Just two seasons, tamati. Those seem bad. Two seasons is not bad. In this day and era where
2: Just like that. Two seasons is bad.
3: No.
2: They want more.
3: Tupati mpaka season 10.
1: What's my sugar meskia? They want another one. Yes. Just like the other one.
2: Public demand.
1: Yes.
2: Public demand. G. Kimando, talking environment, what's the rationale in clearing 200 acres of indigenous Meru forest to do a state lodge, a golf course, and an airstrip? Is it even a priority when it can't even meet our budget?
3: Good question.
2: Na hili wazo limezua tumbo joto pale Meru. Sana. Sana. Jikimando continues, Kenyans are a special breed of humans. They are upset that the Nairobi County fellow was caught with so much money. How could he not know how to hide it?
3: Unashikwaji. Unashikwaji wewe shuali.
2: 54 million yani pesa taslimu ya Kenya. Na hizo zingine in dollars. Ai. Kuna mali kwingi ya kuficha pesa.
1: That's our issue.
2: That's the issue. Yeah.
1: Unashikwaji na hiyo yote. Come on, aujui kuficha.
2: Ama alikuwa ameficha ngapi?
3: Singegawanisha tu.
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2: 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Aya. Kevin Muna, good morning all. 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Atieno Jermaine Jackson, Oya Ore 254. If faith comes by hearing and hearing the word of God, then trust in the government policies comes by government communication to the citizens.
1: Okay.
2: Sami Kungu, tell Mariam that's the best hairstyle ever. Asi badilishe.
1: Aitoki kwa kichwa sasa. Aitoki.
2: He.
1: Permanent. 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Taratara.
2: Yes.
1: Thank you, Sami.
2: Poets, militias, mi hata niko na hasira na nchi vile inaongozwa. ule mjamaa angenipea hizo do nimfichie.
1: Yo, that's the Kenyan way. Acha ungenipea hata 10 nikuweke.
2: Yeah.
1: Milioni 10 nikitoa kunyima mtu hata.
3: Ndio umeshika na 50 what?
2: 54 zimelala tu hivyo. Don Sabwa, after Ebola, what's the next buzzword? Remember finance bill ndio hiyo. In Malawi, what's the next? We say, kodi chotsatira ndichiani. 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
3: Kodi chotsatira ndichiani.
1: Kodi chotsatira ndichiani. That's next. What is next?
2: What is next?
1: Kodi chotsatira ndichiani. Okay, what is next? So, kodi chotsatira ndichiani ni the Business Daily.
2: Very well done.
3: Wow.
1: Wanasema, bado nitaifa leo mood. Ukrasa wa kwanza wa Business Daily. Top banks hold 5.7 trillion with a T, shillings. Okay, assets as loans collateral. So Kenya's top 9 banks were holding collateral or security for loans worth a staggering 5.7 trillion shillings in December and exposed how borrowers are facing huge losses in the case of defaults. The banks include KCB, Equity, Cooperative, and CBA, and they all have grown collateral sitting on their books from 5.1 trillion in 2024. So loans issued 3.6 trillion, I mean, banks issued 3.6 trillion shillings worth of loans. They have 5.7 trillion in collateral. Higher. Do with that information what you must.
2: That's the collateral, Nini. Title.
1: Title, logbook.
3: Magari.
1: Nini, hizo zote. Ukona kitu ya maana. Yes. And then the...
2: No, anachukwangi mtungia gas na hizo vitu.
1: No. But I was about to say the expansion of collateral. Because squeezy, the digital lenders wanachukua ato yu mtungia gas, TV. Yeah.
2: Mashylocks wa zamani.
3: I mean, it just shows you how if you don't have assets that, you know, you can offer as collateral, then they'll pick whatever it is that you have of value.
1: Yeah.
3: Because then if you have electronics in the house, the cumulative value of those things is true. Worth something.
1: Yeah, it is.
3: So,
1: Ticker headlines. Companies make their first job cuts in 15 months. Businesses in Kenya shed jobs in May for the first time in 15 months as weakening customer demand and rising operating costs forced firms to lay off workers, signaling fresh strains within the private sector. Maybe a deeper look at that story is needed to understand why we're saying it's the first time in 15 months, because I think
2: the sentiment was sounding like, you know, we've been seeing job losses. So we are saying since late 2024, this is the first time we are actually seeing job losses. Entire 2025, I've got job losses.
3: I wonder.
1: Right. The story is on page 4 by Kabui Mwangi. Stanbic Bank's Kenya Monthly Purchasing Managers Index for the private sector shows that companies scaled back staffing after a prolonged hiring streak, a shift in labor market trends that had remained resilient through much of the past year. The slowdown points to growing caution among employers as sales weaken, while operating expenses rise sharply, raising concerns that businesses may increasingly prioritize cost controls over workforce expansion in the coming month. So that's the source is that Stanbic Bank Monthly Purchasing Managers Index.
2: Okay. So it's basically showing that the job losses have surpassed employment.
3: The hiring. Yes.
2: Yeah. It's not that there were no job losses, but it was like maybe sometimes were at par or more, they were hiring more than they were firing.
1: Yeah.
2: Now they're firing more than they're hiring.
1: Okay. Other ticker headlines. Sasini terminates the sale of 7.9 billion shilling coffee estate. Agricultural firm Sasini has terminated the planned sale of its coffee estate in Kiambu County for 7.9 billion shillings after the buyer failed to meet its contractual obligations. This sale has been in the news for a minute, which is under thorough, but 7.9 billion shillings is a lot. So take your time. SACCOs and KEPSA are fighting KRA's bid to raid bank accounts. SACCOs are the latest to push back against plans to allow KRA to raid taxpayers' bank accounts in the middle of contested tax demands, warning of potential cash flow pressures and operational disruption. KRA, man. I just I don't know what to tell you.
2: Mm-hmm.
1: Because, anyway, if you can't keep your money in the bank because Kerry will come for it when there's a contest.
2: Especially when they come and they a dispute and then they block
3: yeah,
2: your money.
3: Then they
1: exactly.
3: block your money, yeah.
1: People just keep money under the mattress.
3: Mattress
1: all we'll do is kill our banking
3: yeah.
1: sector.
3: Yeah.
1: Uh-huh. In Intelligence, it's Jendi Kasera today, saying a CBK gold purchase plan would be a game changer. Kenyan miners would have a guaranteed buyer.
3: Mm-hmm.
1: That story is on page 9, saying Kenyan miners would have a guaranteed buyer, the CBK itself, purchasing at transparent, market-linked prices.
3: Mm-hmm.
1: Quote from him, every shilling the Central Bank of Kenya spends to buy dollars eventually leaves the country through import payments and external debt service. We accumulate reserves by earning or borrowing foreign currency, a process that keeps us dependent on conditions we cannot control.
2: Mm.
1: So I think part of the remedy is
2: buy
1: this
2: Kenyan gold.
1: Buy Kenyan gold.
2: And then keep it as gold reserves.
1: This is a good idea, Jindy. No wonder your column is called Intelligence. Yeah. Now, are the people listening? Mm. That's a different story.
2: Mm-hmm.
1: Bostock features Dominic Murage. He's the CEO, the acting CEO of Consolidated Bank. That jingle really stays in your head.
3: Yeah.
1: Yeah, page 3 right there. He was a university lecturer who moved from academia into the banking. Page 3 right there. He was a university lecturer who moved from academia into the banking sector. It's quite the shift, isn't it?

0: there. And in the case of Ebola, that's an emergency response, right? So this gives a very good breakdown, including historical context. This is on what outbreak?
1: Outbreak history.
0: Outbreak history.
1: Of diseases.
2: So featuring COVID and other outbreaks.
0: Yeah.
2: Okay. No, it's good that we are allocating funding to this.
0: Yeah.
2: And yeah, the thing is always, let's use the funding for what it's meant.
1: Yes.
2: Because what is unfortunately very likely, but it's sad, tutasikia tu, this much money that was set aside for Ebola emergency response, unaccounted for.
1: Yeah.
2: You know, like we've heard with COVID and every other thing.
0: Yeah. Okay. The Daily Nation and big headline there is on why the housing levy will last for many years. Let us all sigh together. So, a case challenging the controversial tax is at the Court of Appeal, and in a twist, the government plans to use this cash for the 1.5% affordable housing levy as collateral for $100 billion loan in a process known as securitization, signaling that the deduction could become a near permanent feature on workers' payslips. And that's a story that's fully covered on page 4 of the Daily Nation. The story also ran last night, and I believe we have those.
1: It was Ibrahim Karanja just looking at it's contained in the report. Actually, it's captured in the report of the Budget Committee of the National Assembly, where then the nation contacted the State Department for Housing. And they said, you know, the regulation that sets up the housing levy allows for us to look for other ways of funding this thing.
0: Correct.
1: One of them is when we sell houses, the money goes back into the kitty and goes part of the growing kitty. The other one is looking at how else we can mobilize resources, including going to the market. So securitization. Debindi and others at State House have discovered that kawad.
2: Securitization. Now everything.
1: Now everything is just securitized. What levy do we have?
2: Securitize it.
1: Sports levy, securitize it. Roads levy, maintenance levy, securitize it. Tuita kitu ingine ni levy.
2: Road.
0: Tuweke road maintenance.
2: Umesema road.
0: Securitize it.
1: Tutaita sata railway, tutai securitize.
0: I'm just going to read this in part, and that's on page 4. One of the most notable examples in the securitization of the Sports, Art and Social Development Fund levy, which has been used to support the construction of the Talanta Stadium ahead of AFCON 2027, which will be jointly hosted by Uganda, Kenya, Tanzania. The government last year raised $44.79 billion through a 15-year bond, whose returns are paid from betting taxes, which are housed under the sports fund. So, rightfully to what you said, it is helping raise a lot more money, but the concern here is how workers are going to have to pay for this tax for a lot longer.
1: Yeah. So people are hoping. People are hoping that when William Ruto's administration leaves office, the new people who will come in will be like, ah, yo, kitu. You know the way they've been saying, yo, levy, yo, tatoa.
2: Yeah.
1: Now you come in, tatoa, nini? It's tight.
2: It's tight. Yo, pese kona mahali na paku enda nani sahi. Hey, before you close, maybe this is a good traffic update that the Nairobi City Marathon will be happening this weekend, and that several roads will be closed from 10 p.m. on Saturday to 2 p.m. on Sunday to allow for the marathon. So the expressway all the way between James Gishuru and JKIA, both sides will be closed essentially from, again, Saturday 10 p.m. all the way until Sunday 3 p.m. in this case. Waiyaki Way, on inner lanes from Nairobi School all the way to the expressway entrance from Sunday. So there's continued closures Sunday until 10 a.m. Sunday midnight until 10 a.m. Uhuru Highway will also feature some closures, as well as Kenyatta Avenue, Haile Selassie and Processional Way, City Hall Way, Simba Street, Moy Avenue, University Way, Mwindimbingu Street, Koinange Street. So all around the CBD, basically, Processional Way, parts of Uhuru Highway and the expressway will be closed. So plan
1: people
2: your
1: will
2: movements.
1: Just be out there running on the expressway.
2: Yes.
0: So another story that, of course, ran last night is what

0: uncovered on Taifa Leo, huyu jombi, that is Mr. Patrick Nalo Akivanga of Nairobi County Chief Officer for Urban Planning, who for years has been one of Governor Sakaja's closest allies. And, you know, the cash that was found at his home, and of course big questions there being the source of the funds. EACC cracked down on this, and we'll just get to listen to the bites. We had the EACC do this bust, 65 million bust, 65 million shillings. And of course these, that breakdown, we'll get to hear from EACC Abdi Mohammed, who's the CEO, and also just understand the breakdown of the money recovered. So we have 51.3 million shillings that was recovered in cash, and other items recovered were title deeds, motor vehicle logbooks, laptops, land and motor vehicle sale agreements, approved plans from Nairobi City County Government, mobile phones, iPads, electronic accessories, documents. Mambo yalikuwa ni mengi. Let's take a listen.
1: Because of the recoveries that we have done today, we are also discovering there are others that we hadn't known before. So by the time we are able to analyze the documents that we have recovered, we will be able to, you know, say this is what we know, this is what we had known before, this is the information we have gotten today, and this is the value of the assets that we think this person owns. But as required by law, of course, we'll give him the opportunity to respond and to tell us how they acquired those assets. People cannot deposit money in the bank they cannot account for, or they cannot explain the source of the funds. They prefer keeping that money and using it for either purchases of assets or for other use. And we are following and conducting covert investigations on various areas in various counties. And we believe it's not only in the county government, also in the central government. But as required by law, of course, we'll give him the opportunity to respond and to tell us how they acquired those assets.
0: How did they acquire those assets? Well, we'll be waiting to hear what the EACC is going to be doing, also the prosecution of Mr. Analo. And who else the long arm of the law is going to catch up with? I mean, there's a lot that is happening in terms of graft within government, and they did speak to it, from central government to all of these parastatals. So where it is they're going to be heading next is something that Kenyans are waiting to see. On matters school and rest is a story that ran last night. A wave of school fires, green concerns among parents, and now claims that some students may be using social media platforms and inter-school networks to influence acts of unrest. But even as investigations continue into the incidents reported in various schools across the country, the Ministry of Education has ruled out the possibility of an early closure, insisting that learning remains uninterrupted in the vast majority of institutions. We'll get to hear from Education Principal Secretary, that's Julius Bitok, who's maintained that the incidents remain isolated and manageable as government moves to tighten safety measures in schools. Let's take a listen.
2: We'll also talk to David Shomba. We will hear from David Shomba, the principal of Alliance, talking about what happened at Alliance. Guys are in class, team inapotea kidogo kidogo. Kuna story na chomeka. So they had to call in government officials, and the central director of education, Sabina Orina, went to the school, and now they were also talking about what action they took at the school.
3: Unfortunately, sometimes in the course of the night, there are two boys who were captured on CCTV touching a store that was housing some old mattresses, and in the process we thought that this agitation is basically going out of hand, and that is why we decided to call in the Board of Management and the Ministry of Education.
4: Some suspected students have already been picked by the security team, and they are assisting in investigations, about 10 of them.
5: Of course, there are people who are feeling like, well, there's a lot of pressure, but we are saying the school calendar remains unchanged, and we are not going to change the school calendar. Half-term will be on 24th, as earlier communicated. We are not changing the dates because of a few students who are trying to disrupt learning in our schools.
6: We mambo ya kuchoma shule na ya migomo, we have seen it most of the second terms. And clearly, it is not isolated.
7: I'm advising the principals who are here fact, if you detect any tension, don't wait. Just cross the school so that we avoid this burning of our schools.
2: You know, the way you're hearing, that is the Director of Education in Kiharu constituency. Mm-hmm. He was just spoken last day after Ndende Nyoro. Mm-hmm. When he said, principals, if there's skirmishes in the school, just close the school. You heard how these learners
8: reacted. Yes.
2: And then now you hear Julius Bitok talking toughly and saying, we are not changing the calendar. We are not changing the calendar just because of a few learners who want to cause disquiet. He's missing the point. Mm-hmm. Mm-hmm. He's missing the point.
0: Missing the point. 100%. Read the room also.
2: Yeah, it's just kukangumu. No, these children.
8: Na kukangumu ndio imetuleta hapa. That's exactly how we got here. Naya anaendelea tu, standing 10 toes down, but at what cost? Our last story now is an unfortunate one. On deadly nyoka matatu culture. Now, the bravado and champion mentality inherent in Nairobi's flamboyant matatu subculture, referred to as nganyas, has left 5 people dead and others nursing severe injuries. Now, the ill-fated vehicle, packed to its 33-passenger capacity, overturned on Wednesday night along Enterprise Road in Industrial Area, while showcasing dangerous stunt christened Nyoka Nyoka and Twerk. Fatalities included 3 conductors and 2 passengers, whose bodies are currently preserved at the Nairobi Funeral Home. We're listening to the parents of some of the deceased, unfortunately, including Samuel Maina, father to one of the deceased, as well as Michael Njoroge, a brother to one of the deceased, Wanjiro Chege, sister to the deceased, and we'll listen in as well to others and see sights and sounds of what has been happening with matatu culture before we can get a reaction on it. Let's listen in.
9: Nilipokea taarifa saa 5 usiku naambiwa mtoto wangu kwa mochari. 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
11: My brother was just going home in the evening from work. Just going home. 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And I know you are drunk and I know you are going to watch this. Hata ukipost venye wewe ni champion. 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He's the only graduate in our family.
8: Like I said, it's just incredibly heartbreaking. We've had like Mike Quagrounds on Ganya culture. And the thing we kept saying is that this subculture can exist with law and order. It's not impossible to have a Ganya that follows traffic laws, that is safe, that work. Like, I don't understand the disconnect.
2: I think the culture, the base of this culture is all those things. Mm-hmm. It's the loud music, it's the graffiti, it's the bravado of the driver and the crew on the road. Mm-hmm. It's all those things that will lend to the likelihood of law breaking. Mm-hmm. Maybe we just need to face this and say, can this really coexist? Mm. Then what's the point of investing so much money putting into a mat than if it's just going to be driving like a like a long bus? Because that's the whole point. Mm. Inganya, ikona nini, ikona, you know, it has it bounce, ifanya nini. So those two, at some point, they will clash. There's a case in court about the graffiti.
8: Yeah.
2: Right? And graffiti is not just graffiti. The graffiti on the mats is this, is the part of this subculture.
0: It's part of that subculture.
8: Yeah.
0: That's true.
8: I don't know. That's so true. This is, yeah, oh my God. I don't know. Maybe I am crazy thinking that, yeah, it's possible for them to coexist. I'm looking at those images and I'm like, yeah, I'm trying to say that it's possible. I don't know now. Just looking at those images, I think when we are able to even have law enforcement come and speak to why this is allowed to happen, the reckless driving, the very obvious reckless driving, whether it is breaking the very obvious traffic laws or moving in just like ridiculous speeds or doing stunts like Yo Nyoka Nyoka and all of that. But our sincere condolences to the families who've lost their loved ones. It's really incredibly heartbreaking to see. We'll be right back in the next hour. Hashtag is Fixing the Nation NT.

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1: 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That was your Wellness Minute with Claudia Naisabwa.
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4: Good morning and welcome back to Fixing the Nation, one conversation at a time with myself, Hilary Sombwe, Eric Latif and Mariam Bishar. On to our news fix for this hour. Vocal Africa and families of fuel protest victims are to hold a press conference in Kileleshwe today, demanding justice and accountability over the alleged excessive police force during the May 2026 demonstrations. Vocal Africa have recently been on the forefront demanding for independent investigations into protest deaths and injuries. Expected from this is a call for transparent, impartial and urgent investigations into deaths and injuries reported during the May 2026 fuel protest, alongside accountability for all responsible parties. Now, the briefing will highlight continued concerns over the proportionality of police response during peaceful demonstrations and stress the need to uphold constitutional rights during public protest in the continuous push for police accountability and institutional reforms. Now, these concerns are over the alleged excessive use of force by police, and Vocal African families will likely call for stronger oversight mechanisms, improved accountability processes with reaffirmation of the right to peaceful protest and justice for victims. Now, Vocal Africa and activists have come out with a different number from what government is given. So government says four people were killed during the protests. Vocal Africa says there's 12 people that were killed during the protests. So, of course, the push since 2024, there's historical context in this in terms of transparency, accountability, and there being clear oversight as to the number of injuries and protest deaths caused by use of excessive force by police. And we'll continue agitating for this, even as members of the press, because it is important. Outside of compensation, how do we make sure that there's an end to this, that we don't keep repeating the same thing every time there is unrest, every time there's protests?
5: True.
6: Why should it be a contentious issue? It is people, right?
4: Correct.
6: People have names.
4: Yes.
6: And families.
4: Yes.
6: And there'd be a record. If this person died, when did they die?
4: Yeah.
6: And then there'll be other people who will say the circumstances that surrounded their death. So if the circumstances surrounding the death were a protest, then why is this a debate?
4: Why is it?
7: It's because someone doesn't want to look bad. Yeah. Anyway, I don't think we should be contesting numbers. It should come to a point where people can go out, protest, come back home, guaranteed, right? One day in our lifetime it'll happen, but it requires, like you said, holding people accountable. Otherwise, no lesson is learnt. Now, today, the global community is celebrating World Environment Day alongside the UN-designated International Day Against Illegal, Unreported and Unregulated Fishing. So World Environment Day 2026 calls for accelerated climate action through much nature-based solutions, ecosystem restoration, and sustainable lifestyles to secure a healthier, more resilient future for people and for the planet. The global observance emphasizes the critical role of forests, wetlands, oceans, and other natural ecosystems in mitigating climate change, protecting biodiversity, as well as supporting well-being. The International Day Against Illegal, Unreported, Unregulated Fishing highlights the urgent need to combat illicit fishing practices that threaten marine ecosystems, deplete fish stocks, and undermine coastal livelihoods. Governments, communities, and stakeholders are expected to and urged to strengthen sustainable fisheries management, enforce maritime regulation, and promote responsible use of marine resources for future generations. Our guest has just been nodding aggressively at everything that I've been saying as far as World Environment Day is concerned. Brenda Olwoch, good morning.
5: Good morning, Miriam. How are you?
7: Good, good. Mariam, it's good to have you in studio. Let's start off the day as kawaida with the quote. Phalaris will share the quote of the day, and you can see if it speaks to you, resonates, if you agree or disagree.
4: Today's quote is courtesy of the one and only Wangari Maathai, rightfully so. And the quote reads, "You cannot protect the environment unless you empower people, you inform them, and you help them understand that these resources are their own." How does that speak to you?
5: Thank you, Phalaris, and thank you for having me in the Fixing the Nation show today. I'm a great fan of Wangari Maathai, and he is a hero who championed for environmental rights. And the quote resonates with me because you cannot protect the environment unless you empower the people with information. We are seeing environmental problems in our world today. Just recently in March and in April, we had devastating floods in Nairobi. And one of the reasons that was alluded to this is people dumping in the drainage sites. So unless we, the people, become part of the solutions and act from a point of knowledge is when we can protect the environment. But if we are not informed, we will be acting from a point of ignorance. Yes.
6: But you know, there's sometimes when you say informing people about protecting the environment, it sometimes you ask yourself, what kind of information are we talking about?
4: Right.
6: Is it the information that, you know, if you cut trees, you'll not have shade, and you'll also not, you know, have windbreakers, and also you'll get, you know, dust if you cut trees? Is it that kind of basic information? How did our forefathers pass on that information?
5: Great question, Eric. So when it comes to information, we need to pass this information in a way that it's easily understood by the people. So climate science is a very complex subject, and I wouldn't want to give climate science to the common mwananchi on the streets. So this information should be communicated in a way that it's easily understood by the people. As you've given an example, if you cut down the trees, you will not have a shade, and also the temperatures will be high. So when the sun hits hard, you will not have anywhere to hide. That is simple information in that way. But now when it comes to complex science, you will say that trees, when they are cut, they release carbon into the atmosphere, and this carbon causes global warming, and this warming is what leads to high temperatures. And also when trees when there is no vegetation cover, there is also high rates of evapotranspiration, that is the water that comes from the ground to the atmosphere. So now that is complex science that maybe doesn't need to be communicated to a common mwananchi. So for climate information, it needs to be packaged in a way that it's easily accessible to communities, and it's easily understood by communities.
6: And relatable.
5: Yeah.
6: Basically, just make it make sense.
5: Yeah.
6: And show me the value. If you just tell me stories and I'm not seeing the value. Because I remember, like, the Greenbelt movement in the early days and how Wangari Maathai and the Greenbelt movement did it. They were going and telling people, first come together, do tree nurseries.
7: Yes.
6: Then you can sell the seedlings. Mm-hmm. You see, there's value.
7: Yeah.
6: And then you'll go and buy a seedling and plant a tree.
7: Mm-hmm.
6: When that tree matures, you shall cut a tree, you shall sell a tree. You know, there's money.
4: Yeah.
6: You can see
4: there's the fruit tree.
6: You'll have fruits, you know. Yeah. I can see the relation. Telling me, let's conserve our forest because we need 10% forest cover.
5: And you will sell one avocado at 70 bob. Have you ever, or 100 shillings?
4: That's some good incentive.
6: People can just start, you can start seeing the incentivization of it.
7: Yeah.
5: So there are a lot of incentives for protecting our environments because one, there is monetary value attached to it. And also it gives us the ecosystem services, that is conserving our soils, waters, and also our environment.
6: Okay.
5: So there is a lot of value, not only monetary, but also cultural values. Yes.
6: Okay. I want to come to the Kenya Youth Climate Advisory Council. You're the chairperson.
5: Yes.
6: What is that? It's a long name. Kenya Youth Climate Advisory Council. Sounds very important.
5: Yes. The Kenya Youth Climate Advisory Council does a lot of important work with the young people. So the Kenya Youth Advisory Council is a creation of the Sikiliza Sauti Yetu Dunia Inaita project that is funded by the European Union and is implemented by We World Kenya, the Organization of African Youth Kenya, where I work, Ban Fonden, and Crown Trust. So this project aims to strengthen the voice, capacity, and influence of young people as independent actors in climate action and good governance. So the Kenya Youth Climate Advisory Council comprises of young people from all the regional economic blocks in Kenya, and we drive policy advocacy at the county and also at national level and also beyond the national borders. So this year we are hosting the local conference of the youth in partnership with Muema Action Post and also the Organization of African Youth Kenya. And the local conference of the youth is an initiative of the Youth and Children Major Group to the United Nations Framework Convention on Climate Change. So every year we usually have the local conference of the youth that is done nationally, and it's done through nationwide consultations where we will have regional consultations in all the six economic blocks in Kenya. And then in September this year, we will be having the national summit where we will be creating the national youth statement that we will use for national climate advocacy with policymakers. And also this statement will be submitted to the global youth conference that is at Yango and submitted to COP31 presidency. So it will represent the voices of young people in matters of climate action in Kenya.
4: Brenda, when you say youth,
5: yes,
4: you know, on a youth leader,
5: yeah,
4: PIN youth,
5: yeah.
4: How do we define what have we defined as youth on the advisory council? When you say young people and youth, and you've also brought in children, what ages are represented?
5: Okay, so young people depends with context. So in the NGO space, we define youth or young people as people aged 15 to 18 years.
4: Okay.
5: No, 15 to 35 years.
4: Okay.
5: And then when it comes to legally, a youth in Kenya is somebody who is aged 18 to 35 years. But children and youth are often viewed as a one constituency in international development space so that they can speak in one voice. But in, sometimes, for example, during the Africa Climate Summit 2 that was held in Addis Ababa, Ethiopia last year, there was a children's declaration and that was like the first of its kind. So they also included a children declaration alongside a youth, declaration. But in some scenarios, we usually have youth and children declaration as one.
7: Okay.
5: Yes.
7: I want to, we'll get back to, what would I call it, the climate ecosystem and how much is being done, actual work, and we'll start with actually the work of the advisory council and how it trickles down to the ground. But before that, I wanted to know a little bit about this idea of climate resilience and how we pass it down to communities and what we can also learn from them, because we were already climate resilient in our own sense. It's kind of like the external world that has brought these shocks to us in a lot of ways. So in your work, what have you found to be like our own African, Kenyan, our own way of being climate resilient, and what learnings can you take from it?
5: All right. So the concept of climate resilient, as you have mentioned, our ancestors had ways that were working for them. But the journey of climate change began to increase in the 18th century when we had the Industrial Revolution. So with Industrial Revolution, we had a lot of carbon emissions emitted into the atmosphere, and this causing global warming. And in the 19th and 20th century, we have had a rise in carbon emissions, and these have caused significant climate change, and we can see climate impacts in various parts of the world. In Kenya, we are always alternating between severe droughts and floods. So climate resilience is the ability of communities to recover from climate shocks. But we cannot achieve climate resilience if we don't address the root cause of the problem, which is carbon emissions. But in Africa, we only emit 4% of global emissions, and the rest is emitted by developed countries. So when we talk about the concept of climate resilience, there needs to be climate justice for communities who are suffering the impacts of climate change, yet not causing it through reparations from the countries that are causing climate change. But also, we can borrow from indigenous knowledge. Our ancestors had a way of balancing nature. There were no plastic then. They were using natural resources to live their daily lives. But nowadays we have a lot of environmental problems, that is including plastic pollutions. So we need to go back to nature-based solutions and the old ways so that we can address the climate change issues that we are facing. Yes.
7: So how do we go back to nature-based ways without being left behind?
5: Going back to the nature-based ways without being left behind, I think the question is to protect our environment and also balancing our current needs. So, for example, I don't think we need the plastic bottles, for example, that we use to drink water every day. In some economies, you find that they have a working system where litter doesn't end up in a landfill, but you find that when you buy water, you can return back the container, like when Coca-Cola was having those glass bottles, yeah? Mm-hmm. So you could return the bottles several times, mm-hmm. and you find that that was reducing environmental pollution. Mm-hmm. But now we have people buying disposable bottles, and these bottles end up in landfills, and this causes environmental pollution. So we can still use the modern solutions, but that are modern solutions that are sustainable and cause very minimal environmental harm. Yes.
4: You know, when conversations around environmental conservation, sustainability are being heard, sometimes it feels like we are fighting against a thing that's hard to beat. If we're saying, for example, that me changing to using plastic, steel straws instead of single-use plastic is going to have an impact, a lot of people would say, I'm just but one. How many are we across the world? And that's where we drill down to communities, because at community level, we can actually feel the impact of small changes. So within the council that you sit in, maybe speak to the programs that you've seen as being most successful, in what communities those initiatives have begun, how long it's taken for those initiatives to actually then gain momentum, and also the youth participation within those communities, because you represent the Youth Council, we might as well speak to youth involvement in those programs. What have you seen from your observation? Are youth taking part in those programs? Are they adding value? Are they excited to champion for environmental conservancy? And what it is that you're doing to actually encourage more youth to be part of those programs?
5: Okay. Thank you, Felaris. And the young people in Kenya are part of the climate solutions. And last year, we had the National Youth Climate Action Innovation Summit. This is the scarf I'm wearing for the summit. And also this year, we will be having the second edition of the summit in August. And young people demonstrated that they have solutions to environmental challenges that we are facing. There are young people solving waste challenges by recycling plastics. They make organic fertilizer through the black soldier fly. They also make amazing things out of items that people perceive as wastes. So young people in Kenya are not just sitting back and watching the challenges that we are having, but they are innovators who are being part of the solutions that face our communities. So back to your question on how young people integrate these solutions. So young people in Kenya are calling on the development of our funding mechanisms to support their innovation, because when young people have these innovations but they are not adequately supported to scale up their innovations, you find that they have innovations but they don't have some a platform to be supported to scale up these innovations. Yes.
6: I will push back on that after the break. Because sometimes, and I listen to this, I'm like, okay, this is just a funding platform that's being established.
4: Yeah.
6: It's a way to get money. You know, we are so used to donor-funded programs. So this is
4: another avenue.
6: It's another avenue to get donor-funded program. Let's get money to support the upscaling of young people. But is that necessarily what is required? Let's take a break, though. 27 minutes after 7. We are having a conversation on World Environment Day with Brenda Olwoch, the chairperson of the Kenya Youth Climate Advisory Council, the youth voice, the youth agenda, and the youth statement on that. We'll be back shortly.

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2: When I have back pain, I reach for two tablets of Panadol Extra. 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
1: Nation, and we'll be more than happy to share in the next hour. 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
2: Brenda Roach, the chair of the Kenya Youth Climate Advisory Council, is our guest. Today is World Environment Day, and so we're having conversations around the environment and what the youth are doing. Brenda, just to go back into what we were discussing just before the break, and the earlier question from Phalaris is, like, from at community level, what are the youth doing? You started enumerating some things and saying, but what they lack is the support. But maybe before I come back to the pushback on the support, like, can you give us an example of youth at a certain community, in a certain community, how they've come together, how they've innovated around, you know, programs, resilience, and so on and so forth.
3: Okay. So young people work around environment and climate change, and also in other sectors. But what we find that young people don't work in the mainstream sector, but mostly in informal sector where everybody is doing their initiative. So I'll use an example of where I work, the Organization of African Youth Kenya, and also the Kenya Youth Climate Advisory Council. So when we were writing the idea of the Sikiliza Sauti Yetu Dunia Inaita project, we noted that young people at the grassroots levels are doing the work. But what they lack is somebody to train them on how can they scale up their businesses, on how they can also advocate for their rights. We can we see that sometimes young people say that the registration fee for licenses at the county level are high. When you go for licensing, sometimes the wait times are long, and also they face several challenges in their work. So We aim to empower young people at the grassroots levels so that they can, one, understand if it is an enterprise, how do they do bookkeeping? How do they market their products? And how do they advocate for issues that affect them in their businesses so that they can speak to decision makers? So
2: these are those people doing those things as business? Because you know I'm asking that, Brenda. So the people who will come together and they start, you know, a recycling business. So first of all, let's start with just collecting plastic. And then we are going to, or bottles, we're going to cut those bottles into something. All right? Now, are they doing it as a business that they have thought through, or are they doing it as a part-time and part of ticking of you know, this is my contribution? You see, we are doing this buzzword thing of of recycling, of reusing. So we are taking bottles and we are, you know, reusing them in this and the other. Because if they are doing it as business, people who are thinking of biashara, even that young person who has started a business, and for them it's a business, they'll do, they'll manage their finances. They'll engage with their customers. They'll think about how they can grow their business. Because there are businesses that are started, not everybody who has a successful business started off with understanding, capacity building, on bookkeeping, on marketing, on branding, on brand positioning. Those are buzzwords, Buana. So are these, are those youth starting businesses, or are they starting community initiatives?
3: Okay, so businesses and community initiatives. So we have young people who do recycling, and not only young people, but also the larger community who do business in recycling. And the waste management sector is a multi-billion shillings industry. And in this sector, we have people working full-time. We have gone to sites where young people wake up in the morning, they go to communities, they pick up the waste, and then they sort them, and then they transport them. And that is what they do full time. So when it comes to business, young people actually do these businesses full time. Mm-hmm. And also when it comes to engagement, so when it comes to the creation of opportunities in this sector, young people have created opportunities for other young people to be part of this sector and also earn a living in that in this sector.
2: Okay. You know, I'm saying all those things is just trying to draw the line, like, where would the gaps be? Is it an attitude issue, like, you know, an approach? And not necessarily the approach of only the people who are getting into these initiatives, but also of community and government. Because if we treat these things as initiatives that are to be funded, that are to be supported, that are to be everything, then the attitude of the people who are getting into it are waiting for the support. The people who actually go into waste management as a business, they thrive. They'll start that biashara, they'll organize themselves, they know how to organize themselves, there's a structure, we are running it. We are doing it so that we can get some external support and external funding, then we stop ourselves short somewhere. Now, the society as well, we, the people, do we view these things that young people do as stopgap measures? Umemaliza shule, ukingoja kwenda university, ukingoja kupata kazi, then you do this thing. You know, you can, you know, you can do this thing. You can cut bamboo and create some beautiful artwork as you wait to
4: get as you wait for the next thing.
2: Whereas there's another young person who actually has decided to get into the furniture business. They are making furniture or they're making art. That one is thriving. So when you say, let us come as international NGOs, look for money, bring money to local NGO, look for youth groups, go and capacity build and all that thing. It is a money minting venture. It is not supporting anything, not doing dealing with climate change.
1: And it's money doing this as opposed to this.
3: Let me respond to that, Eric, that the NGO work creates real impact on the ground. And currently, we are documenting the impact stories of change for young people who we have worked with. The NGO business empowers people at the grassroots levels. So, for example, we have young people who are doing work, but what they lack is the machine to make... shred the plastics and improve the efficiency of their work. And this is where the NGO sector comes in to provide the resources that this person may need, but they don't have access to it. So in our work, we have given funding to young people who are working at the grassroots levels, but what they lack is the fund to scale up their work. What they lack is the skills to market their work. What they lack is the know-how on how to engage policymakers on the issues that affect them. So when we do the NGO work, we create impact to the that person at the grassroots level who may not have access to mainstream funding. This is a person who maybe when they go to the bank, they have a very poor credit score and maybe they don't even have an active bank account. Who will invest in their project? It's only the NGO sector that invests in these people.
2: Now you're saying you're documenting impact, huh?
3: Yes.
2: I'd like to know percentage of target versus percentage of success. That has impact. So that we remove this dependency. And also look at, so what are the structural things need to be sorted out for people to come and enter into business. So it's cottage industry.
4: Mm-hmm.
2: How do we support the establishment of cottage industries without necessarily saying we are coming with donor money to give you ndio mnunue your machine, ndio mwendelee nayo, but then beyond that, then what?
4: Then what?
2: We have come and done some several workshops. We have called the youth and brought them into a workshop here and taken them through
1: a training
2: on how to write profit, loss.
4: Mm-hmm.
2: And then what?
3: Mm-hmm.
2: How do you go beyond that? But maybe that's a nini. Are you able to give us like a one example from the report that you're preparing for Impact?
1: Yeah.
2: Give us one practical one. Tell us this group did this, we did this, and now he's where they are.
3: Okay. So one practical example from our work. We have a youth organization called Youthpreneur. They are based in Baba Dogo, and they collect plastic waste from the neighboring communities. And this youth organization works with young people and women in waste collection. And the Youthpreneur received funding under the Sikiliza Sauti Yetu Dunia Inaita project.
4: Yeah.
3: And since receiving this funding, they have been able to get a shredding machine and also expand the access and the reach, because when they didn't have this machine, they were processing about one ton of plastic per day. But when they received this machine, it has enhanced the efficiency of their work, and now they're able to collect more plastic, shred them, and even sell them to the people who recycle the waste. And also, coming back to the Sikiliza South

0: dependency. We are moving towards the social entrepreneurship model, where we are able to do community work, but at the same time, generating money out of the work that we do. So you find that when social entrepreneurs are able to generate income from the work they do, they are able to sustain their operations. Mm-hmm. And also, we say that the NGO sector currently is under, we say Trump happened. Mm-hmm. And so this gets the sector back to the drawing board. Yeah. And we are adopting the social entrepreneurship model so that the sector can fund its activities. Mm.
1: Okay. I wanted to zoom out a little bit and look at the continent that is very, very young.
0: Yeah.
1: Kenya alone, average age 19. The continent mirrors that 19, maybe 24 at the oldest, right?
0: Mm-hmm.
1: Again, this very young population is the one that is likely to bear the brunt of climate change.
0: Yes.
1: In the coming years. How do we weaponize these numbers of ours on global stages to make sure that there's actual change happening? Because like we said at the beginning of the show, there's essentially two countries that can actually change the trajectory and the temperature, whatever's of the globe. But we seem to just be stuck in the loop of get funding, do an initiative here or there, forget about it. Go to COP, go to the declaration, sign, pledge funding, It's an endless loop, right? Mm. But this, to me, this population that is 70% young, over a billion people, there's something there. How do we weaponize that to make sure that there's actual change on global stages and in how we do climate politics? Let me call it that.
0: Okay. So Africa is a continent of young people, and often it is quoted that 70% of the population are young people. But young people in Africa are often underfunded, and also young people in Africa lack spaces to engage in decision making. So we find that young people don't get to spaces where decisions are made, and this comes back to governments, and this comes back to the civil society, where we need to give young people more spaces to get into decision-making spaces so that they can be able to be part of the decisions that are made in the rooms. Mm-hmm. But the question is not just having young people in the consultation rooms, but having young people in decision-making rooms. So this year, we are pushing for representation of young people in the negotiation rooms. And you see, when young people go into the negotiation rooms, we find that young people are not often given the access to the negotiation rooms. Mm-hmm. These rooms are often accessed by prominent people, mm-hmm. but there are young people who also need these spaces to advocate for their future. Mm-hmm. I mean, we do not borrow the earth from, we do not inherit the earth from our ancestors. We borrow it from the future generations.
1: Okay.
0: And today, what will we pass down to our grandchildren, Felaris? Mm-hmm. What will your grandchild get? Will they get polluted rivers? Will they get polluted oceans? We have 8 billion tons of plastic ending up in oceans every year. So as young people, we need to champion for sustainable practices that ensure that we protect our environment. And

0: also we pass an ecosystem that is healthy to our children.
1: The next generation.
2: I was just thinking, before you get in, Falar, so just thinking out loud. No, thinking in my head, but now I'm thinking out loud. She's very diplomatic. About when I said weaponize, I was like, quite literally, what can we, how can we weaponize this young population? And like money is where it hurts, right? Every time you hit the pocket, that's where it hurts. This very young continent then is going to be the labor population of the world. And for me, either a withdrawal or something, it's like, I feel like the answer is somewhere
1: it's
2: there.
1: A protest.
2: This labor comes at a cost. The cost being, of course, fair wages. And but also, can you do something? Like, let's actually do something about global warming. Just thinking about how, I don't know what it would look like in practice, but ni kufikiria tu.
0: So, to come back to your question, Miriam. So when we want to empower a people, we empower them through education, through information, and also we empower them through opportunities to participate in the labor market, to participate in policy making. So when people are not empowered from being educated, an educated person can stand up for themselves and they can advocate for real issues that impact their lives. So when we need to empower young people to advocate for real issues and also take charge of their lives, I think weaponizing the people of Africa starts with first educating them. Yes.
1: I mean, we're very educated, and I like that education is a good path towards that. But I'm also thinking political goodwill has to be there.
0: Yes.
1: And political goodwill can only be applied if you have representation within the quarters where those decisions are made. I want to think back to Wangari Maathai. She served as MP between 2003-2007. And through her being in the house, she was able to do so much when it comes to conservation and just action when it came to green spaces. Are we seeing young people that have the willingness to walk that long path to get into those spaces of representation outside of sitting in councils and NGOs, where a lot of times it's just tokenized opportunities, where a lot of times it's just, yeah, we have this number of young people, we've met our quota, tick a box, that's their voice, we'll give them a declaration, they've participated, that is it. But the questions we ought to be asking ourselves is, where's the political element as far as the young people are concerned? Because you go out to the streets, protest, good, no problem. But you have to be in the house where those decisions are being made. So maybe the challenge is throwing it back to the young people, such like yourselves. You understand the issue. You understand what needs to be done. Now push yourself to be in the spaces where those decisions are made. Sit in the NGOs, no problem. But let's have a lot more young people coming in and taking part in the political space, because then there is where we're going to start pushing for a lot of these changes to be made. Yeah.
0: Yes, Valaris. Young people in Kenya are pushing themselves to the political spaces. But the challenges that young people face is not believing that they will get these opportunities, because our politics have been dominated by other generations, and young people sometimes don't have the confidence to compete with people who have money. So in this country, for you to get into leadership, you need to give people money. People always want that 100 shillings, 200 shillings, 300 shillings so that they can vote for you. So our country also needs to change how we perceive leadership and how we go into the process of election. Because young people have the urge to lead, but they don't have the resources that the populace needs to get elected. So this is a real issue that needs to be addressed. And also, you talked about young people taking the lead of Wangari Maathai. I would like to mention that we have young people in this country doing incredible work. Just recently, we had Truphena Muthoni breaking the world record for the longest tree hugging. And that was not just a tree hug. It was creation of awareness about the connection of human to nature, and also the therapy that nature gives to humans. We also had Hillary planting 24,000 trees within less than 24 hours. And this is a young person leading change. We also have prominent young environmental champions from Kenya. And Kenya represents active young people, not just locally, but also in the international spaces. Yes. So also at the Kenya Youth Climate Advisory Council, we have significantly increased the youth engagement in climate action at the county and also at the national level. We have championed for policies at the county and national levels, and this year we are even going to for a greater task of creating the national youth statement. And this is not just a statement that we are creating, but this is a roadmap that we will be using for advocacy, both nationally and also internationally. And the question is not to create documents, it's to create ideas that drive change. Change begins from ideas. For example, today in Kenya, young people lack a formalized engagement framework. We find that when you come to Kenya, you want to meet young people in the environment and climate action space. Where do you go to? In the international relations space, we have the state as the gateway and the key actor and the gateway to its people. But then when you come to young people in climate action, how do you get to that person who does work in Marakwet, who does work in Kwale, who works in Isiolo, and who works in Marsabit, for example? True. We need to have a formalized engagement framework where we say that this is the gateway to the young people in Kenya, and through this engagement framework, we can coordinate the activities of young people across the country.
3: You can find people if you came to Kenya. Maybe that's what they don't want. There's just too much formalization that becomes a whole, you know, bureaucratic structure that now you establish. Anyway, Brenda, we thank you very much for coming today. Asante sana. Brenda Oluoch is the chair of the Kenya Youth Climate Advisory Council. She has been telling us the work that the council has been doing as we mark this World Environment Day. Keep it here. Our next conversation is going to be with the lecturer, who is Rose Musyoka, to tell us about the Guillain-Barré syndrome. It's 8 a.m. Come on.
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0: it's always moving fast, one thing remains constant. 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
0: That's it for today's edition of Family Fast. 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
3: Castro internet signal. Let's get into our news fix for the hour. Now, the Kenya Sevens Shujaas face a crucial pool match today in the Bordeaux Sevens tournament, a high-stakes double challenge as promotion dreams hangs in the balance. The Kenya Sevens opened their decisive pool day with a tough clash against Fiji at 3:44 p.m. East African time, followed by a late-night showdown against South Africa at 9:36 p.m. East African time. Both opponents are established powerhouses in World Rugby Sevens, making Shujaas' path extremely demanding as they chase vital points in the Sevens 2 promotions race. The Shujaas are competing under intense pressure, needing a top 8 overall finish at the Bordeaux leg to stay on track for promotion back into the elite HSBC 7 World Series. Every pool match result directly impacts their cumulative standings in the Sevens 2 system, where consistency across legs determines qualification outcomes. After today's high-intensity fixtures, Kenya will conclude their pool stages against Great Britain tomorrow on Saturday at 11:44 a.m. East African time. Yo, this is it's going to be a long day for the Shujaas. We wish them all the best. Yeah. Fiji and South Africa both, I mean, you know, Fiji, New Zealand, the, what do you call those, the Pacific Islanders, yeah. Them and rugby, Wanaendanga, you know, those guys for haka.
4: It's like, whoo.
3: Yeah, and then South Africa, again, are they the Springboks? Yes, yeah. I mean, come on. Mm. It's a tough day, but Shujaas, we believe in you and we wish you all the best today.
4: Oh, what a great, great time for sports. There's so many sports going on.
3: Right.
4: Harambee Stars are facing who? Kyrgyzstan.
3: Kyrgyzstan.
4: Interesting. Well, on to a second news fix for this hour before our conversation. Mangu High School has sent students home early amid rising wave of school unrest in Kenya. That's your alma mater.
3: Mm-hmm.
4: Yes. Mm-hmm. Mm. The early morning evacuation follows brief security scare at the school. The school administration has ordered all students to leave the institution at 6 a.m. today morning after what the school describes as rising tension among a small group of students that briefly escalated into attempted unrest at around 7:15 p.m. last night. The administration, together with the Board of Management and Parents Association, moved swiftly to contain the situation, confirming that all learners are safe and calm had been restored. The decision at Mangu reflects heightened sensitivity following a series of recent school-related tragedies.
5: Indeed.
3: Ukiwa Mangu mliwai nini? Strike? Okay. Mm. Which will cause
5: this one of ati now all even a group of students who go on a rampage until we end up being told to go home. All of us, nah. This somebody called Professor Julius Bitok. Yeah, and tell him this thing of you saying, no, we're not going to change the calendar.
4: No,
5: there's something that's going on in our schools and with our young people.
4: Yeah.
5: And we cannot just brush it off into, you know, it's a breakdown in society, it's poor parenting, there's something. There's some structural issue that just needs to be addressed.
4: Yeah.
5: About, you know, expression of grievances and handling of the grievances.
3: Yes.
5: If you, for example, look at just the example of Alliance, right? This happened, and the administration immediately called the students and told them what's the issue. They resolved the issue, or so they thought. And then Kumbe, there's another bunch that had gone to the mattress store. Lighting the mattress. There's just something that's going on.
3: Yeah.
5: And we can't just approach it with that sledgehammer mentality.
4: No.
5: I mean, they are trying to force us to change the school calendar. We cannot change the school calendar just because of a few.
4: when, rogue element.
3: When all you have is a hammer, every problem looks like a nail.
4: A nail.
3: Yeah.
4: PSB Talk has said, we have encouraged teachers and school administrators to engage learners through dialogue.
5: Mm.
3: The same PSB Talk dialogue? That's like, we cannot change the school calendar. Where is your capacity for dialogue, Sindio?
5: There's a syndrome, a rare neurological disorder in which the body's immune system attacks the peripheral nerves. Mm-hmm. It's called the Guillain-Barré syndrome. Mm-hmm. And our guest this morning is going to explain it to us from her own lived experience. Rose Musyoka is a lecturer at the University of Nairobi. Good morning, Rose.
6: Good morning.
5: Thank you very much for joining us today. As we mark World Environment Day, Phalaris is going to give you the day's quote. It's words said by somebody some time ago. Mm-hmm. And let's see what they mean to you today. If they make sense, say so. And how they make sense. If they don't make sense, Mwalimu, just say, you know what?
3: They don't.
5: I don't see.
4: I don't
5: see what.
4: Karibu sana Mwalimu. Today's Thank quote you. Is courtesy of Wangari Maathai as we celebrate World Environment Day. And the quote reads, you cannot protect the environment unless you empower people, you inform them, and you help them understand that these resources are their own. How does that speak to you, especially on a day like this?
6: Wow. It makes a lot of sense. Mm-hmm. It is right on the spot. Mm-hmm. And it touches on my profession. Planning. Mm-hmm. In planning, we ensure that, we are supposed to ensure that whatever we are planning is sustainable. We protect the environment. And besides the Constitution, besides that being entrenched in the Constitution, mm-hmm. human life needs a healthy environment. Where it lacks, then we have diseases, yes. and a lot of negativities.
4: Mm-hmm.
6: So that is very key to my profession,
5: mm-hmm.
6: because any plan prepared without taking into a consideration the environment mm-hmm. can never pass. Yeah. And it is zero.
5: Mm.
6: It is zero work.
5: It is therefore because, not a plan.
6: Yeah, we are supposed to protect the environment
3: mm-hmm.
6: and promote good practices that mm-hmm. enhance it all the time.
5: Yeah. Dr. Musyoka, you're yes. at that Department of Urban and Regional Planning
6: yes.
5: at the University of Nairobi.
6: Yes.
5: For how long have you taught at the University of Nairobi?
6: I've been there since 2008, mm-hmm. December. Mm-hmm. That's when I joined the university.
5: Mm. Wow.
6: Yeah.
5: And before that?
6: Before that, I was working with the Ministry of Lands in the Department of Physical Planning.
5: Mm-hmm.
6: I did some slightly more than 18 years there.
3: Mm-hmm.
6: Yeah.
5: In the working, Department of Physical Planning.
6: Working as a planner, mm-hmm. a public sector planner.
5: Mm-hmm.
6: Yes.
5: Okay. Now take us through a journey where you had gone to represent a university in South Africa.
6: Yes.
5: And then your life changed.
3: Mm-hmm.
5: What took you to South Africa? And when was that?
6: That was in year 2010, mm-hmm. September, mid-September. That's when I traveled to South Africa. I traveled to attend a planners conference
3: right.
6: that was hosted by the South African Planning Institute.
3: Mm-hmm.
6: And so I traveled on a Sunday. I arrived there safely. And I had a conference paper that I later presented. So the conference started on Monday, the following day. Then Tuesday was my day for presentation. I presented. All was well. Also, I thought. Then the next day, Wednesday, was the last day for the conference.
3: Right.
6: Now, during the very last session, which was a round table discussion, and I was one of the discussants, I was asked to open the discussion. Mm-hmm. So I stood up and I started speaking.
3: Mm-hmm.
6: Now, when I spoke, I decided to use the word pragmatic.
3: Mm-hmm.
6: It it was supposed to be used there in whatever I was explaining.
3: Yeah.
6: But to my surprise, I stammered and I struggled to pronounce pragmatic three times and I couldn't. Then I gave up on the word. I didn't know what was happening in my body. So I moved on with the discussion. It was a discussion that lasted 45 minutes. After my turn, I sat down. So at the end of the discussion, the conference was declared.
3: Closed.
6: Mm-hmm. And we proceeded for lunch, the last lunch. So I stood up and I tried to walk. I lifted my legs, as is the practice, of course, and normal. And they were just too heavy. Unusually heavy and tired. Then I couldn't understand what was happening. I immediately whispered to a Kenyan friend who was there from University of Natal. Hey, Rosemary, my legs are feeling too heavy and tired. Then she quickly said, it's because of sitting for long sessions, you know, in the conference. But I was not convinced because I had attended conferences before and sat, and I hadn't experienced that. So as I walked, I felt the walking was a bit awkward. It's like I was losing balance and a little dizziness. So we arrived at the place where we were to eat. And she told me, take hot water, take warm water. She said so as she made for the place where the water, the dispenser was. And she brought it to me. I sipped. I took two sips. Then on the second one, I felt like puking. I stopped. Then from there, she told me, serve some food, eat.
5: Hey, ninja.
6: She brought the food.
3: She's a good friend.
6: So when I tried to chew the food, I felt some sudden weakening of all these muscles, the mouth, and I felt as though the food would fall off my mouth. Then I stopped eating and I got alarmed. I was supposed to come back the next day. Now that was on 15th of September. So I was coming back on 16th. And I said, now what could be happening to me? Then suddenly, surprisingly, those symptoms kind of subsided. And now, that time it was around between 1 and 2. So at 3 o'clock, a friend called Nancy, a South African, came and asked me, Rose, would you like to visit one of our latest shopping malls? And that reminded me that my son had sent me some jeans. I said, that should be an opportunity to look for that jeans. I said, sure. So I jumped into her car together with other delegates. And we went to that mall. We walked up to 6.
5: And you're fine.
6: I was fine.
5: Your legs are no longer heavy.
6: Yes. That heaviness had disappeared. So I even contemplated traveling the next day. Then come 6, and she says, let me buy you supper, you people, so that once you get back to your rooms, you sleep and pack your things. We went to eat. The same thing that happened at lunchtime. Happened again. And I was terrified. So I waited for my colleagues to finish eating. They finished, we got into the car. Then I told Nancy that I wasn't feeling very well. And she said, let me drop you people in your rooms, hotel rooms. But here's my number. Should things get worse. So I was the first to be dropped. We reached my hotel first. And I got off the car. I went to my room. Now I was also, now I started doing some packing, picking things here and there. Then I sat down and I noticed some books that were a bit far. Mm-hmm. I decided to stand up and pick. You know, I couldn't stand.
5: Aye.
6: My legs could not support me. Mm. I really struggled. When I finally made it, I didn't sit down again. Mm. And at that point, I was terrified and I called my husband and explained to him what I was going through. Mm-hmm. And he told me, leave that room and go to the reception where you can get help in case things worsen. Mm. So I left. On my way, he asked me, is there a Kenyan or someone you know who is attending the conference? I said, yeah. Now the lady I had talked to, then he asked me to for her number, and I sent him. So between the distance between the room and the reception, he spoke to the lady, and then she said, oh, yeah. At lunchtime, she complained to me that she was feeling her legs heavy. Mm. I'll go and check on her. Mm. So she came. She arrived there about 6:30. She found me seated at the reception, and she came with her son. Then we went back to my room. Mm-hmm. She did the packing. Then we got back to the reception. I checked out, and we left for hospital. Mm. Now, to my disappointment, the doctor that saw me didn't have any clue about GBS. Because he suspected a mild stroke, which he said, and I cannot confirm because we need a CTC scan to be done. I suggest you come very early in the morning so that we can do it and confirm. So again, symptoms disappeared.
5: When you were with the doctor, were you okay? At that moment when you were talking to the doctor and telling the doctor, this is how my day has been, I've struggled to get up from my chair to go and get my books. But you walked yourself into the hospital.
6: I walked. I walked from the parking.
5: I had a problem earlier pronouncing a word, but now you're speaking fluently.
4: Yeah. No, you're okay.
6: Yeah. Okay. So, you know, it's funny because even as you are explaining yourself, people just wonder, what exactly is this she's saying? Because I could speak fluently, I mean, without any hindrance.
3: Again, you walked.
6: And again, I walked properly. Mm-hmm. So the symptoms disappeared. From there, with my Rosemary, we went to her house and I slept there. In the morning, I woke up feeling better. I even said I would travel back home. I went to shower. As soon as I finished drying myself, the symptoms returned. And she's even the one who came and got me out of the bathroom. Dressed me up very quickly, and we went to another hospital. We were there by 8. Now, this second hospital, on arrival, I was taken straight to the doctor's room. And then the doctor asked me, Rose, tell me how you are feeling. Then I explained. I said weakness started from the toes and ascended upward. That is the only statement I said, and then I blacked out.
5: Allah.
6: From there, when I came to, I realized that I was lying on my back, and my bed was surrounded with curtains, and then there was this fluorescent light that my eyes were a bit uncomfortable with. Then I realized, I'm in the ward. I didn't stay there for long. After a few minutes, again I noticed that I had been taken to another room with a lot of machines. ICU. Then now from there, and I wasn't talking.
5: You were unable to talk?
3: Were you unable to talk?
6: I was unable to talk because paralysis had set in completely and paralyzed my entire body.
3: Right.
6: Yeah. So I was not talking. But one interesting thing about this Guillain-Barré syndrome is that it doesn't affect the brain. The brain remains alert, but the rest of the body can be compromised completely, so that you cannot move, you cannot do anything.
3: At this point...
6: So I stayed there in that ICU.
3: For how long?
6: I did... I was evacuated from there when it was remaining 5 days to complete 3 months.
5: What?
6: Yes.
5: In ICU? Huh?
6: In ICU. The South African ICU.
5: Were you conscious throughout the 3 months? Because I remember you passed out by the time you were getting to the hospital. And then you came to.
6: Yes. After coming to, I remained alert.
5: You were alert throughout the time, even in ICU.
6: Yes.
5: Your brain is active. It's processing everything.
6: In fact, I had a, well, if I may use the word those doctors used, a contagious smile. When I was in ICU.
5: You're just smiling. You can't talk.
6: I couldn't talk.
4: You can't talk.
5: You can't chew. Move.
6: I couldn't eat.
5: Can't lift a finger.
6: Nothing. Nothing was moving. Nothing. I was like a corpse.
5: So were they explaining to you why you're there and what was going on by this time? Because they can see you're alert.
6: Now there, something also happened between the doctors that were managing me.
3: Yeah.
6: Two doctors spent, I don't know, maybe 2 or 3 days debating what my diagnosis was.
3: Yes.
6: So there was a neurologist and a physician. The neurologist said he was suspecting polio. But the physician said, this is Guillain-Barré syndrome. And I want you to treat it as such.
4: Yeah.
6: So eventually he overruled the neurologist.
4: The neurologist.
6: Yeah. So then from there, it was decided that since all these muscles, now the breathing muscles, had gotten paralyzed, they could not perform their function, something artificial had to be done to facilitate my breathing.
3: Yeah.
6: So some operation, some simple operation called tracheostomy was done. It is the one that now opened here, and they connected some gadget to transmit oxygen.
5: Down your throat now, on your neck, to the throat.
6: Ordinarily, this closes, when it is done, providing that that artificial trachea is removed within a short time.
3: Right.
6: But for me, my case was very acute, and it stayed here for, I think, almost 7 months. Yeah.
4: So even after
6: it was removed after I came to Kenya. By which time, the place had healed. Hence this small hole.
3: Okay.
6: Yeah. If you meet some cases, some survivors of GBS, they will not have this, depending on when the trachea was removed.
3: Was removed.
6: Yeah.
3: It was removed 7 months after.
6: Yeah.
3: So,
6: because I remember it was removed in May
3: of now,
6: the following year.
4: The following year,
6: 2011.
3: Wow!
4: And you had been admitted in South Africa in September.
6: In September.
4: September.
6: September. September. I think on 28th. Yeah.
3: So 3 months in the ICU. At this point, had your family joined you in South Africa? Had they come?
6: Yes. Now, my husband kept communicating with this lady, Rosemary, the one who took me to hospital.
3: Yes.
6: Yeah, so I was hospitalized on the 16th, and she informed him. Then the same day, the next day, he applied for a visa, and then he traveled on the 18th. He joined me, he stayed with me for about a month. And the bill, the hospital bill, was building up.
3: Yeah.
4: Yes.
6: So he had to come back and start, initiate the process of clearing the bill.
3: Right.
6: And when he came, he sent my sister, a sister of mine. Mm-hmm. She took leave from work and
3: she came as well.
6: She mm-hmm. came as well and mm-hmm. she stayed with me until the evacuation. We came mm-hmm. home together.
3: Yeah. 2 months.
6: Yeah.
3: Wow. The importance of community there is just, it's glaring.
6: Yes. And Kenyan community.
3: Mm-hmm.
6: Wow. They were so supportive. Mm. They visited me on a daily basis.
3: Are these the Kenyans you're at the conference with?
6: No.
3: Just Kenyans in South Africa.
6: Just Kenyans in South Africa. Those who heard about it
3: mm-hmm.
6: visited me. People I didn't know. I got to know them that time.
3: Mm.
6: And on the day I was evacuated, I overheard a nurse exclaim, "Wow, the parking is full of
5: wow
6: cars. Kenyans' cars coming to see Rose off."
3: Mm.
6: That spirit, I really felt proud.
5: Mm. Mm.
3: That's beautiful.
5: You felt like you belonged to a community.
6: Yeah, and then when I was evacuated on the 11th of December, I couldn't use the normal aircraft,
3: mm-hmm.
6: so the government paid for AMREF's air ambulance
5: mm-hmm.
6: that brought me to JKIA, and then from there was an ambulance waiting for me there.
3: The Kenyan government.
6: Yes, the Kenyan mm-hmm. government. They paid 3.4 million
3: mm-hmm.
6: to evacuate me.
3: Mm-hmm.
6: And then the hospital bill
3: mm-hmm.
6: was 23.5 million.
5: Where?
6: And the government paid.
3: Where?
6: I tell you, it is an experience that gave me a very deep sense of patriotism.
5: Mm-hmm.
6: Yes.
5: Mm-hmm. Dr. Musyoka, let's take a break.
6: Mm.
5: Then we come back now, you explain to us what this is.
3: Mm-hmm.
6: Mm.
5: Right, what you are told it is,
6: yeah,
5: and what I'm sure, because you're an academic, you have dug deeper into
3: yes.
5: understanding
3: yes.
5: what the Guillain-Barré syndrome GBS is. Dr. Rose Musyoka is a lecturer at the University of Nairobi in the Department of Urban and Regional Planning. She has survived GBS. What is that? Find out after this break.
7: A common sign of sensitivity is a short, sharp pain to hot and cold. A lot of my patients have changed a lot of habits. They are no longer eating cold foods, popsicles, things that they love to eat. If you do nothing about it, it will get worse. Sensodyne works by creating a protective layer over the sensitive areas of the teeth. You can go back to eating ice cream and drinking beverages that have ice in it. I recommend Sensodyne for anybody who's suffering from sensitivity.

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1: There is some special hunger in boarding school. 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
1: that?
2: Ya hiyo.
1: My younger sister is in grade 10. Mm. Mtoto anakula.
2: Yeah, wacha watoto wakule bana.
1: We were making a joke, huh? Yeah. The other day and telling her. Nojo wea tukulize kama umeshiba. Tunakulize kama umechoka.
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3: Like how you understood GPS and how then you have navigated life with GPS since then.
4: Yeah.
3: But now you've been brought back, you've been brought into Nairobi in an air ambulance, in a road ambulance, taken to a hospital here in Nairobi and straight into ICU.
4: Yes.
3: Yeah. Hey, for how long did you stay in Nairobi ICU?
4: 1.5 months.
3: So total 4.5 months.
4: Yes.
3: In ICU.
4: Yes.
3: You are fully conscious.
4: Yes.
3: You just can't move.
4: Yes.
3: And at that point, you still can't talk.
4: I still can't talk.
3: I wanted to know when you first, what came first? Was it the movement of your hands or the or talking?
4: Mm-hmm. the talking.
3: Talking came first.
4: Yeah. Because that, I'm forgetting the name.
3: Well, the gadget.
4: Yes, there was a way they, it could be manipulated to amplify
5: your voice,
4: my voice. Mm-hmm. So it was manipulated, and then I had my voice for the first time in 3 months, and I was really excited.
5: Mm-hmm.
4: So I begged to be allowed to talk, but then the doctor said, Rose, talking is going to consume a lot of energy, which you don't have.
5: Mm-hmm.
4: So that we are just giving you less than a minute. So a minute. I spoke for less than a minute.
5: Yeah.
4: And wakafunga.
5: Yeah. Wow. This was at Nairobi Hospital.
4: Yeah.
5: Right.
4: Yeah.
5: Less than a minute of talking.
4: Yes.
5: And then walk me through. Did the now the feeling come back to your body? Piece, is it piece by piece, you know,
4: yes.
5: One by one?
4: Yes.
5: Okay.
4: With time, the nerves.
5: Mm-hmm.
4: Now, maybe I should say what this GBS is, so that we move along together.
5: Mm-hmm.
4: So the Guillain-Barré syndrome is an autoimmune disease that is caused by the body's immune system rioting against the very body it is supposed to protect.
5: Mm-hmm.
4: And in GBS, what happens is that the antibodies, which are the ones that riot against the body, and which are generated when the body gets some infection, the antibodies are generated to fight that infection.
5: Mm-hmm.
4: In GBS, they say the common infections that one may contract are stomach upset, which I had a week before I traveled to South Africa, and a sore throat.
5: Mm-hmm.
4: So when somebody contracts any of those, the body generates antibodies to fight that infection.
5: Yeah. Right.
4: But on rare occasions, instead of those antibodies fighting the infection,
5: those infections,
4: they turn against the body and they attack.
5: Mm-hmm.
4: When they attack the peripheral nervous system.
5: Mm-hmm.
4: Now, the peripheral nervous system is that part of the nervous system that is outside the central nervous system.
5: Okay.
4: Now, the central nervous system, from what I have read, is the brain and
5: the spinal cord.
4: Mm-hmm. So, outside that, we have nerves. in the muscles, and that's why they are referred to as peripheral. Yeah. So when these rioters antibodies attack the peripheral nervous system, they attack the nerves in the muscles, and they attack that part of the nerve which insulates the nerve and so protects, or rather ensures that signals or messages travel
5: to the brain.
4: Yeah, they travel to wherever they are supposed to travel. So that part gets destroyed. And then now these messages, the signals start gets they kind of now leak out, so that they don't follow their path.
6: Yeah. So there's a glitch in the system.
4: Yeah. And that causes the circuit doesn't get completed.
5: Yes.
4: Then paralysis sets in.
6: I'm actually so just curious, as this is setting in, because breathing, for example, is a critical part of your body function. So even as the system is, attacking itself, I'm just wondering, is there a risk of it attacking, say, your respiratory system and you're not able to breathe, and that becomes fatal? Because there has to be fatalities.
4: Yes.
6: Like in your case, you were not able to speak, not able to stand, but are there instances where we see the respiratory system coming under attack?
4: Mm-hmm. Yeah, mine was attacked, and that's why I had to be done this tracheostomy. Before the tracheostomy was done, they did is it called intubation?
5: Intubation.
4: Or intubation, something, they inserted
3: that
4: tube to help me breathe. And that could only be used for a few days because the doctor said that it has some bad side effects. So they decided after about 3 days I should be done the tracheostomy, which was done. And when this one was done, it was easy for oxygen to be transmitted from the cylinder to my lungs. And then that wasn't enough. That had to be supported by a machine, the ventilator. Those ventilators that became very popular during COVID. For me and my family, we were already...
5: You were familiar already.
4: We were already familiar with it. So I was on that ventilator, and it helped me breathe. It did the breathing for me for quite some time.
5: Yeah. Recovery, I have so many questions. And let me just start with the diagnosis. This happened when you were in South Africa. And you talked about your physician and the neurologist going back and forth with a diagnosis. It's a functioning medical care system, where people are sending information, feedback, trying to figure out what's happening, diagnosing you and then treating you. The question in my mind is so intrusive, but I just have to ask, is there a part of you that's grateful that it happened in South Africa?
4: Sorry?
5: Is there a part of you that's grateful that it happened while you were in South Africa? Do you think the same would have happened if it had happened in Nairobi?
4: Let me say that in a way, I'm grateful it happened while out there. Because this hospital where I got admitted already had some experience with the GBS, and indeed one of the nurses was a survivor. She came and talked to me and told me, "Rose, even though you cannot speak, I'm sure you can hear. I went through this, I had this, and you can see I recovered, and I'm working." Yeah, that was very inspiring on my part. Because at the time it struck me, I didn't know anything about it.
5: Right.
4: Yeah.
5: Yeah.
3: Never heard of it.
4: Yeah. I hadn't heard of it. Yeah. And you see now, lack of knowledge, lack of information.
5: Yeah.
4: And given that, nature abhors
5: a vacuum.
4: Speculation sets in.
3: Yeah.
4: And it really misleads. I remember when I was in Nairobi Hospital, one nurse came and told me a story about a young girl, a high school girl, who had suffered the same in Meru. And she was taken to
3: a teenager.
4: Yes. Anybody can suffer. We even have a case of 1 year. Yeah. So this girl was taken to hospital. She was diagnosed with GBS, but the family did not believe that it was a medical thing.
5: Right.
4: They said it was witchcraft. And she was withdrawn from hospital where she was getting the necessary
5: care.
4: She was withdrawn from hospital where she was getting the necessary
5: care.
4: And she didn't make it.
6: So it's an

0: most susceptible, and maybe having a doctor speak to it would actually help. But since, again, you have you lead in the awareness aspect of it, who's more susceptible? What have you seen in terms of the numbers, in terms of prevalence, and also capacity to handle and treat GBS in the country?
1: Okay, thank you. As for who is more susceptible, I wouldn't know. Mm-hmm. Yeah, I wouldn't know, because I've come across cases of all ages.
0: Yeah,
1: I remember when I had just been discharged from Nairobi Hospital, this an old man who died of GBS, mm-hmm. my friend's father. Mm-hmm. And then I also came across young people mm-hmm. with GBS. Indeed, the year I got it, where I lived, there was a young girl who was in KMTC, Nakuru. Mm-hmm. That year, in February, upon returning to college after Christmas break, she woke up one morning and she couldn't get off the bed. Mm. And she was diagnosed with that. She was also done this tracheostomy, but because hers wasn't as acute as mine, there was no need to keep this mm-hmm. in position. Mm-hmm. So hers was removed. If you meet her, you can't know she had this operation.
2: Right. Mm.
1: And later, she recovered and went back to KMTC, mm-hmm. completed her nursing. Mm-hmm. She worked as a nurse and later relocated to the U.S. Mm-hmm. She's there, a nurse now. Mm-hmm. Yeah.
0: That's powerful.
2: It is.
1: Mm-hmm. So as for there's the age,
2: no, yeah, there's no.
1: I wouldn't know.
2: Yeah.
1: And then the other thing is that that area, I used to be told by my neurologist, mm-hmm. the late Professor Kiwi, may his soul rest in peace. He was so good. He used to tell me that, Rose, GBS remains an area for research mm-hmm. in medicine. Mm-hmm.
3: It's still not fully understood.
1: It is not fully understood. Mm-hmm. And so that is one area that scientists mm. and specifically, you know, the medical ones
3: yeah.
1: need to do a lot of research in, because although it is considered rare mm. compared to the other diseases, mm-hmm. it is not that rare. Yeah. We have come together, the survivors, mm-hmm. We have a forum mm-hmm. whose membership now stands at, I think, 58.
3: Wow.
1: Mm. We lost one of the members last week to that GBS. And then, of course, now there are other new ones mm-hmm. we are getting to know. Mm-hmm. One of our members is hospitalized at Kenyatta okay. National okay. Hospital. And he posted to us that last week there were 6 cases
3: brought to KNH.
1: Yeah, that mm-hmm. needed treatment. Mm.
3: Mm. What is treatment? Mm. Is,
1: now,
3: is it
1: the treatment?
3: Yeah.
1: From what I have researched and also been told by the doctors, there are 2 types. One entails some intravenous administered medicine. Mm. Okay. IVIG, mm-hmm. Meaning intravenous immunoglobulin. Mm-hmm. So that is supposed to be done intravenously, mm-hmm. and one dose. The dose costs 1. During my time, it was 1.3.
3: What?
0: Per dose?
1: That dose.
3: What's a dose? Mm-hmm.
1: A dose is, I think.
3: Shindano moja.
1: No.
3: Mm-hmm. Or is it like?
1: There are several. They are okay. administered within, I think, 4 days. Mm-hmm.
2: Either 4 or 5.
1: Yeah.
0: 4 days.
1: Mine was done through here. Uh-huh. This car you see here.
2: Right.
1: Because all the other veins had collapsed. Mm. So this is the one they managed to.
3: On the neck.
1: Yeah.
2: Right.
3: So an IV through the neck. Mm-hmm. So one dose.
2: 1.3.
1: Now the dose, the complete dose.
2: At the time. At the time.

0: the time.
1: It was 1.4M. Mm.
2: I'm sure if we're just
1: currently, it is slightly more. Of course, the dollar has.
2: Okay.
1: So that is how it's 1.4 upwards.
2: Is that a treatment of, would I call it a bout of GBS, or is it a long-term treatment? Mm. In this, is it the way you know? You treat an infection with antibiotics.
0: Yeah,
2: mm-hmm. It's you finish the infection or something. Versus, is it? It's treating a flare up, for lack of a better word.
1: Mm. Yeah, it's a one-off thing.
2: It's a one-off.
1: It's a one-off thing. Okay. And I remember in my case, I was told after the administration of that medicine, within 4 to 6 weeks, I would be back on my feet.
2: How long did it take?
1: To our disappointment,
2: The
1: 4 weeks passed, 6, 2 months, 3 months, and nothing happened.
3: Did they do another dose?
1: They didn't.
3: So you said one treatment is the IVF, hemoglobin.
1: Then the other one is plasma exchange.
0: Plasma exchange, okay.
1: Yeah. Now for this first one, the IVIG one, is supposed to change, it addresses the rioting antibodies so that they stop that riot.
0: Yeah.
1: Then the other one
2: they fall in line. Yeah.
1: Yeah. Mm-hmm. Then the other one is a plasma exchange.
0: Yeah.
1: Which works more or less like dialysis.
0: Mm-hmm.
1: It cleans the blood of. The rioting antibodies are removed from,
0: That's quite an intensive treatment course. Yeah. Mm. And I'm just thinking, as you continue to advocate for GBS, there's, you know, people across the country who are not here in Nairobi who would end up, you know, with GBS, some cases probably you've encountered. Mm. Are they able to access this treatment in a public health facility? Or would they have to come to Nairobi to a private facility? Because do we have enough neurologists that would be able to diagnose GBS so that they're treated with urgency? Because then this, it's a progressive issue. Mm-hmm. If you start off with paralysis from the legs, you only have maybe like a few hours or a few days before it progresses and becomes fatal. What have you seen across other counties?
1: I wouldn't say for certain what the situation is like, but from my experience and what I've gathered from reading, a hospital needs to have that medication, the equipment for doing the plasma exchange.
2: Right.
1: Yeah.
2: Okay.
1: Those.
2: Do we have those?
1: Well, there are some. Kenyatta.
3: KNH has that.
1: Kenyatta has. In fact, it is one of those hospitals that always has that IVIG. Because I remember when I was in Nairobi Hospital, one time I overheard the doctor say they were to get it from there. And so any government hospital,
2: ideally
1: of level 5.
2: Level 5 and 6.
1: Should be able to handle GBS.
3: I'm concerned about diagnosis. From this network of survivors that as you speak, is it quickly diagnosed? In your case, you had two serious doctors debating for days on what this could be. Now, if it was just the neurologist, he'd have started treating you for polio.
1: Yes.
3: But in Kenya, is it as quickly diagnosed? Do medics actually have knowledge of GBS that they can quickly diagnose it?
1: Yes, some of them. Mm-hmm. Now, although he's now already departed, I remember that Professor Kui, when he was still managing me, one time he came to my room and told me, "Hey, Rose, I have just reversed GBS. In a young doctor at knee level."
3: Wow.
1: Yeah. So we have people.
3: Mm.
1: We have people, neurologists, who can diagnose that.
0: Yeah.
1: in the right way. Mm-hmm. But we also, there could also be others who are not so much knowledgeable about it.
3: Okay, right. Yeah. When did you leave the hospital? 2011?
1: 2011, August 10th.
3: Okay. So since August 10th, 2011,
1: yes,
3: to date,
1: yes,
3: you walked in here with a walking stick.
1: Yeah.
3: So what does that mean?
1: What it means is that maybe something I didn't say, I acquired some disabilities. The recovery is, in my case, was not uniform. My right leg muscles picked up faster. And since I had to relearn life, to restart life, when I was being trained on walking, on how to walk, this right leg carried all the weight. This other one, I was just dragging it. And so because of that, the ankle joint, I think it got hurt or something, they were weakened. But not only that, there is a residual weakness that remains in most of the cases in the muscles. So that if someone doesn't exercise, they will feel weak.
2: In your case,
1: so activity.
3: You have to have some activity.
1: Is very important.
3: To avoid muscle atrophy.
1: And then these muscles, you see?
3: Your hands.
1: You see my hands?
2: Yeah.
1: Here. I was told these are called small muscles. So mine are not there. I lost them. There's a lot of muscle wastage because during this prolonged inactivity, our muscles are firm and full because of being active. So I experienced muscle wastage quite a lot.
2: Understandable, and the level of atrophy, like atrophy, over that many months. But Rose, we're completely out of time. But I have to thank you so much for sharing your story. You are incredibly inspiring, and I know you have a community of GBS survivors. I can see them on YouTube. I can see someone saying they're a survivor as well of GBS. Michael Mungai says, I was in ICU for 3 months in 2016, but we thank God. Martin Jura unfortunately lost his brother of 60 years to the disease. And he says, thank you for highlighting the disease. Josiah, a relative was diagnosed with GBS and was in the ICU for a few days. Sadly, she did not survive. It started as numbness in the legs, and the numbness continued slowly until the vital organs failed. But there's other survivors as well. Lucy Kiru saying, I'm a GBS survivor. It's not a walk in the park. But I love that you've shared your story and that there's a community of GBS survivors out there. And even those who have lost loved ones, I'm sure they also find that community to be a place that they can lean on. So thank you so much, Dr. Rose, for spending the morning with us. We have to let you go, but asante sana. Hashtag is Fixing the Nation NTV. We'll be right back in the next hour discussing Earthwise Mtaani, World Environment Day. We're doing it to the Mtaa way with Jackson Dirango.
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1: There is currently a viral video about a doll. Now, this doll is called the Natasha doll, and it's in China. Mm-hmm. And that doll is black.
2: You know the things that we've been mocked for?
1: Which is?
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2: So, kisikia kwa news that watoto wamepotea and then wanapatikana kama they have been unalived, it's something that really scares you.
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6: Well, happy Friday and welcome to the final hour of Fixing the Nation, one conversation at a time with myself, Felari Somboye, Eric Latif and Mariam Bishar. On to our news fix for this hour. Well, there's outrage in Moranga as residents rescue a 13-year-old girl in disturbing child abuse case amid rising concerns over femicide and child rights violations. Angry residents from Ruanganga village in Kigumo, Moranga County, have stormed a home and rescued a 13-year-old girl they allege had been exposed to ongoing sexual abuse, with claims pointing to neglect and facilitation by her mother. The incident has renewed scrutiny on Kenya's child protection systems, with residents accusing authorities of delayed response despite earlier reports. The case adds to growing public concern over gaps in safeguarding vulnerable children and when the country is witnessing heightened debate over femicide, sexual violence and abuse of women and children. Police in Kigumo have confirmed that investigations are ongoing, with several suspects linked to the case being pursued. The girl has since been placed under protective care as investigations are conducted. Very concerning story.
7: Yeah.
6: We had Jerry Megwe here with us on Tuesday just to talk things children protection, missing children, and this is just but another of those cases. And of course the concerned, the authorities, especially the child protection services, it would be good to hear from them on how they're addressing these rising concerns and matters.
7: Now the FIFA World Cup is beginning on the 11th of June in those three countries, which are the USA, Canada, and
1: Mexico.
7: People are still buying tickets. Apparently, some people went to the FIFA World website to buy tickets, and they went to pay, and they found price zero.
6: Is it Christmas?
8: Robbery.
7: Free tickets.
6: Wow.
7: Kumbe, it was not a tiarafu or new Christmas. It was a mistake. Now, FIFA has confirmed that approximately 60 supporters accidentally received World Cup tickets marked at zero USD due to a payment processing glitch during checkout. Despite this error, FIFA is saying that the affected tickets are still reserved for the fans and the seats have not been released back to the general safe pool, but it's instructing the affected fans to complete payment of the correct ticket price after being notified of the mistake.
8: Watch out, I'm
6: and they've been given how many days to do this to it.
7: The ticket, by the way, what we have realized is that there was a mistake. Please just complete the payment.
6: Please.
8: Listen, kazi ya Mungu ina makosa.
6: Bahati nasibu.
8: Ticket 60 nikitoa kunyima mtu.
6: 60? Come on, guys.
8: Before
6: you. So you go adjust price kwingine. Ongeze yo cost kwa tu wengine.
7: They've been given 7 days.
8: Or what? Or else?
7: You lose the ticket.
8: These guys
6: watch a story.
8: They need to stop interfering with God's work.
7: Did I come to the FIFA website? Yes. Did I come to the correct website? Yes. Did I come with the intention of purchasing a ticket?
8: Yes.
7: Did I select a ticket?
8: Yes.
7: Did I select the stadium, the seat? Yes. Did I click go to checkout?
8: Yes.
7: Did I find free ticket?
6: Yes.
7: Is it my mistake?
6: No. Why are you penalizing me?
8: Yeah.
6: Also, I had the intention of paying until you decided I didn't need to pay.
8: Right.
7: So the other side. Guys, so if you had the intention of paying, why are you calling it a penal? You're being penalized.
8: Because now you can't any.
7: But in your FIFA, there are only 60 tickets.
8: Okay, 60 ni kidogo sana.
6: It's so little. Yeah. I wonder what the total value of those 60 tickets is.
7: It doesn't matter. There are only 60 tickets.
6: Consider it CSR.
8: Complimentary bado. It's okay.
7: Just come out with some good PR and say, you know what? It was a raffle. It was a surprise raffle.
6: Surprise.
7: We had unannounced.
6: Yeah.
7: And then this ticket, in fact, these fans. In fact, let's do a story around the fans. You know, create more hype around
8: us.
7: Kila kitu FIFA.
8: Kila kitu. Our last conversation for the hour now. It's World Environment Day. It's also the day for illegal, unregulated, and something else fishing.
6: Mm.
8: Yeah, fishing that is illegal and unregulated.
6: And
8: but let's take a focus on World Environment Day. We're doing it the Mtaa way, looking at what it means to fight climate change from a real perspective. Yeah, mwananchi perspective. And I say that not in... Sometimes it can sound so... I don't know how to explain. Top down, you know? But that's actually where the solutions are.
6: Yes.
8: We have in studio with us director, producer, host, Earthwise Mtaani, Jackson Dirangu. Morning, Jackson.
5: Hey, your introduction. Morning. She's the way I in front of the scenes. Mina kuanga uko nyuma. Nikiwaongelesha kwa masikio. But now I'm here, guys. Thank you very much.
8: He's the... Yeah, Kiskia sometimes. So it's Philo today who is in our ear telling us Bhutan, Pandre, da-da-da, Ambia Uyo, ta-ta-ta. The other days it's usually Jaxo.
5: You know how difficult that is, being here, is that I can visualize the shots. When you're speaking, I know what you're saying.
7: Which shot is
5: like,
7: on there?
5: Stand by. I'm like, wrong shot.
8: Before we get into... He'll start directing us on MC Struke. But before we get into the conversation, Felaris will share the quote of the day. Tuambie if it speaks to you.
6: Mm. Fantastic. Absolutely. Karibu sana fixing the nation. Today's quote is courtesy of none other than Wangari Maathai. And the quote says, you cannot protect the environment unless you empower people, you inform them, and you help them understand that these resources are their own. How does that speak to you? And happy World Environment Day, by the way.
5: Happy World Environment Day to everyone, actually. When I go to Mtaani, some people do not know what they are doing, actually. And they're actually mitigating effects of climate change.
8: Right.
5: Unapata someone is actually doing something so nice, like... How long have you done this? Mimi nafanyaga tu hii. Mimi ndio nafanyaga. Ati sana nauza na nauza na toa na nauza. But namwambia what you're doing actually you're saving lives. Ambia okay. But then it's for you to educate them. And after that you leave them with the knowledge. You keep checking. Sometimes I call them like, unaendelea aje mama? Bado unafanya? Bado unafanya? Unaendelea? So after you educate them, that's when they get to know there's something called climate change.
6: Mm.
5: And some people what are probably they don't even know how to plant trees.
6: Yeah.
5: So when they plant a tree, for them wachana na mti imepandwa acha nature itashughulikia. But then they're supposed to water it. Is it to you educate them and then you leave them to do it. So it's not just telling them that, hi, this is a tree, panda, then let's go.
8: Right.
7: Kesho,
5: mwagilia maji, kujo wangalie, tuatua nini, tengeneza. So it's you to empower them. After that, now they empower the world.
8: I like that. Chain reaction.
7: Jackson, what's Earthwise Mtaani?
5: Fantastic. So Earthwise Mtaani is a community-led climate change show. Community-led. Comes from the community. See, ukoju. Community-led climate change show where we spotlight and showcase people who are mitigating effects of climate change in different ways. Kutoka tu kwa mtani tu mtani kwao. Either kwa balcony, uko na nini hydroponics, so una mitigate effects. 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
7: Kama Bibi Usuni, she does so fast. When does it air?
5: It airs every Sunday, 8:25 p.m. on NTV.
7: Prime time. Lovely show.
6: Yeah.
7: I must say, lovely show.
5: Thank you.
7: What was the idea behind it? I mean, you say it's community-led. So did the community come to you and tell you, tunataka show.
5: Actually, no. You know, before I even start, I'm a TV producer and TV director by profession and a master's holder from the Aga Khan University. Congratulations once again. Thank you.
8: Yeah.
5: So over time, I have directed almost all summits. The climate change from all nivet ni cop to sijafanya. This is zote zimekuja Kenya. I've produced and directed them. Niko hapo and I'm listening to part A leaders talking. They're like, we need to go to the grassroots. We need to talk to the people in the
7: communities.
5: We need to get there. We need to. And I've honestly speaking, I've sat in like I've directed of like 4 or 5 or 6 conferences. Wakisema, we need to go. We need to see. You see, these people, they do so much. We need to find how. Who is doing this job?
8: Yeah.
5: Because I'm always here hearing, grassroots are doing so much. We need to make a budget to go to them.
8: Yeah.
5: Who is doing this job?
8: Grassroots on Aljuma Ulimi, because wameongelewa.
5: How grassroots are like, hey, come.
6: Hey, grassroots always waiting, wanna come.
5: And you see, these guys of grassroots will not write an email, say, we're here. Tuko Maragua kujeni.
8: Yeah.
5: Ama we tukutume messages, hey, get tunaangoja. Zi, wako. Na lefya inasonga. It's for us to go to them, not for them to come. So we'll keep talking. It's been a few years. Mimi sijaona mimi mwenyewe watu wakienda kwa grassroots. 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Amekuja, amereport, amesema, they're going through this, they need this.
8: Yeah.
5: Then I thought to myself, I actually told my boss, you know, mimi naanzisha kitu ya Kikuyu, twende tukienda. I was like, Kikuyu Jackson na joke. I was like, no, by the way, I can start something na lugha ya mtaa. It's not even sheng. Lugha ya mtaa, because Ato Ismtani is not a sheng show. Because... my mom does not speak Sheng. Does your mom speak Sheng? Yeah. Mama wengi wa speak Sheng. Yeah. Sheng in Ongelona are very small nini. So watu wa mtaani wanajua lugha ya mtaa. And it will attract. So from there I was like, by the way, I'll start. And it wasn't easy, by the way. Unafika watu unawambia juu ya climate change, wanakuangalia wasema, tuta kuongea juu ya kashagwa. Kama sio politics, wewe dana huko. 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And they're very serious about it.
8: Yeah.
5: So, sometimes I use a trick. Wala ni kusema hivi. So, wanakataa.
7: For real, like.
5: So, climate change for them, they do these things every day.
8: Yeah.
5: So, for example, naenda kwa buyback center. So, waste pickers wanaletanga waste every single day.
8: Like, your image kwa, apa ni wapi?
5: This is Dandora.
8: Hey.
5: Dandora is a whole different vibe.
8: Hey.
5: So, sijui kufike Dandora matumalize hii kwanza. Dandora is...
7: Malize hii
8: kwanza.
5: So, let me just explain to you before tuende kwa Dandora.
8: Yeah.
5: Because kuna bites ni mwatayarishia. So, na wanasema... we will not. It's it tunataka kuongea juu ya politics. So I tell them, what about politics do you want to say? Unataka kuongelesha na.
8: Yeah.
5: So kwanza ningependa kusema mimi mambo ya nini nimekataa kabisa. Aha, okay. Na wewe una support climate change. Climate change ni nini? Naomba climate change ina hina hii. Wewe unafanyanga nini kidogo
6: into it.
5: So it is not too much. Unampata climate change na kufikiria. Hii ni ngumu.
6: Hii ni kizungu mingi umetuletea.
5: For most people out there, wamezoea journalists wako kuja na politics.
8: Yes.
5: Wako kuja tuambie.
8: Yeah, yeah.
5: But then...
8: Serikali saidia.
5: Yeah, serikali. So hapa kuna kusaidia. Hapa ni mazingira. Mazingira tunaitunza sisi wenyewe. 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Let's get to Dandora. 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
8: Dandora is beautiful.
5: Before ni inda Dandora, I used to call that guy na mwambia, hey bro, mi apana. 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Hey apana. 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Because na crew yangu pia inakataa. So we organize all that security and izo mambo zote. So, Dandora is big. You see that? 30 acres. Sijaona any journalist mwenye amefika kwa the tip of Dandora.
8: We.
5: Yeah? Labda, probably siku kwa nimezaliwa, or probably I wasn't a journalist.
7: What is the tip?
5: Hey. Apo juu. Like hapo juu where
8: top of the heap
5: thing happens.
7: Dandora ni mlima.
5: Dandora ni like unaenda ukipanda si mlima per se, but
8: mlima na mabonde.
7: It's a heap of garbage.
5: And then there's a kivali. Usi garbage inatolewa daily. So kuna some mashimo. And I met very interesting people, by the way. In people who, I remember my first episode was in Dandora was about thugs. Au ni matagi sugu walikuwa into serious tagging. 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And then, after that, life yake ka change. So first, I'll introduce to you a guy called Pienga.
9: Mm-hmm.
5: Pienga alikuwa thug mkubwa sana Dandora. 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He's now a waste speaker. Mm-hmm. 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
9: Mm-hmm.
5: And then his life is safe. 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I think tunafaa tu watch. Mm-hmm. You can introduce, you can play Philo tucheze Pienga.
8: This is fascinating. I'm like, even if nakanga to introduce clips.
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9: Mm.
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8: We. That is George Mutiso, anatoka Dandora, explaining basically life yake pale Dandora. the kind of life he was in, akienda kutafuta yo 5K, 10K that Jackson was talking about, and then until he saw so much death and destruction around him, akasema, time to try a different way.
6: Yeah.
8: Jackson, ulisema, before we went to Dandora, you were hesitant because of the things you had heard about Dandora. What had you heard about Dandora versus Kenya Ulipata, kwa ground?
5: So Julian is my friend. So me, I nimesikia all sorts of stories about Dandora, crime, venyo kingia huko hivyo, crime rites of passage. So ukiingia, so for example, you're like 15, after a while unaambiwa so lazima uinge kwa crime ndio uweze kusurvive kwa hii gang yetu. So many young people waliingia hapo hivyo. So when people are talking about Dandora, they're talking about crime, the venye mbaya, venye kulikuwa kubaya. But then watu wa Dandora wanasema ni mtaki poa, Dandora ni mtaki fresh. So outsiders know Dandora is bad, but insiders wanasema iko mbaya, but kila mtaki kwa sangi ni zake.
6: Correct.
5: So after now I went to Dandora, that's when I came to realize, after meeting people, I was like, ah, asenopo. But kitambo kulikuwa kubaya. I was being told like that thugs walikuwa wabaya sana, had it to a point where those guys makara walikuwa naitwa Hesi. I don't know who Hesi is, but
8: Hesi wa Dandora,
5: Hesi nini nini. Atizi alikuwa anakuja kwa mama, kwa your parents, anawaambia, so your guy Latif has been a thug for 2 years, na sasa tutaka wache. So what they do, they give you 3,000, but they do know with 3,000 hakuna maliwezi na Kenya.
7: 3 G's.
6: 3 G's.
5: Bungoma, 3 G's. Busia,
8: 3 G's.
5: Wapi, 3 G's.
8: Utafika Mandera na 1,300.
5: Well, uta
6: labda kwa njia
5: za ukimbali sasa huko, but then anamwambia shikai, go and don't come back, because when we see you, will finish.
6: We'll finish.
5: And actually they did. Mimi niko naambia they finished some of the people wale walikuwa kwa crime. But then Dandora imekuwa poa. Sasa yule anaweza ingia. Now I encourage wasio ingia Dandora. Waende, I have another clip that I don't know about time. But then a lady who was a prostitute and now aka transform. She's called Njeri. Aka transform. I don't know if we can get time to
8: Yeah. Ask. Let's course. Actually listen in. She's called Njeri.
7: Yes. So she's a sex worker.
5: She was
7: a sex worker.
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9: 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Ni ku change lives za wasee.
11: Na leo kwa huko, Mungu anambia mosi sawa machoko shika sisi. 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
6: Njeri there kutoka huko Dandora, man, like, you know, just sitting here watching Pianga, watching Njeri, I'm just like, yeah, I would want to visit Dandora. And just to take away from the bad rep that it's had, like every time we see a story from Dandora, it is either how, like you've described, the insecurity, it is the trash, it is the dump site. There's never any positive stories that come from this. But we're seeing through, again, doing such beautiful community work, there's also the human story that's coming out of this. And it just speaks to, again, the environment cannot exist separate from humanity. And I like that you found a way of blending both of them and telling the stories of the people and also telling the stories of the environment.
7: So these two people, Njeri and Pianga, what do they do now?
5: Right now,
7: aliacha crime, mwingine aliacha sex work. What do they do now?
5: They are speakers in Dandora Damside pale ndani. So what happens is that being a speaker in Dandora, lorries come filo na zawachezea kataweza yes there lorries come zikiingia
7: yes and the direction
6: cannot separate the man from the ant
5: so, yeah. Like so when the lorries come these guys have a few minutes kudhora mean kutoa hizo mavitu
7: sorting
5: sorting you see kawaida that kawaida takataka au dump hiyo kusort is the most important thing because aziweze na pamoja so na sort plastics nini zenda kando alafu kuna chirambe
6: chirambe ni
5: chakula ya nguruwe
6: so
5: wanadhora alafu chirambe is expensive because now inaendea nguruwe but what happens is that sometimes hakuna food
7: hakuna food kwa takataka
5: huko wanakula hiyo chirambe and see wase wanataka sana ku live to a point where maze saa zingine inakuwa hard
6: anything to live
5: I interviewed a few ladies walikuwa nasema wameenda huko hivyo wameenda kutafuta watoto wao wameenda shule saa zingine wako shule and wanakosa food wako njaa or been there the whole day and they're looking for 100 or 200 so wanakosa food on like wana kula chirambe and sometimes I can give to kids like kama mtoto hawezi gonjeka kusema hapana sisi tuko sawa but then atutaki kukaa hapa forever 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
8: just this. To live to earn a living
5: exactly
8: Ebuni, does it to a tangent
7: oh sorry it just crossed my mind so yes you've stopped this life does this one pay well?
5: Well,
7: like, is it
5: well
7: enough? Does it substitute that life of crime? So, in terms of crime, could afford me this kind of lifestyle, this kind of ni. Does this one substitute?
5: So, chani seme is general, because kila mtu akona budget yake. But then, no. Because you see, it's not much. It's like 100 bob. When you say, for example, you said a kilo of plastics in a close to like 50 or 100 bob.
6: Right.
5: And so, it depends on how many times you go and bahati unakonayo. So, okay. Inadi mtu anaweza kutaka labda kona 50 bob. I talked to Penga until today. Nambia, bro, leo sijafanikiwa.
7: Wow.
5: Tuma kitu. And you see, for me, going to mtani is not enough. Sometimes pia kuongelesha. Because anasema mazi life imekuwa hard. Mazi life imekuwa hard sana.
7: But how come? So how come? Look, this is an ecosystem that's worth billions of shillings.
5: Yeah.
7: And here you are actually at the dump site itself. So everybody is collecting from the community and bringing to this one place. You are sorting. And there's already recycling market. If it's a plastic, there are people who are off-takers of plastic, off-takers of the yochakula, shirambe, and all. So why are we finding it difficult to actually earn a daily living?
5: It's because some people, you waste. I talk to mob. So for example, you take the waste from the dump site, you sell it outside the dump site. By back center, they buy it at a very small nini. So for example, a kilo is like pesa kidogo is like 50 bob yote. So over time, ato kichanga, that money is not enough for you.
7: Yeah.
5: Right. Yeah. So we need a system where these waste pickers can earn something, you know.
7: It's a disorganized system.
6: It's not as organized.
8: It needs to be incentivized better. But nilikuwa sorry, nimeenda tangent different kidogo. Kuna nguruwe ngapi Dandora?
7: Census. Wataka census.
6: Mbuka bonia liunua nguruwe ngapi? Like for that protest. Bought from this dump site.
8: So, you know,
5: I'm asking.
8: Wali choma nguruwe 100 plus. No, it's because I've heard it anecdotally that nguruwe nyingi zinakuliwa Nairobi, zinatoka Dandora. So I'm just like, is it in the hundreds? Is it in the thousands? It's definitely not in the tens. That's for sure.
5: I think if it's even in
7: what have you
8: in
7: seen?
8: The thousands.
5: Nguruwe sikuona, kwa sababu sana ujo tukuena na mkoku. Kuna pahali pingine security na nabia.
8: Apo.
5: So, nguruwe sikuona, but I know there is.
8: Probably in the thousands.
5: If you see nguruwe in the thousands, if you see nguruwe doesn't need much. They don't need much. Kizi fungia tu.
7: Space.
5: Na chakula tu.
8: They eat everything.
5: They eat everything.
8: This ecosystem, I'm wondering, because what Eric was saying about like, your 50 bob per kg, 100, mtu natoka na 50 bob, so maybe tu soa kibahatika. When guys get funding for recycling, nini, inakuanga do mob. So I'm trying to understand, iyo ecosystem, nani ananunua, the sorted plastic, sorted chirambe, tatata, who's buying it? Alafu, what's their business model? Ndiyo nione, ni wapi do inapotea along that chain?
5: So, for example, mini pienga. Mekuja na nini yangu, nimerauka kwa 4 a.m.
8: Yes.
5: Lorries zinakuja. There are specific lorries for specific
7: things. Sectors.
5: Kama katea, sort of. These guys are
7: Ishimo.
5: Hapa, no, Ishimo, yes. So, nini yampai kudora lori yetu? When you see it coming, wachana nayo. So
8: right.
5: Some lorries zingine za kuja with expensive plastics. So he's in za.
8: Expensive plastic ni gani?
5: Kuna zile expensive plastic meaning.
7: Those were being told by Joyce. The yellow
8: one.
7: The yellow yes. Thicker
5: exactly.
7: Container.
5: Kuna pesa na hizo vitu zingine zote. Alafu kuna some chuma initangwa tono. Lakini pole ni meleta
8: magini. No.
5: They call it that. So hizo zikikatwa, kiuza, zinakuwa, ziko pesa mob. Alafu you see, when they sell this to buyback centers, how wanapelekea Mr. Green, people who recycle.
7: Yes.
5: And then from there, zinakuwa recycle and then,
8: Way.
7: You know, we've had now this conversation around the end user responsibility and the recycling ecosystem, and it's good that we're actually at this point, because there's clearly a multi-billion shilling industry,
8: correct?
7: But is not formalized.
8: Yes.
7: And in fact, when we spoke to Joyce Gashogo Aweru the other day from PackPro, she said that yes, they're trying as the PROs to help them to. Organize, but they are very informal, so they cannot even deal with the pickers because the pickers are informal.
8: Yeah.
7: They cannot deal with these guys, Wadora, because those ones are informal, so they're only coming towards the end.
8: Yeah.
7: The guy at the end is making so much money, but he's taking advantage of the entire value chain.
8: Because
7: these guys are being clearly they're being taken advantage of.
5: Yeah.
7: Right?
6: And what Joyce added was we are only doing 10%. And
7: of our potential.
6: You know, of our potential being 40%.
7: Yeah.
6: And maybe that's something you can speak to in terms of, again, the recycling capacity that we have. Kwa sababu the intention could be there to recycle, but we actually have the infrastructure and capacity to recycle.
5: Yeah. Over time, unakuta, there are many other recycling units or probably whatever, was an anzisho kila mahali because it's money, by the way. By the way, waste is money. For example, we will go to what you're seeing there. They're transforming waste into plastic, into chess sets. We'll be going there, but then,
6: into chess
5: sets. Yes.
6: Okay.
5: Yeah. So, when you start a place where you can recycle, what are kulete? And then from there now, una register, make sure blah blah blah. So it cost dopo when you are at the very end of the receiving end. So what you're looking at is KGG Solutions.
7: Uh-huh.
5: Yeah, these guys, what they do, they collect plastics and then they make chest sets out of them and then they give out to prisons, I mean, refugee camps and many other places, just for people to enjoy chess.
7: Yes.
5: Yeah. So it's very interesting. Okay, on how they do it, okay, on how they place those pellets,
8: yeah.
5: Recycle and all that. So I came to understand now after, this thing has been going on. Like, by the way, life has been moving.
7: Since you are to Jewish,
5: and then all of a sudden, unasikia, huya na recycle bamboo into bicycles. Like, wait, what?
7: Yeah.
5: Yeah.
8: Ah, do we have ile picha yako kwa hiyo bamboo bicycle? Did we get it?
5: I think we have the point.
8: Yeah, at some point.
7: So this you're saying this is Kijiji.
5: Yes.
7: And they're giving away the chess sets.
5: Yes.
7: So they're running a philanthropy.
5: Yes, it's white people who come together and they've decided, let's recycle this. Alafu we give to people. So they're not making money out of it, according to the interview.
8: Uh-huh.
5: Yeah, so probably they are surviving on grants. I do not know.
7: Wow.
5: Yeah. Then how we get they distribute?
8: They give me
7: so they are mobilizing money for recycling. So they are funded.
6: To do that. Or it could be a form of I know of organizations that if you're able to demonstrate a green aspect, like how you're giving back in terms of sustainability, then you're able to access grants and access credit for other business ventures. So this doesn't necessarily have to profit you, but you're demonstrating sustainability.
8: Makes sense. I was wondering, okay, Dandora is like you've said, ni pesa. Na ikaika pesa, but ni pesa. That, but it's also, it's massive. And I remember, like, Vinyatulianza, we talked about, essentially, kila mtu, you know, me on my balcony, hydroponics, kwanza tutatombea hydroponics, ni nini. But, like, what are the other things that have surprised you in ways in which people are just doing something for the climate without even knowing? But nanza na hydroponics, ni nini.
5: Wait, so hydroponics, I interviewed Peter Maddens, ambassador of Belgium. So, yeah, on hydroponics to meziweka. So hydroponics ni, for example, an easier way of going about a shamba bila kupanda kwa shamba. So, for example, I get pipes and azeka kwa balcony. Pipes. Okay. Kutoka, wanatoka na whole half nini gunia ya skuma.
8: Kwa balcony.
5: Kwa balcony tu yako.
7: Pipe size gani.
5: You know, this is a
8: true.
5: For example, sewage. It's
7: a drainage.
5: Yes,
7: it's a drainage.
5: Mm. You cut them nicely and then you put sand. Pole ndani. So
6: it's doing a vertical garden.
5: It's a vertical garden. Yeah, yeah, that's what we call them. They use pellets.
6: Yeah.
5: Some use soil, but then mostly pellets in the earthmaker. They're called what? Pumice stones.
8: Ebu, hold on. So,
6: interesting.
8: Inataniwa into pellets, yo ya kusugwa mgu.
5: Yes.
8: And then that's where the plants grow.
5: Exactly. So, those pumice stones are known to hold water.
8: Uh-huh.
5: Yeah. So, kimwagilia maji na zaka for a while.
6: Amazing. Because they have like little cavities or something.
5: Yeah. Mm-hmm. So, mtu anakuwa na sukuma kwa balcony, atokangi tu nje anachuna. And these are the things we're talking about now on a story ajabu. It's true. It's happening. Besides that, there's a guy who interviewed in Nyeri. Alitumia the kids around the primary school hapo. They wakaokota 100 and something thousand of bottle tops. And then they made art out of it. You should see the art. Nilikosa picha, but it's amazing. He sold it at 50,000. It's a kubwa ya Raila.
7: What was the art?
5: The art, also bottle tops and azia line.
8: Pekele,
5: na zile za soda, red and nini. So you're telling me the darker ones anatumia for darker ages.
7: Yes.
5: Okay. And then the lighter ones, the yellow, anatumia ukuju.
8: Oh.
5: And when you see how he's doing it, ah.
7: What did he create?
5: He created a portrait.
8: Of Rao.
5: Portrait ya Mother Karua, ya Rao, ya Thinka, Orengo. Yani, these guys need to be seen. And that is mtaani is here for you guys. But there's a call to nyini. Nikolini maze. Na mikina nikiambia wase, sometimes I can't go to mtaani alone. Prezingi nakuja. Nakuja di. I've been to the door. You have to call me. So it's when you call me, nambia, Jackso, come. In all the shows in Anzanga, call me, Jackso, come. By the way, we are doing, and we would like you to come.
6: To come and see what you're doing.
8: So what akupigiaje, Jackso?
5: So... Number yangu sita kuyana, but then kuna lines. Yeah. There's a WhatsApp line, WhatsApp number. Ile a WhatsApp ya fixing the nation. You can send there. You can reach all our social medias. Where did I foot it?
8: Yes. 0769 590 762. We'll put it up just before we end the show as well.
6: Yeah.
8: That's one way. Another way, your Instagram Pia Sindio.
5: Yes.
8: Jackso_Ndirangwa.
5: Jackso_M.
8: _M.
5: Yes. And remember this WhatsApp WhatsApp number serves a lot many other shows.
7: Yes.
5: Yes.
7: Yeah,
5: Ato Smtani or Jackso.
8: Yeah.
5: Yes.
7: Sasa kuna mandirango kadhaa wako hapa. Wamejibamba sala. Great Ndirangwa anasema, "Woo! My bro!
5: My brother.
7: Kanda Ndirangwa kwa hapa. That's my brother.
5: Familia yangu yote.
7: Wameamka. Wamekuja kufix the show.
5: I love them.
7: The Kikombe is very, very happy, first of all, to see. This is the Jackso. Hiya. Okay, I like Jackso. The ghetto story I've heard. At one time, I lived in Mathare North, Nodhi, and frequented Mathare, Kwashimo, also experienced Manyata in Kisumu. Life is a painting, maze. Anandelea, this is a good way to end the week. Asante sana. Yes. Asante sana, Jackso. Still, Mike, the one. Jackson's Dandora show was amazing and an eye-opener to many, not only on climate change, but also crimes, lifestyle change. Yani, he show inakuwa tu kama family therapy session. You know, it's like that. Steve Oketch anasema ati, hey, director, ati hebu cheza hiyo filo. You want something done right, you do it yourself.
8: You know.
7: The hands-on guy. Yeah. Still, Mike Dohan still comes and says, although he's mtaani mwenyewe on FTN, karibu sana, Jackso. Bibi Usuni says, I really love the show. Loves although he's mtaani. Mm. Bibi Usuni, by the way, Bibi Usuni, you eat a Jackso come, Mombasa. If you're not going to do the WhatsApp Nation for us,
8: yeah,
7: we shall do it on Athois Mutani.
9: We'll record.
7: Yeah, we'll record. He'll come do Athois Mutani and then record the WhatsApp Nation. Lakini lazima hii tutafanya. All right. This Mtawe show is one of the greatest shows ever. A way to fix the nation, Francis Kirago. Mm-hmm. You know, Steve Oketch and Samati Natambua expensive plastics. Wana ni kuwach Athois Mutani, my friend.
8: Expensive plastic.
7: Abdurrahman
8: Abdullahi Ibrahim.
7: Oh yeah, Abdullahi Ibrahim. During the last campaigns, the governor had so much plans for this site. What has the county government done at this site to make it beneficial? The plans are still there.
6: No.
7: Okay. In fact, we have identified a private sector company to come into Dandora. Governor Sakaja told us that now they are coming to convert this energy, this dump garbage into energy.
6: Into energy.
8: Umesikia hiyo plan, Jackson?
9: Na ngoja kuiona. Mimi ni mtu wa
7: kuona.
8: Wa kuona hivi.
7: Kuna story ingine, you wanted us to see for Mai Mahiu.
9: Yes, for Mai Mahiu. Yes, we do Mai Mahiu and then we finish with Liz. Yes.
8: Okay.
9: Yeah, Mai Mahiu, I think we can watch it. It was a soldier, watchman, alikuwa huko usiku when the, what is it called?
7: Landslide
9: was happening. Yeah. And how, when you experience, when you look.
7: 2024.
9: Yeah.
7: Okay.
12: Kulikuwa na. 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
12: 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So and that's why you see here now, hazijaenda mbali kwa sababu hazijabingirika, zimefly zikapiga chini hapo hapo tu, na ona venye zimekuja, zimepumua, zika zingine hata zimeshikishwa break na manyumba ya watu. 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
9: Na mawe zikikuja,

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1: So that's the story of the Mai Mahiu landslide. Yes. In 2024. Mm-hmm. Killed tens of people. Mm-hmm. Just one morning.
2: Oh yes.
1: What did you see when you went there?
2: Rocks. Is that rock in Tukoju?
1: Yeah.
2: Such a rock.
1: So that's a huge boulder. So someone was telling me, a rock,
2: yeah. Mm-hmm. That's not even a rock. That's
1: it's a boulder.
3: It's a boulder. Hey,
2: someone's telling me at 4 AM they were asleep. Mm-hmm. And then all of a sudden,
3: yeah,
2: you don't know what's happening. It's dark. Steamers zote zimepotea hiyo area. And then you start seeing water coming. You can't see anything. That's what happens to our say water. They can't tell you what happened. They just saw water and rocks coming. I love this because they're coming from a cliff. It's park.
3: Yeah.
2: So people didn't know what to do. Should we run? Should we hide? Mm. What do we wear? What do we do?
3: What do we do? Mm.
2: And after that, that's when people need to got to know. By the way, kitu kama inaweza kutufanyikia tena. So we need to be ready. And how can we be ready?
4: Surely. Before that, hakuna mtu alikuwa amewaambia hapa penye mmeka, it's a bit dangerous in the there could be a landslide. No one had said anything about
2: it. It had never happened before. So that was 30 minutes only. Like 30 minutes, mfunga macho ukiamka, your family is no more. Hata neighbors wako hawako. Hiyo rock. Actually, where I did my PTC, kulikuwa na kaburi ya a whole family of like 6 people. Wameziko tu kwao, kwao. So I sat there.
1: But it's no longer shamba.
2: I sat there in their house. Wow. Like, this was their house, so he's telling me, indio kwao, indio, what's it called?
1: Compound.
2: The thingy for our foundation. So I was foundation. The two kids, the dad and the mom.
3: That's devastating.
2: I was there thinking, wow. This is crazy. What can we do? That's when I started doing Athwa Simdani, because I was like, what can we do? How can we save the nation? How can we do these things? What can we do really? Because tukiendelea hivi, madslide kuja happen hapa. How can we best protect ourselves? Even with the floods.
4: Yeah. I'm trying to figure out anyway how it's possible that at no point had someone said come kuja uhame. But we'll talk about like how
1: this
4: we can,
1: was not predicted.
4: It's
1: not predictable. You know, like in Elgeyo Marakwet, there are areas where they are landslide prone. Moranga, they are landslide prone. This particular place was not.
4: It's not prone.
3: Right.
1: And it came from just up from those hills of Ni. Yeah, it's
4: man,
1: crazy.
4: I was thinking, I don't know, man, labda tukitina geologist, you know, to figure out, even if it has not happened before.
1: Can you sense that something is happening?
4: Yeah, something is happening.
1: We have
2: early warnings of like a landslide.
4: Right? Yep. Things like that. But you're tukitina geologist. However, you mentioned recycling. In interesting sana. Bamboo inakuwa baiskeli, ama ni mini lisikia vitu zangu.
2: Oh, yes. Hey. Oh, yes. I interviewed Mururi Kirangi. Mururi Kirangi anachukua bamboo and I make bicycles out of it. So I interviewed him two weeks ago, yeah. So it was amazing, it was interesting. But then wachana saa kwanza na hiyo. Because
4: can we see kutukona Mwiruri?
2: Oh, there, yes.
1: I knew the bite of you talking to Mwiruri actually was also there.
2: Yes, it was interesting because, you see, he's coming up with a solution. Kutoka tu kwa hao, kwa workshop tu yake. You see, this is what Athwa Simdani is about. Athwa Simdani is yet, yo, tuna tukae chini, tuongea,
4: let's do
2: solutions.
1: What does Mwiruri do? Before he started bamboo, what is his daily life? What's his trade?
2: He's an innovator. Siju anafanyanga nini exactly, but then he's an innovator. He just makes crafts differently.
1: Those people.
2: Yes.
3: So he finds different things to work with.
2: Yeah.
3: And so this is the case of bamboo. What other materials does he use?
2: He uses sack. Uh-huh. So kwa joint hiyo bamboo and tumia sack, and then he adds an adhesive. So in a shikana. So it's a whole complete bike.
4: Let's listen actually to your interview with Mwiruri. Na tuone uki radio baiskeli ya bamboo pia.
2: Antengeza bike ya bamboo. Sasa unataka kujua ni aje? Na hii bike inaweza endeshwa ama ni bike tu ya display? Come to explain here, bro.
5: Yes.
2: Yeah, tuingie kwa workshop.
5: Karibu.
2: Hey.
5: Come. Karibu tukae.
2: Hey. Yeah.
5: Welcome to us.

0: Good stuff.
1: Happened with Kelly.
0: Okay.
1: We are all about sustainable mobility.
0: Okay.
1: Sustainable mobility,
0: mm-hmm.
1: bamboo bicycles.
0: All right.
1: And this, this is where bamboo tubes become bicycles.
0: Wow. Guys, take a minute and admire the bikes. Wow. Look at those bikes. Bro. So he and explain something about this one.
1: Yes.
0: Yeah.
1: So
0: What's happening here?
1: What do we have here?
0: How do you start this process?
1: We start the process by selecting the tubes that you're going to use.
0: Okay.
1: But perhaps before that, we take the measurements for the particular bicycle that you want to make. Because you understand there are different bicycles. So there are road bikes, there are mountain bikes, there are gravel bikes. So we first determine the kind of bicycle that you want to make.
0: After that,
1: we come to this section where we have the prepared tubes, right? And based on the dimensions that we have chosen, we now begin to work on the tubes.
0: All right.
1: Right? And the process is actually what is happening here.
2: That is a bamboo bicycle. And just off air, Jackso, you were telling us people are making other things with bamboo.
3: Oh, yes, yes, yes. This Sunday's show, I'm interviewing Bethany Kids. They're making wheelchairs for kids out of bamboo.
4: Nice.
3: You will not believe it. Also, they're making APT devices. They're sort of paper-made devices where if your kid can't sit well, so they're using waste papers, na makatons, na nini, zinachanganyo na unga ya yangano. So zinaweko zinakuwa kama cardboard sort of. Yeah, from waste. And then your kid, for example, with cerebral palsy, spinal bifida, hydrocephalus, and as a kitty vizuri, feed and interact with the world, maze.
2: These are
3: the solutions we're talking
4: about. Tell us about Wadhuti.
3: Good. Wadhuti, Liz Wadhuti, we did an episode with Wadhuti because people have out of my work, you lisa, climate jargons, nini, climate change, nini, carbon footprint, carbon credits, sustainable development goals, COP 30. So we did a show to explain all these words. So just it's a minute you can watch it.
2: Okay.
3: Tungekusu carbon footprint, a very big name ni muulizwa sana. Niki explain kila sana na nikiulizwa. Carbon footprint inamaanisha nini?
5: So I love using the word carbon footprint. Tukiongelelea individual contribution pia. So carbon footprint is your contribution to the emissions, the carbon emissions, or in simple terms, your contribution to pollution. So, and this can be due to your day-to-day activities. So pengine the car you're driving, si kuna zile pollution, ile emissions inatoa. And maybe sa zingine, if you're flying, unapata pia ile ndege ambao umetumia, kuna ile carbon pia inaachilia. Sa zingine, maybe the food that you eat, ni chakula ambao pia, inakos zile, you know, ina contribute part of the pollution, especially also based on how you even dispose your waste. Kama unatumia plastic sana, kama unachoma karatasi. So all those, every day, kwanzia asubuhi hadi jioni. So ile carbon footprint ni kitu ambayo unaweza ukakalculate.
2: Well, that's a good lesson in getting to understand climate jargon. And as we started the show, Jackson kunasema ukienda pale mtaani, of course, when you go in with the jargon, people are like, listen, this is not language I understand. And you have to get their buy-in.
3: Oh, yes.
2: Use language and topics they're familiar with to drop them into the conversation. But I also see the important work you're doing in educating us. Much as we shy away from the jargon, we also now start familiarizing ourselves with the jargon and using it appropriately. And
3: because see, some of it is public participation. Because if nakuja kukufunza unabaki kusema sawa, thanks. You have to participate, you have to know, you have to share.
2: Right.
3: So some of the words I taught, climate change, conference of parties, ukisikia COP 30, it's more complicated. It's conference of parties.
2: Yeah.
3: It's presidents coming together from different nations. Wakuja kuongelelea sustainable development goals, wakuja kuongelelea challenges za environment. So these are things that I need to familiarize now. Watu wengine wakusema, ni ngumu zungu nyingi, blah, blah, blah. That's why I break it down.
2: Yeah.
3: I break it down and kuambia climate change ni hii, na hii, na hii. Ume understand? Hapana, turudie. So, ukiona hii, unajua ni hii. So, just educating.
6: Yeah, chiku sound kitu foreign.
3: Exactly.
2: Correct.
6: Yeah.
2: And if you're just wondering, today is June 5th, which is a globally recognized day for World Environment Day, marked every June 5th. And of course, this is a day focused on agitating for the urgent addressing of, you know, climate matters and really driving towards sustainability and putting our planet in check. Now, Antonio Guterres this week was speaking to El Nino. He's the SG of the UN, and he was talking about, you know, the obsession that we have as countries with fossil fuels, which are a big contributor to the climate issues that we're seeing now. Here in Kenya, we've dealt with floods, we've dealt with drought, rising temperatures, among so many other climate issues that can only be addressed at individual level and at community level. So just like Jaxo is doing Pale Mtaani, involving the voices, Pale Mtaani, each of us are called to do something significant. At the start of the show, nilikuwa nimesema, mimi, Eric, na Mariam, tutasema ni nini tunafanya. Me, I consider myself called out because I just think I'm not doing enough.
6: Yeah, same.
2: And I'll end it there.
6: Same.
2: Yeah.
6: Same.
2: So this World Environment Day, mimi nimeji, you've actually, what is it called? Inspired me to do something with the platforms that I have and the voice that I have.
6: Agreed. Yeah. Thank you so much, Jaxo, for spending the hour with us.
3: So I'm starting different ways of teaching people how to go about stuff.
6: Yes.
3: So different, for example, tips. So even musicians, by the way, moji chukua simu yangu na kutafuta. So to kick ass, for example, you're using music so to teach people how to plant a tree. We use 60 seconds to teach people how to go about a sustainability.
6: That is dope.
3: Yeah. So for example, Felaris, let's make a date to kutaya na Fixing the Nation team. We teach people how to go about planting a tree. In that 60 seconds or 2 minutes. Yeah. Let's even though someone and kujua kutoka mtaani wajue kumbe it's possible, kumbe I can do it just like you.
6: Love that. Yes. Thank you, Jaxo. I think we'll definitely take you up on that challenge. 60 seconds, we learn how to plant a tree.
3: Yes.
6: Asante for the work you're doing. Umesikia Athwise Mtania, this Sunday tunafanya, you'll see how to make a wheelchair out of bamboo. And that's just some of the work that Jaxo is doing. We have to wrap up the show now, but in the next hour, Winnie Lubembe is on Your World talking about that outside energy inaingia tu, inaingia kwa system. Bana. Kuna DJ inaingia studio, kuna artist inaitwa Trevon as well. Well, gospel artist, mambo ni fiam. Alafu Claudia Naisabwa na Brian Aseli wako on Nation FM on the Vibe Shift. I'll see you. Tupatane Monday, bright and early, 6 to 10 a.m. From myself, Mariam Bishar, Eric Latif, and Felaris Wamboy, have an amazing weekend.
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0: Starting us off, of course, is Baba Disco on the ones and twos, making sure you are thoroughly entertained. What you just listened to was the Diwali rhythm. You want to give us more context on the rhythm?
1: Yes. This gave us the famous shake that thing, Miss
2: Annabella.
1: Also gave us Love Is Wicked, eh? What one ongele le heartbreak nyinyi hapo mnapiga dance. Inspiration.
2: It also gave us Galanga.
1: Karanja. It's Karanja. And then no letting go, no holding back.
2: Wayne Wonder.
1: Yes. Actually, Sean Paul considers his cut on this rhythm as the song that propelled him onto international fame, making him Jamaica's most streamed artist ever, on top of Bob Marley.
2: Oh my goodness.
1: Yes.
2: That's proper. And of course, we kickstart the best show in Africa. 4 hours of nothing but greatness. You're chilling with me, most bankable host, Brian Aseli.
0: Claudia Nicer, boy.
1: And Baba Disco, a.k.a. Ken Beat, a.k.a. The Baddies Daddy, a.k.a. Daddy for the Baddies, a.k.a. Rasta Claus. Yani majina mengi, Baba.
2: Ndiona kwambia, ni Friday. Sasa. It's freaky Friday, man. Turn up the volume. Great tracks are going to be played right here through the hands of Ken Beat. And of course, we have stories upon stories. Great entertainment through and through. Remember, we've got to tell you exactly when you can request your music. But of course, the first hour is a mashup of different stories that have actually captured our attention.
1: You get
2: attention.
1: To know what has been going on in the country, what's going on in current times, also across the world.
0: There's an interesting story in the entertainment space about King Maddie and her former record label. She's dropped a new EP that's called Barely Legal. So we're also going to be sampling some of the amazing songs on that track. A lot of conversation around that particular, of course, artist, and why there's something that's happened and I'm not very happy about it. And I feel like we need to speak up about it. Second hour, of course, new question of the day.
2: Yeah, and of course, sometimes you invite them to come stay over at your place and they take longer. And you don't know how to,
1: siku ya kwanza.
2: Yeah. And then some mgeni 2 weeks later.
1: Mgeni siku ya pili.
2: Mgeni wiki ya pili. How do you deal with such a situation?
1: Mgeni mwezi wa tatu.
2: We're going to be unpacking that. And of course, that hour, takona wapiki, and more stories also within that hour. We're going to do a mental health check because this is a mental health awareness for men. That is June.
1: Month. June is mental health awareness for men.
2: So we're going to be doing a check check on the men around.
1: And coincidentally, today is also actually World Environment Day. I don't know how many of you actually caught Fixing the Nation. One of our very own Jackso, who does Otherwise Mtaani.
2: Alikuwa pale
1: vwa kieleza vile how to deal with this environment issue from a ground perspective.
2: Yeah.
1: Like Murio a ground.
2: Anapiga show inaito Otherwise Mtaani.
1: Yes, Otherwise Mtaani. So he was there. So you can catch his show on Sunday. Yes. And then again, we might have some guests also on the same team later tonight, but we'll tell you about that in the last hour.
2: Aposa. So last hour, actually third hour, tuko na pika lunch, pale lunchbox.
1: Mimi na wapikia.
2: Yeah, so from there, and then also we're going to be having the fourth hour, which is Ongea Ikutoke. We rant about anything and everything. An expression.
0: And also that's your request hour. So make sure you call us on 0719-038-963. Now, we want to start our day with, of course, the quote of the day, kama kawaida. Na quote yetu leo inasema hivi, and I want you guys to really be keen on this. The quote says, the cold water doesn't get warmer when you jump late. The cold water doesn't get warmer when you jump late. Happy Friday, Furahi Day it is. We are turning up the volume over here in studio. So don't go anywhere. #Tuesday's Vibe Shift on Nation FM.

0: wewe atoti mela mela atoti ukizungusha
1: maisi wana hewa.
0: A big shout out to, of course, our amazing artists. That one is Watenda Willy right there. But before Watenda Willy, we played an amazing track.
1: Atoti.
0: Atoti.
1: Gidi gidi maji maji and wiki mosh. Yeah, so I usually admire two people, by the way. Wiki mosh, of course, passed on.
0: Mm-hmm.
1: Gidi gidi and maji maji. Gidi gidi and maji maji are, you know, Gidi,
2: yes,
1: the radio presenter.
2: Yes. Mm.
1: So that guy had a full on life as a whole superstar in music.
2: Yes.
1: And then maji maji is also a radio host, and I feel like they've lived 9 lives because you
2: one
1: know.
2: Of them passed away.
1: No. Gidi is Gidi na Ghost Asubuhi.
2: Yes.
1: Maji Maji, mm. Maji Maji is the one Maji who does the show at Ghetto Radio.
2: Ghetto Radio.
1: Mm. Yes. Oh, the one Wiki who passed Mosh. On is Wiki Mosh.
2: Ah.
1: Yes. Aye, mambo ni kama haya right now.
3: Wait, pause. Mm. You can't even tell them apart in this video. You're unbogable.
1: They look pretty much.
3: In the video, you're unbogable. You can't know who is who.
1: But they, you know, alive. These guys were so great. They would shoot their music videos in South Africa.
2: Yes.
1: Yeah, just
3: and
1: like that.
3: So conceptual, wow. Calls out the music video for Unbogable to me.
1: Mm.
3: It broke a certain ceiling that we had locally.
0: Mm.
3: And then when you look at how the style of music, they're among the first people to take their native languages into pop and culture. So
1: yes.
3: Our new trendsetters in their own right, ni vizuri give people their flowers when they say that.
0: Yeah. For sure. And you know one thing, let's just get back to the stories making the headlines. It's a developing story that we've talked about every single day on this show this week.
1: Mm-hmm.
0: And it's about what's happening with Kenyan schools. And I'm glad that today we're having this conversation with Biat in studio, because Biat was very vocal on social media and even in our group chats.
2: Yes.
0: About this issue of schools getting suspended, kids being sent home.
2: Yes.
0: Right now, the PS Julius Bitok directed schools to suspend second term exams linked to student unrest. Is that the right thing to do?
3: I'm suspend second term.
0: Second term exams. Yeah.
3: So these kids aren't necessarily going home, so they're still in the same situation that is causing this problem. Umewatolea to exams. So kwa akili yake exams ni unawapea pressure.
1: Let me tell you, there's a lot of consultation that we need to do, and yes, the answers are with us.
2: Mm. Yes.
1: For example, why you and I were not on the same page the other day is simply because you're of the opinion that we should not funga the schools. Like,
3: no, I was of opinion of before even getting to the point of fungaing schools, before anything else, conversations need to be had.
1: Yes.
3: Conversations need to be had with all stakeholders at the table, meaning the student is there.
1: The
3: school administration is there, and the parent is present.
1: Yeah.
3: This cannot happen when you tell the kids kwanza, go home and then come back. You're already creating logistical challenges. Mind you, kuna watu wenye wametoka kama school yenye nilikuwa. Sorry to give this example, but I'm very glad because he's currently working in Norway. Kuna kijana alikuwa anatoka Moyale all the way to Embu to study. Like, shule kifunguliwa kesho, alianza safari jana ya kukuja shule.
1: Yeah.
3: Sawa. Ukijana unamwambia aende mtaani, alafu arudi mkuje muonge. Like, they are better
1: it's
3: things
1: crazy.
3: To do.
1: Okay, now, if you put it like that, then it makes sense.
2: Yes.
1: From a logistical point of
2: view.
1: Yes,
2: yes.
1: Why I was of the opinion shule ifungwe watu ende nyumbani was, first of all, these unrest are more like peer pressure, you get.
2: Mm-hmm.
1: Because just the other day, ilianza na Moi Girls Nairobi ilikuwa last year, sindio?
0: Mm-hmm.
1: And then this year kukakuwa na shule tu moja ilianza.
2: Mm-hmm.
1: Kidogo, even the elite schools that we would actually consider elite.
2: Mm-hmm.
1: Mangu school wameenda home leo asubuhi.
2: Yeah.
1: Because kulikuwa na there was potential unrest.
3: The school that afforded you guys in the group, actually my baba's son.
1: Yeah.
3: He's actually in said school.
1: Yeah. And
3: so maybe I'm calling him to make an appointment. I call like vijana walivunja madirisha jana. Nimeendea kijana wangu shule.
1: And so schools like Lenana, nobody anticipated something like that to happen.
0: Mangu as well.
1: Mangu ndio ameenda home leo asubuhi.
2: Alliance.
1: Unaona, State House Girls. You know, there is so many schools that have unrest, unaona? Mm-hmm. And those are the popular schools that we know because of proximity to the city.
0: Yeah.
1: So there could be schools that have silently done the same, but this just tells you that the children or the students pretty much want to be heard, you know?
2: Yes.
1: And then we also need to understand that this could be pressure that comes also from the parents. And yet, watu usifikiri hawa watoto ni wajinga. Remember, these are global citizens. They are not Kenyans only.
0: Yeah.
1: They've seen how the parents are struggling. Mm. They've seen that when we struggle, we strike.
2: Yeah.
0: Mm.
1: I mean, emulation.
2: Matatu.
1: Yeah.
3: fuel.
1: Umeget.
0: In all this, yes. In all this, when you anaumia zaidi, in my opinion, ni wazazi.
1: Yeah. Na kila mtu actually. Hata utasikia vibaya ukiona sister yako.
0: Because, I feel so bad for the parents because now, coming into the next term, mm-hmm. kuna shopping lazima ifanywe. Mm-hmm. Kuna back and forth fare inatumika. You know, some people struggle to make ends meet. Mm-hmm. So me, I'm thinking about common wananchi munyana wakingi on a budget.
1: Mm.
0: That parent is definitely hurting somewhere. If it's not financially, kuna tu venye anasikia about this whole matter.
3: I feel like you and me look at money differently because to me, that's not a big issue as such in as much as this child's foundation is already messed.
0: Mm.
3: It's already messed up. There's already uncertainties in the foundation from the educational aspect. For example, in the fire tragedy that happened, there's also the emotional and psychological aspect. Because there's that psychological trauma of a fire. Una get being locked inside. Arson. Like, home to, I'm pretty sure hata kulala ni kazi.
0: Of course.
3: Like, these are lifelong implications. So I don't think, okay, in my personal opinion, yes, it is a factor.
1: Mm-hmm.
3: A very huge factor, but ni mtoto ndo nakuwa messed up. So, for dialogue needs to be had with all three parties as soon as possible. And then there's something that I personally have a problem with.
0: Which is?
3: I have raised it recently with the previous generation.
0: Mm.
3: The generation that, the two generations that precede us.
1: Mm-hmm.
3: They like talking down on us. They like talking down on us and the generations that come after us, right?
1: Mm-hmm.
3: That is, I'm talking about older millennials and boomers like talking down on younger millennials, Gen Zs, Gen X, Gen Alpha.
1: Yeah.
3: So, first things first, age is not a qualification for anything.
0: Mm.
1: Yeah, age does not count for maturity.
3: Age does not count for maturity. Age does not count for wisdom. It does not count for anything.
1: Even fools grow old.
3: That is my point.
1: Yeah.
3: Even fools grow old. That is exactly my point. Yeah. Because, no, I've had these conversations even with cab drivers as I'm gallivanting about. That is where I normally tell you, know what? Keep quiet. Wewe kama mzee, our times are not the same.
0: Yeah.
3: We have different circumstances.
1: Yeah.
3: When you sit down to talk to these people, meet them as peer stakeholders. Because kama students wako, you do not have a school.
1: Yeah, it's true.
3: Parents kama wo mtoto yuko, haunge kuo nasema ati mimi ni nasomesha.
1: Mm-hmm.
3: So you also need to sit down with them as peer stakeholders, meaning they speak, you listen. You don't cut them off. You don't impose. You don't be authoritarian.
1: Mm.
3: Because what we have learned and what we have seen, and history has taught us time and time again.
0: Mm.
3: And it's very weird because when you call yourself old or aged, you are not learning from history, which you are a part of.
0: Mm. Mm.
3: Every single time anyone imposes authority, there must be a revolt.
1: I love that. Let's put a pin on that. But mine is just for all who've lost one lives that we'll never get back. So we say pole sana to all the families, friends, and relatives who've lost someone because you care for them, you took good care of them, but the world did not treat your kids fairly.
3: Yeah.
1: So I just say pole sana.
0: All right, for now we pay some bills, get back into the music, and we'll be back with more stories.
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2: And Bernard.
1: And Burna Boy.
2: And
1: Baba Disco. Ushakuwa Burna Boy, Baba Disco.
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2: Ndio sasa.
1: Sasa hata tumefurahia. Wewe ni Burna Boy.
2: Na ndio hiyo sasa. Burna Boy local.
0: Mnani stress.
2: Ken Beat aka Baba Disco aka Rasta Class.
0: Mnani stress.
1: Naji.
2: Mbona wa.
0: But you know what stresses me more?
1: Mm.
0: When I hear some very interesting stories in this country. Kama jana kulikuwa na crackdown. And the discoveries. Watch it.
1: Yeah. So listen. First of all, there is news outlets that say 250 million. Yes.
0: Okay.
1: Iyo ni jioni jana jioni. Some outlets read 65 million asubuhi.
2: 63 mwingine. Yani kila mtu anaenda toa kitu kati yake
0: tu. Tupatie backstory.
2: Mnajilipa.
1: So the backstory is very simple. So EACC did a crackdown and allegedly recovered approximately 65.3 million shillings
2: according to that source.
1: According to this source.
2: Thank you.
1: From another source it's
0: 250 million
2: in cash.
1: Yeah, and it was actually allegedly found in a senior official of Nairobi County's house.
2: Yes.
1: And it said that hii pesa ilipatikana tu pale. Sijui kama mnanipata. So he's a Nairobi chief officer.
0: Ako
1: in charge of urban planning.
2: Ako in charge of urban planning. And I know this because kama kuna course nilikuwa nataka kufanya nikiwa campus.
0: Ni urban planning.
2: Was urban planning and design.
1: Yeah.
0: Allah. Anyway,
1: so Ugandans converted this 250 million shillings and it reads at 7 billion Ugandan shillings.
2: Ugandan shillings.
1: I don't know if you're understanding.
2: People of Champara.
1: So if this gentleman, the chief officer Patrick Analo, decided to just cross the border and go to the other side, he's a billionaire.
2: Billionaire mayendo anashikilia treasury.
1: Oh, sorry. Unanishauti unajua mi Uganda nenanga once a year.
2: I'm like my guy.
1: Yeah.
2: We need to consult with you on this year's budget.
1: So the big question is if that is just one person who has that kind of money and it seems that it's not money that's documented, how much more money do we have in random houses within the city?
2: I can talk, Pablo Escobar. I can talk a lot about this, but I'll hit you guys with something that I saw on Twitter yesterday.
1: Yes.
2: There's the president of El Salvador called Nayib Bukele.
1: That guy is crazy.
2: And yesterday, he posted a video showing a world-class hospital.
1: Yeah.
2: And somebody asked him, by the way, where are you getting this money? By the way, El Salvador apparently is a poor country. Do you know what he replied with? From money we do not steal.
1: Yeah.
0: Ah.
1: Yeah, it's from money we don't steal. Now, let me tell you one thing about that president that I love. That guy, alikuja kagundua. So, you know how people, how gangs run the city? Say, wasewa Westi, na wasewa nini, wasewa Eastlands. So, gangs ziko huko. So, it was so bad. Crime rate was at around 75%. Chances are that you are in a gang for you to survive within El Salvador. So, what did he do? He arrested 400 people. From the gangs. So, sinyi mkosombili, nyi mkosombili. Watu wakafikiria tu kutakuwa na investigations, juu kutakuwa na nini. Ulikuwa unapatikana tu kuna tattoo ya the other side. Ama ya this other side. Mnachukulia wote. And he's the only president to have done, inaitwaje kesi, ya watu 400 at the same time. Uliitiwa mashtaka watu. So, nikaini hapo, nyinyi niwezi. Ingieni ndani. And within a short period of time, crime rate ilikuwa below 20%.
2: People are complaining about the inhumaneness in which these people are being treated, and it was like, on the other hand, can't you see that everything is working on these
1: on the streets? Everything is
2: because
1: working.
2: Because it got to a point where by photos and videos circulating, like, when these guys were getting arrested, normally when you're handcuffed at your wrist, right?
1: Yeah.
2: So normally, when you handcuff your wrist, people will fidget about and open the handcuffs.
1: Yeah.
2: These people are being handcuffed at the elbows.
1: Imagine.
2: At the elbows.
1: That's how serious the guy
2: was.
1: But let's come back to this city.
2: Yes.
1: I think there's so many people who are hoarding cash in their houses. I don't know who they are. I don't know how they acquired the money. But it doesn't look like salary.
0: Kuna salary.
2: It's not salary that they can earn in their lifetime at their current pay slips.
1: Yeah.
2: Like ever since you are born, you are paid that money from immediately you like got out. Tuseme unalipa hiyo pesa kila mwezi. You will not accumulate the amount of money that you are found with. And I have a problem with this because a lot of things are not working for somebody whose slogan is in a work. I have a problem.
0: Lazima
2: from,
0: I work.
2: Hakuna kika lazima. I have a problem with everyone from the, like all civil servants in employ that I get to interact with daily. From the person who cleans the streets to my MCA. By the way, wewe, kai. Kai.
1: He's no longer your MCA. You solved the problem.
2: So no, I did not solve the problem. The problem still exists.
1: Yeah.
2: Meaning, okay.
1: You solved your problem.
2: Yeah. Let me cut this story short. This would not have happened without the knowledge of his boss, his seniors, and his juniors. So, everyone is in cahoots. Everyone there needs to go to jail.
1: Okay.
0: The question is, what is the government going to do about it? Nothing. What are the authorities going to do about it?
2: There is 20 nothing. Million was found. Kesho kutwa 10 nothing. Million, 5 million. Kablo jua his bowling
0: district. Anyways, I hope justice prevails and I hope that corruption comes to an end in this country.
1: In this country?
2: Hope
1: no.
2: Hope is not fuel. Hope
1: I'm saying I love the hope.
0: I live by the hope.
1: Yes. No. I love the hope.
0: I live by the hope.
1: And by the way, to see yei sema ati hayezi isha, inaeza.
2: Inaeza. Inaeza.
0: Inaeza isha.
2: Sorry.
0: Lazima Nairobi itawork.
2: Hopefully.

0: I swear I love this song. There's just something about this song. There's something they put in the stew, in the mixing, in the mastering.
1: No, it's everything that Munga does. That hook, that guy is, I almost said hooker, but then...
2: No,
1: I'm a wordsmith, so sometimes... Right, Julia. I'm a wordsmith, so I was just trying to play around with the word hook. But then, wait, what are you going to do?
2: Technically, yeah. If people think of it that way,
1: yeah.
2: It can be bad. But in rugby terms,
1: yeah.
2: That's actually a strong man.
1: A strong man, yeah, yes. A hooker, yeah.
2: Yes.
1: Yeah, but what one of Kirianga be different? But right now... We want to flip on the hour.
0: Before we flip on the hour, there's something interesting happening in the entertainment scene.
1: Tell us.
0: Now, I know all of you know the amazing artist called King Maddie.
1: Mm-hmm.
0: She even did a drop for us towards the end of the year last year.
1: Yes.
0: And King Maddie is a very talented young girl who's, I think,

0: think 19
1: and non-problematic.
0: Very non-problematic, mm-hmm. but she's been getting into trouble lately with her former record label boss, and that is of course Joy Tongo. So she's come out and said, my ex record label boss forged my signature, stole my money. Mm-hmm. Now, Afrobeat singer King Madi has accused her former record label boss, Joy, of forging her signature and stealing from her, allegedly. The American love crooner made the allegation while claiming that her former record label was out to sabotage her career after they brought multiple songs from her new album, Barely Legal, down from streaming platforms. Mm-hmm. Now, over alleged breach of contract. So King Madi went on a TikTok live and she claimed that they've been cutting through corners to try and sabotage her after she defeated their $2 million lawsuit in court. Mm-hmm. They took a teenager to court and tried to sue her for $2 million. Mm-hmm. Now, she says that Joy stole from her, did a bunch of weird things like forging my signature, and finally sued for $2 million where she lost that case. Mm-hmm. Now, there's a new song called Pepper Me that she worked on, and she says, I worked with my team to prove it's an illegal takedown. They went through the corners again to take down the project. Now, me, I'm just here from the side of a fan, and getting to hear this is happening to an artist and someone in the industry.
2: And you're an artist that you love.
0: And an artist that I love. Yeah. And an artist that's very, very young. Imagine frustrating a young girl right now in the industry. For what?
1: Let me tell you, I believe that, first of all, I'm glad that she caught the case early. Because it's something that would have happened at a later time in her career. She'd have lost a little bit more. Forging a signature is actually punishable by law. So I believe if she definitely goes and does the right thing, then she's definitely going to get it. See, I took Shindwa Kesi Moja and Mashumashinda everything. You can actually get an opportunity to deal with the label or the individual that we're talking about, you know.
0: Yeah, the same label are the ones who handled Cynthia Morgan.
1: Yeah.
0: And Cynthia Morgan came out and said she's had challenges with this label. So same thing happening to another female in the industry by the same label.
1: Yeah.
0: Allegedly.
1: Yeah, you know, that it's, you can say alleged, but of course some of the biggest artists have also had a big tiff with their record labels. Mm. I'm talking about Prince, who had to change his name because they were trying to play with his money. Mm. And he changed his name to Slave and to a symbol. So it's written on Slave on it, meaning that he was protesting whatever was happening.
2: The artist formerly known as Prince.
1: Yeah, he used to call himself that. The artist formerly known as Prince. So he used a sign, and that sign was written on Slave, meaning that I've been slaving all these years and you guys want to take my money. Michael Jackson, same case. Reason as to why it even led to his death. And of course, you need to also go check out Michael Jackson, The Verdict on Netflix.
0: Oh my,
1: people are boycotting
0: days.
1: It as well, you know?
0: I don't want to see it.
1: You know, there's a lot that can be said and shared, but it's true to say that artists always have a rough time with labels. And that's why yesterday when Yaba was here, we told him, I hope you've signed a great deal.
0: Yes.
1: Remember?
0: Yes.
1: Yes.
0: In terms of contracts, but all in all,
2: there's a reason our favorite boy band group, Kilamtu, alienda their own way.
1: Kilamtu akakuwa upcoming.
2: And they only come once a year. Like, guys, remember we used to be a group?
1: Yeah.
2: Bye. Up until next year. Because these things have consequences, Bana. So if you're out there and you're listening and you're an up-and-coming artist, I don't like using that term.
1: Yeah, up-and-rising star. I call them up-and-rising stars.
2: You're a rising star. So, first things first. In the case that you are given a contract for you to sign, please go through it line by line. Do not be in a rush to sign. Do not be lured by these lucrative deals. If you have a friend in the legal, a lawyer, have them go through it. Otherwise, pay someone to do it, because this will actually prevent problems, no compelling.
1: Actually, you talked about the boy band. Saudi Soul celebrates 5 years, 5 year anniversary for Midnight Train. Mm-hmm. And I think you need to hook us up with a song from that album.
0: When we get into the next hour,
1: Before we go on to the next hour.
0: But also, we want you to call us on 0719-038-963. The next hour question of the day is coming up. And Aseli, swali tunauliza leo ni gani?
1: Swali ni very simple. Tunataka kujua. Amekuja kwenyu akakaa muda mrefu. You don't know how to tell them, yo, it's high time that you leave my house. How are we going to deal with that boundary, especially if it's your relative? So how do you politely tell a relative that they've overstayed their welcome and it's time to leave your house? But for now, so you can be at kama unataka kunihook up na hiyo.
0: 5 years of Sauti Soul's Midnight Train.
1: Ah, nakwambia, I hoped on that train the first minute And this is one of my favorite songs.
0: Me too, me too.

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1: I don't really know that she could dance like this. I'm a conga bada dan.
2: I'm the bada from the town, man.
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0: can come in between. It's a brand new one. And let me take you on a ride. Kathy Matete, Unravel You.
1: They say body to body.
2: Yes. Interesting fact. I played this song 2 weeks ago. It was released last week. Shout out to Killstone. Shout out to Killstone.
3: All the way, is it in the US? Yes, all the way in the US, originally from JA. I was kidogo conflicted about the state. But yes, this is a friend of ours, this is a friend of the station. So shout out to Kathy Matete, wherever she is. She gave this to us exclusively.
1: Hapo sawa kabisa, man. It's second now, the best show in Africa. Right now, we're marking the rates. That can be a pale online. You can actually show us some love by clicking on that like button. And of course, it's on Instagram, Facebook. Ata ukitaka tupate LinkedIn, tafadhali. 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
4: Tafuta sisi.
1: Aya, tafuta sisi very fast. Right now, so much love coming through. Jeff Kambo, anasema USN, iku tuned in. We have Baba Wanda, anasema Memark Register. Definitely, it's Friday, good morning. And nani mwingine anasema Neville Amos Mose, big shout out to you from Mombasa. We have John Musiega na kuona pia pale. Hoya hoya, anasema na wacheki. Kuna Brian Masinde kama kawaida, sante sana. Anasema DJ kidogo afanani na Vibes Cartel, gotea huyo Gen Z. She looks wonderful. And of course Peter Kinaro, one time. Hii ndo jina yake by the way. Anasema huyu jamaa wa two time. Yes, uko na siasa mingi wewe, unataka kutuingisha kwa noma. Richard Ndambuki anasema ako tuned in from Matu show, inabamba sana. We have Michael Singila, big shout out to you. Henry Mbugus. We also have Justin Orandi, and at least a frequency ya Kisii. You can actually listen to us online because we don't have a frequency in Kisii, but try utumie ya Kisumu 102.1, some parts of Kisii wanaweza kutusikia. And then of course Claudia's favorite name, Omosori Wegesusu.
5: But then you know, nataka kusikia
1: kutoka Nakuru City.
5: Yes, nataka atupigie simu.
3: And don't Nyanduko is shaking in her boots.
5: Yeah. Omosori Wegesusu, make sure you call us today to skia sauti yako. Alande pia ako pale, kuna chairman of the Silent Listeners Association, Lawrence Mtuwetu, Scooby Asosh, Julia Nyabera. Hey, there's a lot of people to
3: shout
5: name.
3: Shout out to Ruben Mongera, Isaac Omolo, Tush Starboy, Aleki Samir, Nati Brown, Junior Skinny, Mutuma Morris, kuna Chairman Steven, General Ispata, Sami Manche, we Sami Badilisha team. Kuna Jemore, Jemo, kuna Mavuel Chapa, Patrick Mwangi, Zach Bazoo, Pam's Career. Guys, every single time you see our post anywhere, just like it, comment, tuambia where you're listening in from. Actually, if you do so, mimi nitakurukisha line, tanza hata kuchukua request zako mapema. So just let us know. Let us know where you tuned in from.
1: Aya, mambo ni kama haya. Right now we get into question of the day, Claudia.
5: Yes.
1: You know jo watu wasti tunakuanga na itabia sana, but I'm just going to say it. It's general, okay? Because I've seen a habit whereby watu wana travel, of course. Your cousin sees an opportunity in Nairobi. They're like, let me travel to Nairobi. I call my cousin Claudia. Mbeni aje kuzo. 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And then I'll definitely go back home. So anakuja Nairobi, anapata Claudia amejipanga, maisha yake iko fiti, Netflix and chill, internet iko pale. Claudia anaga hata mambo mingi. And then so it becomes 2 weeks. How do you politely tell a relative to leave your house? Na unajua sahi, kwanza sahi ni kumweche high cost of living. 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She's eating your food or he's eating your food, which is not a problem. But of course, right now it's challenging. A level of privacy has been invaded because the relatives say they're only going to stay for 2 nights. It's been 2 weeks. How do you tell them, cheki, itabidi umesonga sasa?
5: Yes. How do you tell them? Call us 0719-038-963. There's a caller to skim nasemaji. 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
1: 16 is a favorite number.
6: 15 is, in fact 15 is a small. I'm looking forward to have 20.
1: Hadi 20. 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
1: Are you sure?
6: Yes.
1: Aya, thank you very much. Wacha tusikie watu wanasemaje. That's a strong point.
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1: Eldoret. Mr. Landlord.
8: How are you guys?
5: We are fantastic.
1: Umechukua rent hii mwezi?
8: Nawashukuru kwanza. Do you know that shift from fixing the nation to vibe shift?
1: Yes.
8: Shift inakuanga safi sana, eh?
1: Inakuanga tamu sana. Asante.
8: Yes. So,
1: kwanza ngoja landlord. Landlord, ume collect rent ama umewaachia this month?
8: Ah, nime collect. Unza inakuanga before 5th. Lakini hizo nimeshika maneno.
1: Sawa. Talk to us.
8: So kwa hii maneno ya leo ya kufukuza, sio actually tu kufukuza mtu, unamwambia tu tafadhali excuse kidogo.
5: Mm.
8: You know, maybe live in killing them with kindness. So, kwanza of course venye umewakaribisha tu, yani umewapea chakula, you know, blanket, whatever.
5: Mm-hmm.
8: So, when the time comes unamwambia tu wenyewe, look at this, you just be truthful, unamwambia tu wenyewe nimekuchunga sana, I just need some space kidogo because bado tuja after just settle down kwa nyumba, you know.
5: Yeah.
8: Just, we are heading there maybe, you know.
1: Yeah.
8: So unaanzia tu hapo, you kill a bit kindness, alafu you come truthful at the end.
1: Hapo sawa.
8: Tafadhali excuse, you know, and furthermore, yes.
1: Hapo sawa. So you tell them kindly, like how do you do that? What if they don't move out?
8: No, unaongea tu of sasa si ni kwako, you have to, you know, be firm, ni kwako actually.
1: Yeah.
8: You have to be firm and boundaries ni very important in this world.
1: You know, sometimes you set the boundaries, wanaenda ushago anaambia watu unafukuzanga watu kwako.
8: Hiyo sasa hata ni red flag, hiyo kitu ishe tu hapo, hiyo ni red flag.
1: Okay, thank you very much.
8: Yes. Nimeshukuru.
1: Hey, Claudia, umesikia vile watu wanabonga?
5: Ninasikiza.
1: Yani there is a lot that we can unpack hapa hivi. Kuna ile style yako naona ni kama ndio most of the people are saying it works.
5: Niko
1: na safari.
5: Enda safari. 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
4: I'm leaving on a jet plane. 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
5: And call us 0719 038 963.

0: that we have a Rastafari in studio,
1: yes,
0: enjoying and making sure that everything is all right.
1: DJ Frost Records, diamonds and gold redeem. 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But currently playing one of my favorite artists, by the way, in dancehall and reggae, called Bayo Mure.
0: Eh?
1: Bayo Mure. His name is Bayo Mure.
2: Mure, nini?
1: M-U-I-R. Bayo. His first name is Bayo. B-Y-I-O-M-E. It's actually Bayomi. Bayo Mure. Last name is M-U-I-R. Mure. AKA Ioctane. Do me that to Ioctane.
2: Why are you taking us through the rounds and the Ioctane?
1: Sini majina yake.
2: Wacha kutusumbua, bana. Wacha kutusumbua.
1: Yes, ngome naitwa Jaja Mission. So essentially, bana, naambia mdemu wake, ameenda urasta, asim replace akiwa urasta. Ako commission ya Jaja.
2: Haya, mambo ni kama haya. 0719038963 remains the golden number right now. Candid reminder that there's an event purely for men. 20th June is moving closer and closer. We have approximately 15 days till that event, and of course that's why we want you to pay keen attention to it. Right now ukienda pale kenyabars.com, kenyabars.com, you definitely get a ticket just for you. So for all the men out there or ladies who love their men, what are you doing on 20th of June? I think you should make way and go all the way to Lukenya Getaway.
0: For sure. From 9 a.m., there's an amazing event. The 6th edition of Man Cave is going to be there. Amazing speakers, amazing conversations. All you need to do is go on to kenyabars.com and get your tickets. Or call Sophie on 0706-437-320. For now, we jump back into the question of the day. Tupigie simu. We've been seeing a couple of calls coming through on, of course, 0719038963. Tunauliza swali moja.
2: How do you politely tell a relative that they've overstayed their welcome and it's time to leave your house? 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
0: Unasema drunkards never lie.
2: Hakuna pombe itaongea. This information has been brought to you by beer.
0: Mr. Depend. Hello.
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0: After 2 days.
3: Lakini mpe like a week. 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
2: Oh, kujipanga, sindio?
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2: I love it. Thank you so much.
3: Okay.
2: Ebu, mi sijasikia opinion yenyu. 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Ken Biat, how do you deal with this one?
1: Kuna wakati Rais William Samoei Ruto alianza mfumo wa miradi wa affordable housing.
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4: Yes.
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4: Nimejua, nimejua.
2: 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Karibu nyumbani.
4: Asante sana.
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2: 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Ume overstay.
4: Naambia tuwe live jikate tu.
2: Atinamambia live toka hapa jikate?
4: Naambia time to time's up.
2: Time's up?
4: Yeah.
2: So yeah, jipange aende nyumbani?
4: Naambia hata nyumbani umekumisi.
2: Aya, na nikulize.
4: Yeah.
2: What if they go and tell other relatives that umewafukuza kwako? Garama imekuwa mingi. That's a good point. Asante sana. Sinka Kip Kemboi. It's been a minute, that gentleman. I have not talked to him. And
0: kuna watu hapa kuna interesting comments on social media. Na Sean Musa anasema, pick petrol, pour on the floor, they will live at their own pleasure. Yani unaleta mafuta ta. Anyway, Brian Masina asema, you play with the caretaker to come and close the door saying you haven't paid the rent. Then he will see it's better to return home and you remain peacefully. I agree with that. Atshikesimutuske mnasema haje Nation FM. Hello.
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0: Good morning, Julia.
5: How are you?
2: We are very fine. Julia. Good to hear your voice.
5: Yes.
0: Kuna mtu hapa anaitwa Baba Disco.
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0: 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Na akikataa kutoka unafanya nini, Julia?
5: Eh?
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5: Sasa nitatumia force.
0: Ala.
2: Unatumia force as in you tell them to get out.
5: Nitatumia force.
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5: Eh.
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2: Oh, now what if they go and tell other relatives that msichana atakangi watu kwake.
5: Woki kuja tulikuja kusema unakuja for 2 days.
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2: 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Umesema mtu anafanyaje?
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2: mm.
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0: Na ukiniambia ati, I travel a lot. 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
0: Mambo ni mengi. For now we're going to pay some bills. We still want to hear from you. 0719-038-963.
6: A common sign of sensitivity is a short, sharp pain to hot and cold. A lot of my patients have changed a lot of habits. They are no longer eating cold foods, popsicles, things that they love to eat. If you do nothing about it, it will get worse. Sensodyne works by creating a protective layer over the sensitive areas of the teeth. You can go back to eating ice cream and drinking beverages that have ice in. I recommend Sensodyne for anybody who's suffering from sensitivity.
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0: We're still on that rhythm vibe. 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
1: Inaitwa Warm Kingston Rhythm. Sung by the guy who's singing the song. Produced by the guy who's singing the song right now. Inaitwa General Degree. Who had two cuts on this rhythm. Kuna hii inaitwa Ready Now. And the other one is featuring Taras Riley. Oh gosh!
0: Oh, that's the one saying la la la la la la la la la la la.
1: That's the guy who made the rhythm. Inaitwa General Degree. Yeah, so I really love this trend whereby artists become producers because they have that ear for it. I really love it.
0: Or producers becoming artists.
1: I actually prefer the other way around. I don't know why. For some weird reason. I don't know why.
0: Oh, shit, came on Gomezo, some of these producers.
1: Yes, but then again, I still prefer the reverse. I can give you examples like DeMarco. DeMarco is the guy who produced Charlie Black's Party Animal. Champion Rhythm.
2: Yeah, it sounds very great.
1: DeMarco gave us the biggest hits. Without DeMarco, there will be no Mavado, there will be no Signal. Like, yeah. He made these artists. So
2: from scratch.
1: Yes.
2: Yeah.
1: So I really, really, really love it when artists become producers. Mm-hmm. You already know what an artist needs as compared to the other way around.
2: And your relatives know what you need. You need to go back home.
0: 0719-038-963. Nation FM, hello. Mr. Dalton, right there. Call us right now. We want to know, how do you politely ask your relatives to leave your homes? Unapata mtu amejaa kwa nyumba, wamekuja kwa nyumba, wamesema wataka 1 week. When they overstay, they're welcome by a couple of days, a couple of weeks. How do you politely ask them to leave? Some of the comments on social media are saying...
2: Aki kuna Victor, a good friend of mine for years, and anasema, when did you say you're leaving again? That's how you ask it. And of course you ask. Just do it biblically. Sorry. Biblically, sorry. And Anasema, I tell you truly, tomorrow a time like now, you'll be at home without a doubt. Or don't let the walls of Jericho rise because the time it will be between us. So you need to leave.
0: Hi, Nation FM. Hello. Hello.
3: Good morning.
2: Good morning. How are you?
3: I'm fine. So, about the topic.
2: Yeah, tell us your name first of all and where you're calling us from.
3: Okay, my name is Victor. I'm calling from Mombasa.
2: Apo sawa tu Mombasani yuko ndani ya nyumba. Talk to us. What would you tell a relative?
3: Okay, literally, I'll tell you my story.
2: Tell me.
3: I experienced this thing like almost 4 weeks ago.
0: Okay. 4 weeks ago?
2: Mm-hmm.
3: Yes. So I was at home in Kericho after school. Like, I was supposed to go to attachment. So I went home because after attachment in Nyumbani nikakosa. Then literally someone connected me to someone in Mombasa.
2: Yeah.
3: So because I was schooling in Nairobi, I had to come back to Nairobi, go to school, pick the
2: documentation,
3: the
2: go to Mombasa.
3: And then go to Mombasa, okay? So my sister is in Nairobi.
2: Okay.
3: What happened is that I had to call her to tell her that I'm coming over to stay for... I didn't specify the days that I was supposed to stay there, but I just told her I'm coming over.
2: Yeah.
3: You know what?

0: Jack went over to her house. I dropped my things and then went to school. I had to go to school, come back, go to school like for around 4 days.
1: Yeah.
0: So when I arrived the first day, she saw me with some like,
1: yeah.
0: Like someone is just telling you with their eyes that you are not welcome here.
2: Talk up.
1: Yeah.
0: So I just felt like I'm a burden. So later, then I got documents for shule, so nikakosa transport ya kwenda Mombasa.
1: Yeah.
0: So I had to wait for my mom and Jazie. Jo nilikuwa na less, so yeah. I had to wait for my mom and Jazie.
1: So akakujazia ukaenda Mombasa?
0: So yeye alikataa kunijazia. That's from the first thing like nilimwambia.
1: Yeah.
0: Sasa kitaka hapa.
1: Yeah.
0: Jazie do, I'm lacking this amount, so nijazie do ni. Akaniambia aje.
1: Jazie. Akakwambia kujazi?
0: Yeah, that's my sister, now my elder sister.
1: Na si ati Anna?
0: She works at a bank. She ati Anna though.
2: Aye.
1: Oh, working at a bank does not necessarily mean that you have money, but my question is, unasema yeah. You felt this thing firsthand, it hurts, right?
0: Yes.
1: Asante for sharing your story.
2: Hola sana Victor, I hope everything is okay.
0: Do you know what she told me like after nimeka kwake? One night she came from work. She told me that you cannot stay here any longer. Okay?
1: Tunakusikia kabisa.
0: She told me that you cannot stay here any longer. So then I was like, who are we supposed to go to now, like when you don't have...
1: When you don't have, and you are supposed to go to your own people.
0: Yeah, to our own people. So people nowadays they can't help. Our society is what is squeezy.
1: So thank you so much for sharing your story. Sharing.
0: Thank you very much.
1: Asante. Yani. And I told you it's first hand. It hurts, guys.
2: It does hurt.
1: It hurts. Si kupenda kwangu nimekuja hapa hivi nikakaa more than 5 days, 2 weeks.
2: Lakini.
1: Yeah.
2: Pia aseli. Kuna wale ambao akufukuzaya kuambi toka.
1: Yeah.
2: At times when it's like that.
1: Mm-hmm.
2: So someone just starts doing some small things kukuambia, ebu enda. For example, Azina the rest of the girl, anasema, atanza kulalamika. Chumvi kwa hiyo nyumba inaisha haraka sana. 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
1: Mm-hmm.
2: Unaanza kusikia hizo to hints, mtu unasikia, okay, kuna venye sija, I'm not welcome here. But I feel like, kila mtu akona rules zake za kwake, atuwezi ingililia hapo.
1: By the way.
2: Nikisema nataka kuja kwako nuniambie, no, you can't come to my house, or if you come, you have to leave at a certain time. Let's respect their wishes, because at the end of the day, it's their house.
1: It's actually their house, and you can't do anything about it. I'm most worried about that communal living that we had, kitambo. Ilenye, it was easy to host people. High cost of living has actually led for people to actually think about themselves. Umekuja uko na hii amount of money, umejipangia hapo. So sometimes ndio you want that extra amount of money, someone wants to travel, aende, mahali flani, but pia wewe labda hauna. So the only way to hide the shame, unasema, sikupei. And you know, it rubs people the wrong way. But let's remember the bond that we had with our family members. Kama tulikuwa tunapendana sana, sana, sana. And you know, I would treat you better. So sometimes the world is cruel and you come home and you think that home is a place where you've chosen for warmth. I know that Claudia is my peeps. She's my big sister or my young sister. She's going to help me out. But life imekuja ikakuwa different. She's not the same person anymore.
2: Alright, right about now, you're just about to flip on the hour. Tunaendelea na mziki. Baba Disco, your parting shot on the matter?
3: Consideration from both sides. Because sometimes, actually most of the time, the person that you're hosting there, si ati alitoka kwake, akakuja kwako. Because, they did it out of a need.
2: Mm-hmm.
3: It was a necessity. But then again, wewe as the host, you need to be considerate of this person. As the one being hosted, you also need to be considerable of your host. Like you need to mnafahamu welewane, mnafahamu kuwe na consideration, because sometimes it's beyond netangwaje our circumstances. It's beyond circumstances za mwenye amehostiwa. Tuseme umekuja Nairobi kutafuta kazi, ama umepata kazi, umekuja kazi huku, ukuje mwezi ya kwanza. I'm expecting you to move after a month, right? And then when that month ends, you realize, by the way, mshahara yako imekuwa delayed. So now you have to extend up until you get paid. It's in the middle of the month. By the way, kuna kitu hectic town kama house hunting. Ask me, I've been doing it for the last 2 months. You start house hunting, upat

0: nyumba kabla you move in, you realize by the way the only things you have are the clothes on your back, so you need some more time so that you can be more stable. But then again, if you do
1: this, curtain need 2 million. Getting into a new house, you just realize the curtains are 2 million. Like it's not cheap.
0: Shears, nini.
1: Yeah.
0: And then Sasa, you realize by the way it's not as easy as you thought.
1: Yeah.
0: You get. But then again, the problem is you're undergoing through all of this, you have not communicated with your host. Unaona. So upon those sasa mtakuwa na inetangwa mshike mshike. Yeah, so first things first, consideration, both sides.
2: Yeah.
0: Open communication. Don't be afraid of addressing the elephant in the room, no pun intended. Unaona. And then three, be straightforward. Dima mbosijua tiyo, nimegonjeka, oh, sijini nini, oh, nina travel, like, come on, lies have a shelf life.
1: Yeah.
0: Like, come on. 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Eh, Claudia niambia menda South Africa. 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So
1: yeah.
0: Like there's no need to go through all these corners. 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
1: Haya, sawa sawa.
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0: 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I'm a conga badder than.
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4: 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Mm-hmm.

0: Julia alipea na request akasema nataka kusikia Bongo Music. And this hour we are cruising nicely.
1: Yes.
0: Umesema ni Bongo tukienda.
2: And do you know the last two songs, even though they sound wild,

0: Me a Pia Pali. Big shout out to everyone who's been listening in from 10 a.m. to Nenda all the way to 2 p.m. And it's the third, of course, hour of the best show in Africa. This is the hour where we cook for you. Now, Mpishi Leoni Baba Disco at exactly 12:30. Yes. Mm-hmm. But also, this is the hour where we give you more stories.
1: And of course, this story I told you is a mental wellness check.
0: Mm.
1: Okay?
0: Yeah.
1: So sometimes, you know, it's easy to say, I am fine for a man than saying, ah, by the way, Saitu ni sina do na nimesota.
0: Niko pabaya.
1: Yeah. So Ken Biat, what's the one thing you struggle in telling people? So as a man generally, ni kitu gani na kufanyanga unasema siezi ask for help? Or when sina someone do. Asks you, uko poa? Do you
2: Mina
1: often?
2: Mina kwa poa saa zote. Because no, I'll tell you my problems and then what? Like I believe.
0: As a normal man, Biat, you
2: what
0: are
2: do
0: the
2: mean
0: 1%.
2: As a normal man, that is my normal.
0: Okay, but the 1%
2: is my normal. Like. Hiyo ni swali new Julie and takome mashida zangu and then what?
0: But you're different.
2: Like, the only time whereby I get to inform someone of my problems is when I don't necessarily see them as this huge obstacle, but I just find them trivial and annoying to the point whereby they might affect my mood. For example, my MCA. It might seem trivial and annoying, but it's a problem that I'm genuinely facing, you get? Whereby ako kabarabara kenye napitia, kenye kanakwaga na vumbi, kukinyesha kako na matope. 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
1: Yeah.
2: Meaning, kila mtu an experience, iyo matope. 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MCA, are you seeing the repercussions? Iyo nitakuja nikombe bedhe, kidogo MCA wangu wa nibambi,
1: yapivyo
2: mtani ya kaifiti. But also when it comes to personal problems, I'm like, I need to work and fix this problem. So telling you won't necessarily change the status quo.
1: Yes. So Claude, let me tell you one thing. Do you know why men often stay silent?
0: I don't know. Tell
1: it's because one, past experiences have actually taught them to just stay quiet. For example, hey babe, me na feel ni kama mazejo ufanyangi kitu fulani.
3: So tafute mwenye anafanyanga.
1: Exactly. So it's in the ripple effect of words like that. They what you're going to throw at us after. So you're like, I don't want drama. Let me just keep quiet. If I told you once and you did not hear, I'm not going to repeat. Okay? Another thing is, they were never taught how to express emotions. Mwanaume toka inje, enda upigane. Wewe ni mwanaume.
2: You're not told,
1: okay, say unasikia vibaya, you're bound to feel the way you're feeling. How do you feel? Are you feeling angry? We don't even know the difference. Atujuangi taka tumejam sa zingine. Up until you're emotionally intelligent, you're like, oh, ikitu baithi me ni jamisha.
2: Ama mtu nakuliza wewe angry, like my face is normally like this.
1: Yeah, alafu another reason is they don't want to be a burden like to anyone. Unaonanga mwanaume ameka pale kwa kona shida zake zinamaliza. Unasema na mbona hakuongea? 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Some men just keep the problems to themselves because they don't want to add more stress to the people they care about. And then we also fear being judged. Unaona? Tunaogopa sana that Claudia ta feel ish. Bana umse wataona ni kama umse ni weakling. Unajua for men we unasema wachana umse ni mnyonge. Huyo ni mnyonge. And there's also the fear of looking weak.
0: Okay.
1: Yeah, so those are the reasons as to why men feel silent. So when a man is silent, it does not mean you've sorted the problem out. It only means that he's decided to bottle it in. And that's why most men suffer from mental I don't know. They're not mentally okay.
2: Let me touch on the same sensitive topic. During the last week of football, there was a team that got relegated. In it was West Ham. And one of their fans, because West Ham is imekuwa team kubwa kutoka kitambo. Most of their players currently play in these big teams, like Ollie Watkins and also. So one of the fans on X, a platform that I really, really, really enjoy using up until some guy decided to buy it. One of the guys tweeted, by the way, my life, things are not going well. And the way this team is going, at OPIQ are relegated, they feel like this is going to be the final straw. Now, normally, on social media, most people take it as a joke. But it turns out this guy was a single dad. Three kids. Sawa. He had just been laid off from work. And then you can imagine the only thing that used to bring him his source
1: joy.
2: Of joy. His football team got relegated. So what he wanted to do was to off himself. So most people would have summarized this story as this guy's football team got relegated and that's why he offed himself.
1: Yeah.
2: And based off of his tweets, that was all that he was talking about. Up until somebody reached out to him and brought this story to light. And it got to a point whereby even players from the said football team went and visited this guy personally.
1: Yes.
2: Unaget.
1: Yeah.
2: So good news is he's still here.
1: Yeah.
2: I know updates on his social media on how things are going in regards to the work situation, in regards to taking care of the three kids bit.
1: Yeah.
2: But this is just an aspect of how things normally happen, or how men normally process information versus how we portray it and how it is normally misjudged by the public.
1: Let me tell you, reach out to a man, because when men talk, they heal. So start the healing process today. You can talk to a friend mwenye mejona kwa mda mrefu ama kwa mda mfupi. It doesn't really matter.
2: Believe in talking to strangers
1: because
2: they have no judgment. And even if they do, who cares? You don't know them.
1: Yeah.
0: Or talk to a medical professional.
2: Yes.
0: That works as well.
2: A qualified stranger.
0: Yes.

0: It's an amazing track from the one and only star, Rayvanny. Now, Baba Disco is on the ones and twos, and he promised amazing bongo music to all the bongo lovers.
1: No kwanzia.
0: You're keeping your promise to them. Mm-hmm. Love that. Now, you can, of course, request your music in the next hour by calling us on 0719-038-963 or sending us a WhatsApp voice note on 0758-4053. Before tufike mambo ya lunchbox.
2: Yes.
0: Stories ni mingi.
2: Stories ni kibao. Na earlier on, we wanted to tell you about this story. Why is it that Kenyan men, tumehusika kwa hii kitu, a list ya gossip.
0: First of all, do you know men are the worst gossipers? Ushisikia udaku ya machali.
2: Inakuanga harmless though. We do nothing about it.
0: Udaku ya machali inakuanga so crazy. Apana, ikuangi harmless. Inakuanga na some really like, nyi watu amjuangi kupiga udaku. Udaku yuna tamkipiga, inakuanga na ukali sana.
2: Mm-hmm.
0: And I'll argue that men are better gossipers, or they gossip more than women.
2: So survey ranks Kenyan men among the country's top gossipers with Kamba men akina Ken Biat taking the number one spot. Wakiwa pale, they
1: number like, one kwa gate.
2: Yeah, number one kwa gate. Wanasema it's men gossip.
0: They do gossip.
1: Mossip.
2: Yeah, we mossip. It's not gossip. Gossip is for girls. So we mossip.
0: Oh, my dear.
2: Yeah, so mossiping is not bad.
0: What are you combining? What's going on?
2: Sindu huyu hapa.
0: Oh, ukona representative.
1: Kuna kitu niendelea hapa. Nazija furahia.
0: Gani?
1: Roger, that's how they normally approach their bosses. Aki boss, kuna kitu niendelea hapa. Nazija furahia. Nikama azeli.
2: Na hiyo ndio unafutwa.
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0: But hebu tuambie, kwa nini wanaume mnapenda udaku?
2: So I it's a way of living. It's a way of living. But I usually feel that men gossip or mossip, but we do not do anything about it or after that. Can be at, tuseme, udema na kwa gana ufala sana uyu. Usiezi mdate, na ishi hapo.
1: Lakini sasa madem, nilisikia mko mnaniongelea. And then it becomes
2: so you start hating the person, you plan things against the person.
1: Counter gossip.
2: Alafu there's another, you build cocoons, you choose sides. You know, for men,
1: complicated.
2: You know, men can mossip with each other and it won't be any other person's problem. And they're not doing that to destroy you as an individual. It's harmless.
1: Point without a tubata takalisha sisi chini wote
2: tukamwambia by the way
1: kuna story fulani tumesikia na nisitu tunaongelelea kuna story fulani tumesikia and then wakwambia vile kuko yes, or rather the guys that I hang around
0: and leni kujitetea na wasikiza tu. Ninawasikiza tu.
2: Haya, si unasikia hii story vile tunawaambia?
0: Haya.
2: Wewe unasemaje juu hii story, Claudia? Umenyamaza sana juu hii story.
0: I'm not the one who's been accused of being a gossiper.
1: See, but I'm just sema male gossip, kwa hivyo unakuanga participant.
0: Nani?
1: Umetoa maoni yako concerning
0: Denu male pia gossip. 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
2: Claudia, nataka unijibu. When you're dating someone.
0: Yeah.
2: Udaku inatakikana kwa hiyo relationship ama itakiwi?
0: Pillow talk lazima.
1: Sikia.
2: Kuna pillow talk na kuna gossip.
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2: Oh.
0: Mimi nakurelay information.
2: Yeah.
0: Mimi nakwambia, guy babe, do you know this and this happened? Alafu sasa tunaingia hapo.
2: Wacha. So my reaction should be like wacha.
1: Wa.
0: No, you be like Ivo, sasa wewe react to like usichangie useme wewe unajua nilisikia. 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
1: Wewe kusikia wewe tu ni mpenzi msikilizaji.
0: Ndio.
1: Haya, wapenzi wasikilizaji. Back to the music.
0: Back to the music.

0: for all the bongo lovers. I hope we're having a mini concert right now.
1: Special shout out to a song that I've played, which I feel is Khaligraph's. Okay, to me personally, Khaligraph's best collabo, whereby everyone went verse for verse. 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It was called Rostam. The song is called Now You Know.
0: Now
1: Rostam comprises of two artists. 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So Roma, Stamina, together Rostam. And actually, one of them was actually based in Zimbabwe. And to me, that's like best collab. Mesikia bar for bar.
2: Bar for bar.
1: It is the one song I've heard Khaligraph sing, Khaligraph rap, and it wasn't enough. Like, and I keep up.
0: I love that.
1: Yeah, like alitolewa mbio. Current song playing, Ruby, The Mafic. Tutaisikia, tutairudia msikia, because there's a guy there with, hey, sauti bana, baritone. Ay!
0: Lazima tusikia. You can tell from the passion and the way Biat is talking that he really understands and loves his music. And I hope you're enjoying it as well. Masani, a lunchbox, and the chef we have in studio is Baba Disco.
3: It's that time of the day where flavors come alive and the kitchen becomes the main stage. 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
0: Baba Disco, what's in your lunchbox?
1: Well, today I'm just making a Kenyan-style masala noodle. Because when you don't have time and you want to grab the noodles, you have to give it a little bit of twist. Yeah, here we don't do plain food, we don't just do the basic. 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We'll grab a packet of instant noodles, dealer's choice, so wherever you can be able to grab or afford. 1 tablespoon of cooking oil, 1/2 onion sliced, a tomato diced, tulisema diced in cubes, 1 small 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Ile maji ya kubule nye tulieka kando, right? After that, you toss in your noodles and stir until they're all well coated. Then you can finish with your chili flakes and your coriander for garnishing. Now, personally, I normally like doing it with a twist. Mimi, I love having my noodles with egg. Yes, Jimbona, I don't know why people normally like have a debate about it, but the best eggs, sunny side up, little bit runny. That's how I love my eggs.
2: I think I love it. That's a proper mix right there.
1: Faster, quick, 10-15 minutes in and out of the kitchen. Na lunch unayo hauna.
2: Tunayo.
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0: kama nama kwaza seme ni
2: well, the group is called Mabantu.
0: Mm-hmm.
2: It's a duo that actually started doing singeli.
0: Mm-hmm.
2: And then wakona ngoma na Harmonize yetadeka.
1: Yeah.
2: This is my favorite song from them kwa sababu kuna watu wanaomba ufeli.
1: Yeah.
2: Kuna wanu ukiwa town wanaomba urudi kijijini.
1: Yeah.
2: Mm. So ini inakuanga ngoma yao. Ya haters.
1: Unajua ni yao ngoma ya haters.
2: Ngoma ya haters.
1: Aya, right now you're on the best show. There is 96.3 Nation FM. It is. This is Vibe Shift with me, most bankable host brand Zelly.
0: Claudia Naisabwa.
2: And Baba Disco, aka Ken Biat.
1: Yeah, I hope mmeona recipe pale.
2: Mm-hmm.
1: Noodle masala, right?
2: Yes.
1: Yes, hapo sawa kabisa. Why do I usually feel like food is guesswork?
2: It's not
1: kama pizza. Unajua pizza inakatu kama nyama ilikuwa imebaki na liko na mkate.
0: Kuna zile zina nanasi pia.
1: Yeah.
2: First of all,
1: yeah.
2: If you have pineapple with pizza, an Italian has cast you wherever you are eating your pineapple with pizza.
1: True story. Sounds like an American thing to do.
2: It's very, very American.
1: Yeah.
2: And two, there's actually a lot of science behind cooking.
0: Uh-huh.
2: The essence that
1: they
2: take some form of basic chemistry. Why? Because these foods, I need you to realize, are chemically composed. Sasa.
1: Yes.
2: Tomatoes, for example, contain there's a type of acid that has that tartar taste.
1: Yes.
2: Sawa. So you need to know hii nyanya nikitengeneza hiyo paste ya nyanya, it can go well with this, it cannot go well with this.
1: Yeah.
2: Unaona, you need to also know there's also a way of eliciting out taste out of spices, which is why some spices require you put them before oil or after oil.
1: Yeah.
2: Same case with kama garlic, you put it after you have cooked your onions and not before, because it burns fast. So there's a lot of science behind the scenes. Kwangi, guesswork.
1: And this science leads us to one place, and that's the place where women do not want you to shout for them, not unless you know how to cook chapati.
2: Mm-hmm.
1: So come watch me, just know that you know how to cook chapati.
2: Mm-hmm.
1: But if you're not good at cooking chapati, how about your purpose? How about your vision?
2: Mm-hmm.
1: And of course, on shaping that, we have an amazing event known as Man Cave.
0: Mm-hmm.
1: Season 6, of course, it's here for us, and it's going to be at Lukenya Getaway.
0: Mm-hmm. The 20th of June, 2026, it starts at 9 a.m. That's going to be a Saturday. And we're inviting you to get your tickets for Man Cave, palekenyabars.com, or you can call Sophie on 0706-437-320.
1: Mm-hmm.
0: Right about now, we just about to flip on the hour, but one more story.
1: I have to condemn this one. There's an accident that happened earlier on this week, and there's this nganya culture inaitwa manyoka, so you're swaying with the vehicle, dancing with the vehicle in the middle of the road. So when it started out on that fatal day, it started out as a good thing, you know. Wasi wameingia wanajibamba. I hear there's parties nowadays kwa barabara. So there's this thing known as manyoka. So manyoka si nizo ma waves tunapiga kwa barabara tukiwa ndani ya nganya, si ndio? It's loud, derezi sikia mtu hawezi msikia. Wasupa wako pale mbele, doba iko pale juu, you know. And so unfortunately there was an accident that took 7 lives. And it was quite sad to actually see that people have lost their loved ones because of someone's carelessness. So number one, it's alleged that the driver was intoxicated.
0: Allah.
1: So alikuwa amekunywa. Alafu na imagine sasa anapiga zile ma na unajua sasa wanamchocha dere
0: piga.
1: So it became really crazy, and on seeing young lives being taken away, it was actually very sad.
0: Over recklessness.
1: Yeah.
0: Because that is recklessness.
1: Yeah.
0: Apart from that, also road safety, manzi. We will not get tired of telling you to do not drink and drive. Baba Disco anasemanga hii kila siku.
2: Eh, mimi naambianga kila Friday now. History iko close to mimi personally because I have been involved in that sector directly and indirectly. Don't ask how. But it's considered among like main platform here, DJs especially the rising ones. It's like our biggest audience. Upon atomic bro, kisha weka kuanganya at least uko

0: unasikizwa, unajulikana. Mm. Hopefully you get a booking or two from your mixtapes. Now, from this, hii nitabia imeanza juzi. Kwanza, and I hope kwanza kuna mtu anganya anasikiza. Sababu nganya zenye sisi hiyo just utambua kama nganya zinanga hizo tabia. Two, there's a certain clique of certain protected matatus mnajijua na wenyewe pia mnajijua. And the ones who are also causing and promoting this habit whereby I've seen nganyas taking roundabout na wrong side. How?
1: Yeah.
0: How? It beats logic. Three, wewe mwenye uko kwa mlango.
1: Yeah.
0: Bro, you have not even started life. You are too young. What do you want to die and leave others with that burden of even burying you? Joe Fala too. There are very, very, very, very many safe ways of having fun, of getting that adrenaline that you're so much rushing for.
1: Yeah.
0: For you to just lose your life in a senseless manner. For wewe kama kaderi. And I think at this point, I personally advocate for, in the case that a driver causes death by careless driving, he should also be tried for murder.
2: For sure.
3: You can say that.
0: Because, yes, I'll say it again. If a driver causes a death due to careless driving,
3: and intoxication.
0: Yes, they can be charged for murder. Because what in the hell are you trying to do? This is a vehicle, sawa, that one has a modified body.
1: Yeah.
0: Izo magari initially zikiundwa, zimeundwa zikuwe lori. Zimodify zikuwe passenger buses. Sawa. COGs work different. Umetoka kuendesha kama tatu kako hapo hivyo 14-seater, mepewe gari 33. My guy, this is not a car for stunts.
3: Sawa. Yani, I just appreciate the fact that we are on the same page.
0: Yes.
3: And in as much as kuna hiyo nganya culture, unajua juzi ndio ilikuwa inafanya wanataka kuchuja vitu zingine. It's unnecessary
0: and
3: because I love
0: point,
3: the beauty.
0: Yes.
3: Like, unaona kama kuna hiyo matwana culture. Matwana culture hiyo ya doba iko hapo hivyo.
0: Yes.
3: Viti zina graffiti, the artistic way of expression, graffiti, vitu kama hizo. Ni fiti sana.
0: Mimi niko na swali. Yeah. Mbona wananga hizi tabia wakibeba corporates? Because they know what they're doing is wrong. The same guys. These nganyas, they even hired by corporates. There have been night tours with these nganyas.
3: Yeah.
0: And
3: it's a tourist attraction,
0: Again, I've said like directly and indirectly associated with that industry. So I know the ins and outs. So kuna rizonata iyo ndio tonenye ninatumia.
1: Yeah.
0: Because again, I can't use the blanket, oh, it's not everyone. But then again, utapata, there are some circles with some form of structure that still have the same thing going on amongst them.
1: Yeah.
0: Unapata ni sako, ni amanganya, hizo nganya zimevaa uniform.
1: Yeah.
0: But they still have the same thing that happened last year. Kuna nganya ilianguka Nyeri. Ilianguka Nyeri, kaua, I think, watu kama watano. Unfortunately, the driver also passed away. But that was such an unnecessary death. You're also putting the lives of other road users at risk.
2: Well said. Well said. We get back into the music. Flip on the hour. Tupatane kuonge kutoke. Leo nataka uniambie the craziest thing you've done in your early 20s or you did in your early 20s. Call us on 0719-038-963. Bado tunaendelea, gear ni kupanda. Also, next hour, you can get to request the song you want to listen to. Kama na makwaza, 78.

0: knew that she could dance like this. 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
1: Fresh talk. Good vibes. You're locked into Nation FM. Your voice. Your vibe. Vibe shift.

0: Kažu ni Saturday.
1: What?
0: Kažu ni weekend.
1: Yeah.
0: Leo ni weekend. Tumeanza. Kisho, what's happening?
1: A lot is happening during the weekend. I know people like traveling during the weekend.
0: Kuna mtu ana celebrate birthday, big shout out to her.
1: Yeah, mambo ni mengi mda mchache, man. And
2: tomorrow is the 6th of June.
0: Yes. Yeah.
2: We are cautious about going to it. Unajua kwa nini?
0: Why?
2: Ni sita sita.
1: For a dyslexic person, that's not a good joke. Sita sita. Yeah, sita.
0: Anyways, we've gotten to the fourth and final hour of the best show in Africa. Baba Disco ameamua kutuanzisha na, of course, Azaituni Tamu Sana featuring, I believe, We Are Nubia. And you get to request the songs, we play it for you. Na pia tuna rant.
1: Mm-hmm.
0: Today I want you to give me the funniest, craziest things that you did in your early 20s or that you've done in your early 20s.
1: Or if you're in your early 20s right now.
0: If you're in your early 20s, what is the craziest thing
1: you've done or you're doing?
0: Tupigie simu 0719038963.
1: The lines are open.
0: Let's start with the millennials in the room.
1: Mm.
0: But before that, Mark Register.
1: Mm,
0: Akapi Morris KE, Minister of Enjoyment. Chairman of our Silent Listeners Association na Lawrence. Wanakuanga notorious for calling in this hour. Milano pia kwa sababu wanataka tumcheze Diana Codes.
1: Yeah.
0: I'm pretty sure.
1: Apo sawa. Aya, kuna Nado Benelli, big shout out to you. I hope you are doing great. Rick Royce. Ako hapo hivyo pia. Rick Royce. We also have none other than we anaitwa nani? Anaitwa Santis Karanja, ako tuned in.
0: Mm.
1: Also have Joera Idris, big shout out to you. Brian Aujukwa, big shout out to you. Atwijuka, big shout out to you. We have Mark K. Sang, Alan Lemayan. We also have Jane wa Umaru Mwaje. Kidi Melody, big shout out to you. Opoloje Roberto, pia amesema ako tuned in. We have Keith Vian, TCN, and Edwin Ogechi. Anasema ako tuned in. Also have Hakim Brian Kanti also tuned in. Brandon Imbaya na kuona and Nutty Brown anasema Mukurwini iko tuned in.
0: Aya, nataka mtu ambie the craziest thing you did in your early 20s or you've done in your early 20s.
1: Aya, comment
0: easy. I'll start with the millennials in the room. Kwanza mjiongelele Brian. The craziest thing you did in your early 20s.
1: In a plane?
0: No, in your, yeah, like just in general your early 20s.
1: So in a, like in a plane?
0: I don't know. I can't say in a plane.
1: Like if you're listening to what I'm saying.
3: If you get it, you get it.
1: If you get it, you get it. If you don't get it, forget about it.
0: Nene huko. 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Imekatika tukishika. Unataka kuniambia au unataka kucheza games?
1: Sinisha kuambia in a plane.
0: I don't get it.
1: Guys.
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4: Kuna fwa kwa semango ha.
0: Brayo.
1: Yes.
4: Nikevo hapa.
1: Yes.
0: Lazima.
4: Kini penda Mungu inatosha.
1: Ina, hiyo ni ya Lady Maria.
0: There's a song. I think it's a bongo song, no?
4: Hiyo ni bongo. Yes, mina penda marafiki.
0: Oh, it's Harmonize and Abigail Chams.
1: Oh, nice.
4: Kabisa, kumbe unaitambua.
0: Zibaya sana. 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
4: Yeah, cheza, alafu na Harmonize na ogopa.
1: Aya, what was the craziest things you've done in your 20s?
4: The craziest thing I did.
1: Yeah, in your early 20s. If you're in your early 20s, what's the crazy thing that you've done?
4: Kujua wanawake, bwana.
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3: Mimi niko hizi labda wewe.
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3: So onge ukutoke bro. What's the craziest thing you've done in your early 20s?
5: Mimi nakumbuka in my 20s. 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
0: Sawa sawa ya Dana Chords.
5: Safi, yeah.
0: Aya boss. Nakwambia religious Dana Chords fan.
1: Yes, you can say that again.
0: A lot of requests coming through, but call us on 0719038963. Nataka utuambie the craziest thing you've done in your early 20s.

0: Mai nimeiva, nimepiga luku, nimeshiba. 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Aye, that is Ben Soul and one of his amazing, amazing albums. In the album, you can eat The Lion of Suda, I believe so.
1: Yeah, Lion of Suda, yeah.
0: Viva La Vida, it had Cheesy, it had a couple of other tracks.
2: Extra Pressure, Baby When You Want
0: That's the biggest song. Honestly, I was in Rwanda,
1: boy,
0: and I got to see Ben Soul performing Extra Pressure. Mm-hmm. Rwandans know that song word for word. Ugandans know that song word for word. East Africa loves
1: that song.
0: And they love Bien. Jeez.
1: Aye.
0: Bien is a beast.
1: Mm-hmm.
0: They know his music. They know his sound. They love everything about the artist, which is absolutely fantastic. We hope you're loving the playlist. How about your voice, your vibe? We want to get back into the conversation. But before then, wanaume mnakaribishwa mahali.
1: Yes.
0: On the 20th of June.
1: Yes.
0: Pale Lukenya Getaway.
1: Kick starts at 9 a.m. in the morning. And of course, it's going to be really nice for you to actually get out of the city. And aside the Athi River, of course, as you move towards Machakos, utaona signpost kubwa imeandikwa Lukenya Getaway. Do a left turn, kimbia pale. You'll meet a league of extraordinary gentlemen and women. Gentlemen only. That is young men and the older generation as well. It does not matter what walk of life you come from. Tunajipatanga pale, tumekaa chini, tumeongea. Kuna panel discussions za mental health, kuna zile za relationships, kuna wealth creation pia, and of course wellness in general. So sijui kwa nini you miss chance, and you can actually go on to kenyabars.com and then you get your ticket now. They say when men meet, change happens.
0: Right about now, nataka kujua the craziest thing you did in your early 20s. Hello.
3: Baby Shark.
0: Yes, Baby Shark.
3: Niaje.
0: Oa.
3: Aseli.
1: Yes, sir.
3: My G. Baba Disco.
1: Baba Disco.
3: Niaje.
4: Minko fiti.
3: Naeza ongea na Baba Disco kidogo.
1: Ndio huyo hapo.
0: Ongea na yeye.
3: Can I tell him he's for a DJ, he's very smart.
1: Very nice.
3: Yeah, like akiongea, he makes it.
0: What do you mean for a DJ?
1: Like, no, like, sema tu he's a smart guy.
3: Like, unaona? DJ tumezoea wako huko kwa background, wanakuanga tu by the way. Kwa show, like inene show kwa radio.
1: Yes.
3: Kini Baba DJ, no Baba Disco, he makes sense.
1: Hapo saa kabisa.
3: Akiongea, you have to listen.
1: Baba Disco, unajifanya ati uko shy?
4: Si hapo ndo sana. 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
1: Hapo saa.
0: Baby Shark.
3: Mm-hmm.
0: What is the craziest thing you did in your early 20s?
3: I said it, amesema, if you don't get it.
0: Hi!
3: So I said it.
1: Yes!
3: Picture this.
1: Wapi pali? Yeah.
3: No, picture this.
1: Yes. Yeah.
3: Four of them.
1: Yes.
3: Different times one day.
1: Ah, yeah. Have a good day.
0: Tukuchase ngoma gani?
3: Karikater 3.
1: Karikater 3.
3: Yeah.
1: Umesema ni kama daktari, 1 times 4. Have a good day.
0: Hakuna prescription kama hiyo.
1: Kuna prescription.
0: Yeah, 1 times 4.
1: 1-4 times a day. Na usimeze zote at the same time. Dawa unakula different types of the day. 0719038963. What's the craziest thing you've ever done?
0: In your early 20s.
1: Hapo sawa kabisa. 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
0: Ai.
1: Unamka asubuhi kumbe ni auntie Carol alikuwa anampea. 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
0: Hi.
1: Madman Nado Benelli, thank you for sharing that story. Kevinchi anasema I annoyingly became ule kijana wa kupoteza watoto wa wenyewe. 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And Claudia hata ajui up until they are done with their 20s.
4: Funny enough, in my family, my baby cousins are told the same about me.
1: Yeah.
4: You know what I love about it?
1: Yeah.
4: Is every single Friday, my uncles and aunts have to bear with my face on their TVs.
1: Oh my goodness.
4: Yes. Thank God.
0: Nation FM, hello.
5: Hello, Claudia.
0: Julia.
5: Yes.
0: Karibu tena, sweetheart.
5: Yes.
0: Aya, ebu tuambie the craziest thing you've done in your early 20s.
5: Funny enough, I'm in early, niko bado in 20s.
0: Nini umefanya during
1: nini?
0: This period? Nini ya shaifanga?
1: Unapanga kufanya nini?
0: Kuna kitu amefanya. Julia.
4: Jiseme.
5: I did this.
0: Hey.
5: There was a party.
0: Hey. alafu to keep it PG.
5: So mimi.
0: Tusichome sana.
5: Asiezi sema kila kitu.
1: Sema.
5: I was told to go.
1: Eh.
5: But my mom refused.
1: Yeah.
5: So what I did, I sneaked out.
1: Yeah.
5: So that ni ngojea lali. After amelala mimi nikatoka.
1: Yes.
5: Nikaenda nikapiga sherehe. Then I came the next day in the morning.
1: Yes.
5: She was very mad. Alikuwa ni chape sana ninaambia umeanza kupiga sherehe na viloko mdogo. I told her.
1: Yeah.
5: You have to enjoy when you are young.
1: Yes, yes, yes.
5: So, she got, we had an argument here and there. I've never done such a game.
1: Aye. Wewe na wewe ni boring aje. Fanya tena. Atajuaje wewe ni mtoto wake?
0: Enjoy maisha.
1: Atajuaje wewe ni mtoto wake?
0: Do it again. Responsibly enjoy life.
5: You know, I'm the first kid and I'm the first daughter.
0: Hata mimi sister, mimi ni first born, mimi ni first daughter.
1: Julia, nikwambie kitu na usikasirike.
5: Yes.
1: You are a bad girl.
4: I am a bad girl.
0: Julia.
5: Can be at.
0: Ebu ambia biat ni ngoma gani ya kucheze?
5: Can be at.
4: Niambie.
5: We need bad person.
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4: Kuna tofauti ya bad girl na bad person.
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5: Aya.
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0: This one goes out to Milano from Riru. 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And Baba Disco is here to play your request, so make sure you call us on
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2: Unajua siku hizi Kenya ukisema tutagoma, it becomes such a serious thing, you know.
0: Maandamano.
2: Because there is unrest in schools, you know, people are striking left, right, center in the country. Unasikia kuna mgomo wa watu wa pikipiki, hiyo siku nyingine unasikia watu wanagoma
0: madaktari,
2: unasikia wameka tools chini.
0: Kuna sisi wa finance
2: matatu,
0: bill.
2: Hey, finance bill and so much more. By the way, we need to do a proper interrogation of the finance bill. Because
0: we do.
2: There's a lot that we don't agree on, and it looks like a document pretty much worse than what was in 2024. Bocha
3: kwanza pia niongeleshe watu wa sherehe, watu wa disco.
2: Yeah.
3: Mbaka nimetoa tint kwa macho ndio tuonane vizuri ana kwa ana.
2: Ana kwa ana.
3: Kuna public participation happening between June 18th and June 30th involving the sale and use of water pipes and shisha. Kwa hivyo pia ningependa sana muangaliane. And then do you know who is who is leading and organizing this public participation? The same guy who said public participation is not a requirement for them to set up Ebola centers.
2: Oh my goodness.
3: So,
2: and it's protected by law that anything that involves the Kenyan citizens directly should have public participation.
3: It's not
2: a question of here or there.
3: It's exhausting being a Kenyan.
2: Listen, the endemic or epidemic Ebola crisis is not happening within the borders of the country. So you can't say you'll skip all those.
3: But priority? Nishisha, public participation between June 18th and June 30th.
2: So in Kenya, shisha ni mbaya kushinda Ebola? Nauliza.
3: Priority si mbaya, ni noma. Like, priority. Una get. So lazima ikuwe kitu mbaya.
2: Ni mbaya.
3: Ni mbaya.
0: Anyway, call us right now on 0719-038-963. Wanna know the craziest thing you did in your early 20s.
2: Simple.
0: Brian, alitupatia yake?
3: Yes. Mine is simple.
0: Jacob, yes.
3: Yes, I quit a job without any plan. And then I got a job outside the country and I left without a plan. And then essentially that is it.
2: Wait, is that the time you went to Djibouti, no?
3: Yes.
2: Yeah, you're a crazy man.
3: Yeah, because
2: I was
3: like,
2: here.
3: Bro,
2: me, I was here. This guy is crazy. It
3: somebody sent me a ticket at one. Akaniambia ndege ni afose to go to the house, throw my things in a suitcase. Brother, unajua ni mpaka hata nipaki ya tumoja bila partner.
2: Ndio hiyo, si ndio naona?
3: Then sasa he went for the job. Mimi nafika kwa hivyo. Kwanza hata hiyo area, like they undersold it so that they don't overquote my salary. I stayed there for 3 months. I was like, nimeboya kacha nrudi home. So I came back after 3 months.
2: But you came back with crazy stories, bro.
3: Yeah, but I remember.
2: No, when you came back with very crazy stories.
3: Yes.
0: I love
2: some
0: you.
2: Things I never knew about people from that other side.
3: Yes.
0: Aseli.
2: Even people from Djibouti speaking French. I didn't know.
0: Aseli, you know what I think?
2: Tell me.
0: People who take big risks get big rewards. And that right there was a very huge risk.
2: And a huge reward.
3: I still do it. Niveleza sa imwaka kidogo budget imekata, but I'm not in my early 20s.
2: Usidali, usijali, unataka how much?
3: Nani mimi?
2: Hey.
3: Like 600, 700, bro, it's time for a Euro summer. So,
2: sawa.
3: Once I hear me just decide to just go to somewhere.
2: Tukitoka hewani na kupe hiyo pesa.
3: Asante.
0: Anyways.
2: Staki unaangaika hapa.
0: Turudini kwa the craziest things watu wamefanya.
3: Sina kuambia pia, something that I do regularly. I go to a part of the world that I have never been.
2: Randomly. This guy doesn't plan.
3: Get lost.
0: 0719-038-963. Wanna play the songs that you want to listen to? Harmonize is gonna come through in just a little bit with Abigail Charms.
3: Me too.
0: See me too. Akini, akini penda mungu inatosha.
2: Yeah,
0: I think the song inaitwa inatosha.
3: Inatosha.
0: 0719-038-963. I'll tell you the craziest thing. What are people saying on social media before
2: social
0: I even
2: media,
0: tell you?
2: Social media. Edimso anasema new silent listener. Karibu sana. And of course, the crazy thing I have ever done. Chat. In the church while the sermon was going on, and mind you,
3: what?
2: The camera was actually seeing us.
3: Nakwambia kwetu kuna kuanga na watu wana wanaitwa ushers. Huyo hata anaweza kunyang'anya simu akwambie kujia baada ya ibada mpendo.
2: Ya kuna mtu anaitisha Masheri, Bien and Fali Pupa.
3: Yeah, next.
2: Amasema hapo kwa craziest thing bado sina Okonda. Akondani.
3: Don't be boring.
0: Well, I wouldn't say there's a crazy thing I did in my early 20s because now you see you have a brand. There's so much to lose. So lazima ujiheshimu kidogo. But when in my teen years, when I was, I think, in form 2, so I was like 16 or 15, turning 16. Tulifanya bash. So as you're the ones to always organize bashes, na mimi nilikuanga at the center of it. Mm-hmm. So tuli organize bash kwa best yetu. Kwa nyumba ya bishte yetu kwa estate yao.
2: Yeah.
0: So a friend's place. A parents usually wanatoka asubuhi sana 5 a.m. wanarudi baadaye majioni. 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
2: Yeah.
0: Alafu baadaye sasa kukakuwa na one of the house girls, they had two, ni mtiaji.
2: Yeah.
0: So akamwacha atufungie main gate. Tulikuwa tumejaa watu kaa 20, like 20 teens, underage people.
2: Yeah.
0: Like just partying and dancing and having a good time. Let me tell you, once tuliona tumefungiwa gate na one of the girls. Kwanza unajua hiyo siku nilibiwa simu na one of the house girls. 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Tukasema, you know what? We ngoja utaona. 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So the parents being informed that on the way wanakuja na makarao. Claudia and the friends tunafanya nini? 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
2: Yeah.
0: You know what we did instead of kuruka gate, because kuruka gate now the guards walikuwa shafunga na wametufungia mpaka sasa hiyo ya mlango ya nyumba sasa, so you can't get
2: to
0: the main gate.
2: Yeah.
0: We went to the back, tukaruka into the neighbor's house. And we, bro, and I mean, I even fikire ni kwa njambia wa,
2: unajua. Sisi kuna time, Rafiki yetu, it was the first time, I think we had just turned 18.
0: Yeah.
2: So, and I think that's part of the reasons as to why I've never taken alcohol. A friend of mine tumesema, mzazi ya yuko ameenda, akasema ni sawa, if you guys...
3: Guys, ukweli, Aseli has never had a drop of alcohol.
0: Very true.
3: Something that tastes close to beer and is non-alcoholic.
0: Yeni mtu wa maziwa.
3: Alikunja sura vibaya sana.
2: Exactly, and it was just...
3: Nini. The story ukweli, by the way.
2: Carbonated water. No, it was carbonated water. It was actually Bavaria, which is actually...
3: It's malt. It's malt.
2: Yeah. So, tumekamivi, we just turned 18. Claudia, si tumeingia pale, tunajua. Ii maneno ya bashi iko sawa. There's this lady, she was very kind to us. Ni mama ya besti yetu akasema mazi, you do everything, make sure that you just don't take alcohol. Sisi nani? Tukaitisha.
0: Yeah.
2: Hata tujui kununua pombe by then. And it was serious. So we called a friend, tukambia niaje, organize, unajua ulisha ingia 1920 hapo, they'll give you whatever you need. 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
0: Mzazi asione.
2: Mzazi alikuwa anakuja asubuhi kukula breakfast na sisi, because pia alikuwa mtu masherehe, so alikuwa ameenda form ya madam. 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
0: Noma.
2: So tulimkidnap.
0: Tell us the craziest stories you've done in your early 20s. For now, we get back into the music. Baba Disco yuko hapa, we're not going anywhere.

0: Before we even go into that track, it's been amazing rocking with you. I hope you've enjoyed listening to your favorite tracks. Of course, up on Nation FM on Vibe Shift from, of course, 10 a.m. all the way to 2 p.m.
1: Mina Kwambia, the love that we have for you is immense. And of course, we celebrate you even more. Anyone who's celebrating their birthday this season, we really celebrate
0: Gemini
1: with you.
0: Gemini season.
1: Yes, they're two-headed people, two-faced people. Yeah, they're two-faced.
0: Very much. I'm so sorry, that's what your star sign says.
1: Yes.
0: But even Bien in the song, in Ayaya, he says Gemini.
2: She's a Gemini.
1: She's a Gemini. So it's Gemini season for those who...

0: believe in horoscopes. 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We don't have time for that.
1: Mulina wanje.
0: Either we ni mtu mbaya ama we ni mtu mzuri.
1: Mulina wanje, horoscope yako ni Gemini.
0: Hakuna. Mluyas don't believe in horoscopes.
2: No, he's a Virgo. He's a September baby like me.
0: Yeah. Mimi wewe Beyonce Tyler Perry. Na ni Juakali.
2: Mm-hmm.
0: Ronaldo, you know,
2: Kiki so, Palmer, Zendaya.
0: Yeah.
2: The list goes on and on. Amazing.
0: Yeah. No. Virgos are perfectionists. They're not two-faced people.
2: And they're confident, they're bold, they're outspoken. Meet any Virgo. Can we have all of us the same characteristics.
0: Gossip. He's a gossip.
3: Hey, bana, bro. Mimi ni Rasta, mimi.
0: Oh, ni Rasta. Rasta man never lie.
3: I'm a Leo. I'm a lion.
0: You're a lion.
2: Goja. Leos are for August.
3: Yes, July and August.
0: July and August.
3: Mm. That to spill August 22nd.
0: Over. Yeah.
3: So El Selassie alifungua Leo season, mimi ndo nafunga.
0: Hapo sawa kabisa.
3: Aya, so
2: yes, sir. Mipango zako za leo siku after.
0: Mipango zako za leo.
3: Mipango za leo siku.
2: Yes, sir.
3: Kwanza.
2: Kwanza, you said you have a very long weekend.
3: I have a very long weekend, guys. Today.
0: Evening preps.
3: To Western, guys.
0: Yeah.
3: Aya, tunatoka hapa. Tukitoka hapa, tunaingia maeneo pale vio Roslyn area inaitwa Bush Deck.
2: Bush Deck.
3: So the Bush Deck is currently doing a soft launch today. So pass by for vitu zenye mnasiki yangu kuhivyo nje kama brisket. Leo amewaandalia maankuli. Mje muone maeneo, experience the ambience. For more details on that, you can follow their social media at the Bush Deck Lounge _ between each word. The Bush Deck Lounge on all social media platforms.
2: Mm-hmm.
3: So I'll be there from 6 p.m.
2: Okay.
3: Up until kesho asubuhi. Sababu naona hii disco ikienda mpaka kesho asubuhi. That aside, tuko pamoja tukiwa watatu kwenye televisheni, kwenye luninga.
2: Aha.
0: Yeah. We're going to mash up the place, man. It's going to be such a beautiful evening of celebration of music and film culture as well. So many guests are going to be there tonight. Dance and of course, great conversation. Man, this has been a very good week for me. And I pray for everyone out there. Great health in whatever you're doing. More wealth to you, because all Kenyans deserve double their salary, because hey, taxation.
3: Deserve a break kwanza. So guys,
0: yeah, ama tufunge Kenya kila mtu aende kwao.
3: Mimi ndo hata nilikuwa nasema like kila mtu aende to share.
0: Yeah.
3: Kila mtu aende home because there's so much happening.
0: Juzi tumeuzwa 34 bob.
3: Wacha hivyo, wacha hata 34 bob. Tena unasikia ati they want to take 100 billion shilling loan against inetangwaje ifi yenye mnakato ya affordable housing.
0: Oh my goodness.
3: Tragic. But anyway guys, push on, it's Mental Health Awareness Month.
0: Yeah.
3: It's World Environment Day today.
0: Mm-hmm.
3: So wherever you are, take care of the environment, take care of yourself. 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
1: A common sign of sensitivity is a short, sharp pain to hot and cold. A lot of my patients have changed a lot of habits. They are no longer eating cold foods, popsicles, things that they love to eat. If you do nothing about it, it will get worse. Sensodyne works by creating a protective layer over the sensitive areas of the teeth. You can go back to eating ice cream and drinking beverages that have ice in it. I recommend Sensodyne for anybody who's suffering from sensitivity.

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1: What's good? 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What's rockin', lackin', legends? 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Harry Araka is my name. The Night Agent follows our low-level FBI agent who answers a call that changes everything. It's all about conspiracy, the deep state, and the US government. So if you're into law and order, this one is definitely for you. Until next time, this has been the Pixel Pulse. Skittish.
0: Trailers, plot twists, boss levels, and cheat codes. 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
1: 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A day.
0: From addiction to wealth creation, relationships to leadership.
2: The root of the whole problem begins for us as a society. 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
0: That's it for today's hustle on Mboka, where small businesses take center stage. 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

0: Oh yes, all the enemies are suffering. It is BN and Yemi Alade. Starting off your Friday right here on the Right End Vibe. Karibu, karibu sana nyumbani. 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
1: Your vibe.
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2: Gaza King.
0: Are you ready for a Friday?
1: Very ready for Friday.
0: Are you ready for a Friday?
1: Na tunakuuliza wewe, are you ready for Friday?
0: Hey, I'm not ready.
1: You look like you're not ready for Friday, but Friday is ready
0: it's
1: for you.
0: It's very ready for me.
1: Lakini Mungu ni mwema.
0: 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Why?
1: Ameona uchoke choke on Friday. So that you get enough time to rest.
0: You don't want me to do my shenanigans over the weekend.
1: No.
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0: this.
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1: yangu. 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
0: Hello. Hashtag is the Right and Vibe on Nation FM. Tunakupa mziko all the way till 8 p.m. Today is all about a party. Kwa sababu we are welcoming the weekend.
1: Yes.
0: Come one, come all to the beginning of the rest of your life. 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
0: Anakuwa intimidated. 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
0: Parents, this is why we tell you be very conscious of the names you give your children.
1: Sasa yeye ilikuwa nostalgia. It was a moment of
0: euphoria.
1: Of euphoria and madness.
0: What do you think this is? HBO Max?
2: Lakini sinasema nyi mnaita Obama. Mnaita Kenyatta, mnaita.
1: Yeye ameita Samuel Mumeja. Yeah.
0: Chameni.
1: Hata tukule mziki.

0: You see that part?
1: Yeah.
0: That part.
1: That one.
0: The bri bang bang bang. That is where it's at.
1: That's where it's at, baby.
0: Nakwambia. And that is how we're welcoming you to this beautiful, beautiful, beautiful Friday evening.
1: Yes,
0: yeah,
1: yes.
0: We have already pivoted to the rest serious part of the week. And I will say, hurry around.
1: Hello.
0: We are officially in the weekend. Today, you don't even have to be brave for anything.
1: No.
0: Nakwambia, the weekend is already here with us.
1: It's here with you.
0: Close that laptop, brethren.
1: Funga laptop.
0: Funga laptop. Because we're about to start sherehe here officially. Tulikwambia hapo ndio nakuanga your official before party destination. So we make sure you are having fun.
1: That's
0: before
1: what's
0: the
1: up.
0: Actual fun.
1: That's what's all up, right? Baby.
0: Tuko hapa kukumarinate polepole. So this would be a nice time for you to get your kakinywaji, get something, sit down and listen to this beautiful show because you're going to be here for a minute. Kenandi Dennis, aka Omosaribu Egesusu, nakuona pale WhatsApp unasema uko ndani.
1: Yeah, baby.
0: Uko na kina nani yoni?
1: Captain Lama anasema ni mwecheche. Imagine this is gear one.
0: Imagine.
1: Hatujafika gear 3 ama 4. Ni kubaya.
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1: 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I also see a couple of you with us. 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
0: Deno Pogba anasema fire. 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
1: 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Absolutely. I also see a couple of you. Watu wa Nturumeti na walola, watu wa Nakuru na kulola pia sana. I also see a couple of people kutoka Kino, hule jama wetu wa Kino 87. Watu wa Kino Muthiga Regani, how are you doing? Ni watu wa Yankee Way.
0: Very nice.
1: Big up yourself.
0: Masema ata Regan ni Wayaki Way.
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0: The Pasa Pasa Papasa.
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0: Kufa ngoli yako. Nasema the weekend is officially where?
1: Begin.
0: The weekend is officially here.
1: Right here.
0: Yes, yes.
1: Yeah, Ras Mark Moshi na kuona Evans Evans Samuel Munyao Katwanya and Neville Amos Mose Joel Kosho Show Garage alafu Danson wa nyumba na mwisho naona Aki Walai ako ndani.
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0: 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They want to set everything on fire. 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
1: Yeah.
0: The only fire we want is the fire that is going to be here on the right environment.
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0: yes,
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0: Haya, tushike mwisho, turudi kwa mziki. 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Yes, yes.
5: Good morning.
1: Good night.
0: Umesema ni Friday.
5: Okay.
0: If yeah, you're bold man. 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Good morning.
1: Tuko best, kaka.
0: Oh, ika network ni kabaya.
5: Sema. Hapa kisumu tunapata tu pole pole.
0: Very nice. 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
5: eh?
0: Alright. 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But for now, tuturi kwa mziki pole pole.
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0: I am chosen and set apart by God. 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
0: 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I am wonderful in His sight.
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1: Call him Nyamari, call him Nyamari Ongegu, call him Nyashinski, call him the baddest. Pia unaweza muita the goat.
0: Yeah,
1: because
0: baby.
1: No one does it like Shinski does it.
0: Call him the showman.
1: Nakwambia.
0: Sema showman.
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0: Meter USD.
1: Please. 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
0: Hey.
1: Sharp boys wanapitia, hey. 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
0: Hujuma man.
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0: Sasa wamama wanoru watatumia pesa.
1: But kuna zingine zina work. Like personally, my paypal is still working.
0: Oh, it's not working.
1: Lakini unakuuliza maswali ma.
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1: reasons why someone
0: that
1: has sent you money. Mutu wezi tumia token of.
0: Could you appreciate for being a bouncing baby boy?
1: Bouncing baby girl.
0: Hey, buwana.
1: You have, the governor has to know.
0: Jameni.
1: Bada tunaendelea kupiga show on this beautiful Friday. Shot to your head as well. Kendo hivo tunaendelea mpaka tamati. This hour is all about you and whatever song you want to listen to. So whatever jam you want to sing for us, make sure you call us and let us know, right? And
0: number
1: you pick is 0719038963. Come on, Oshangao Kwapi, you're still tuned into the Ride and Vibe on Nation FM. Your voice, your vibe. My name is Nyanduku Nyabuto, the Duchess of Busongo.
0: Harry and Ranka, the Pasa, General.
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1: And you also trademark that one.
0: I'm going to trademark that one.
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3: Oza. Hello.
1: Yes.
3: Nyandiko.
1: Niambie.
3: Mambo vipi?
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3: Niko vipi?
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3: Moja ya Solomon Skuza hii ya Nazi Scandal kuja through.
0: Ah, instructions, yeah, instructions, brother.
1: 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Yeah. So unaimba kidogo?
3: Mtu anaimba kidogo.
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0: 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Ehe.
3: Yeah?
1: Iyo umeitisha imba iyo.
3: How can someone buy a car select
0: again?
1: Hey,
3: I want to know. Some people are still undecided.
0: Come through, Reggie.
1: I'm in my pocket, cut up.
0: Very nice.
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4: Leo wana marafiki. I am happy today.
0: So happy. Hey. Wewe ni mulevi.
4: Unapenda kamnyweso. 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

0: It sure does not get better than this. What? Nothing beats a Gaza King party on a Friday. I'm telling you, and I'll tell you again, that this is definitely the place to be on a Friday evening. Tune in to the Ride and Vibe on Nation FM. Your voice, your vibe. My name is Nyenduko Nyabuto, the Duchess of Busongo.
1: Aria Rocker, the Pasa Pasa Papasa General.
2: Gaza King.
0: Yes, yes. And should I ensure that you're getting amazing, amazing music. Kutoka saizi mpaka musho show. Yani leoni, let's talk more vibe. But yes, yes, yes. And ni saa 12 dakika 11 masaa ya Afrika Mashariki. And you know when that happens, ni wakati wa nini?
1: Kutatua tafash.
0: Ni wakati wa kutatua tafash. 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Uko yes, na kina nani kule kwenye Facebook?
1: Kama kawaida, Chokora 21 na Kulola. 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I also see Alandi. How are you doing? 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
0: Alright, huyo anaitwa Kichwen Kibet. 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
0: 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Yes, Kisungo. Yes. 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
1: Uta.
0: Oh, see Yuta Nice.
1: Yuta.
0: Yuta Nice.
1: Wagetogoro uko wapi? Habari ya Friday.
0: Yes, Friday inakuja pole pole. The vibe is vibing. Turudi kwa mziki kidogo. 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
1: Yes.
0: Nikwambie tafasha leo inasemaje, right?
1: Sawa.
0: All right.
1: Very nice.
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0: No, but that is such a sad notion. 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
1: Live love for the birds. 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
0: So people ni wanini? 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
1: yes.
0: They eat their flesh raw. And the other ones that are birds, they eat their cereals raw. And then there's humans. We cook everything. So what are we supposed to be? We are not love birds. We are not carnivorous. We cook everything.
1: Atukuliro.
0: Were we supposed to be here?
1: I don't know. We are aliens.
0: I feel like tulijipata place wrong.
1: Hapa si nyumbani.
0: Hata watu wa kanisa wanasema dunia ndugu sio kwetu. 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
1: Wewe.
0: Tune into the Ride and Vibe on Nation FM. Your voice.
1: Your vibe.
0: My name is Nyanduku Nyabuto, the Dash is a Basongo.
1: Harry Araka, the Pasa Papasa General.
2: Gaza King.
0: Yes. And you know vibe, eh? Nisa kumina mbili na dakika kumina nani. Masaya Afrika Mashariki. And you know when it's a time like that, ni wakati wanini?
1: Kutatua tafa.
0: Yes. So this is why we try to find a solution to some of the problems ambazo unapitia. When we put our minds together, something great must come out of
1: yes,
0: it.
1: Sir.
0: Right? Haya, tuko na tafa shale. Imefika na inasema hivi.
1: Okay.
2: Kuna wasi kukuja huku tumeonesha Ron Nairobi msana come in the name of host. 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
1: There are many ways to skin a cat.
0: Ama
1: to kill a rat. Whoever's skinning cats, I do not know who they are. They are probably psychos.
0: Tukiendelea kusikia maoni ya Hari. 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
1: If I am hosting you, it is upon you to contribute. As a matter of fact, mimi ni fukara. The only thing I can afford is rent. See, I'm hosting you. Wadhani rent Nairobi ni pesa kidogo. If I am hosting you in my place, you will supply everything from the food to electricity. Kama utaki tafuta kwingine.
0: Kei tata.
1: Yeah, nivo.
0: Mbesema without fear of contradiction.
1: I am not your father. I'm not your mother. I am just a person trying to get by in this Nairobi life. So if you're coming to my place, let me tell you, brother, when you're to my voice note. In case you host anyone, host them with conditions. 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
1: Okay.
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1: Are you someone's mother?
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3: Na hii economy.
0: Yeah, man.
1: It's too much.
3: Nimbaya.
1: Nimbaya nani.
0: Asante sana.
3: Yeah.
1: Shukran. I second that motion.
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0: Nimbie.
4: Ari.
1: Yeah, brother.
4: We. Wanasemanga aje?
1: Yeah.
4: Toa ulicho nacho tupoke.
0: Hala. Kwaya master, hiyo ni gani?
4: Alande.
1: Alande.
4: Sasa?
1: Yeah. Yes.
4: Yani after 2 weeks na kuona kwa na phone mpya bro alive.
1: iPhone 17 Pro Max.
4: Na rent kwa hii Nairobi ni 10K karu.
1: Mm-hmm.
4: Ah, yeah. Nairobi sahi, by the way, sahi close mtu hii Nairobi.
1: Mm.
4: Unless kama ana job.
1: Yeah.
4: Mm. 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
1: Ai. 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Thank you, Alande. I thought that motion.
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5: Mesema.
1: Yes.
5: Wewe jamaa fanye hivi.
1: Yeah.
5: Ni ndugu yake.
0: Ni rafiki tu.
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5: Rafiki hii Nairobi kuna rafiki kweli?
1: That is the question. Yeah.
5: Afanye hivi kitu atafanye, amwache nyumba, yako na pesa.
1: Yeah.
5: Aenda rent kwingine.
1: Ehe.
0: We. 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
1: Many ways to skin a cat, by the way.
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1: Mm. 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
0: We.
1: Okay. Ni kugumu sana.
0: Haya, umesema vile umesema.
1: Yeah.
0: Tunaendelea kutatua hii tafa shortly.
1: Leo nakubaliana na nyinyi kabisa.
0: We.
1: Mhm.
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0: us for real conversations, breaking news, and the stories shaping Kenya.
1: What can we do? How can we save Kenya? How can we do these things? What can we do really? Because tukiendelea hivi, madhali kuje happen hapa, how can we best protect our home?
0: This is where the country speaks.
2: GBS remains an area for research in medicine. It is not fully understood. And so that is one area that scientists, specifically the medical ones, need to do a lot of research in. Because although it is considered rare compared to the other diseases, it is not that rare.
0: Fixing the Nation with Eric Latif, Belaris Wambui, and Mariam Bishar. 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
3: Every family member has a voice, even the quiet ones. When decisions are discussed together, people feel included and respected. It doesn't mean each person decides everything, but it does mean every voice matters.
0: That's it for today's edition of Family Fast. Remember, family isn't just about where we come from. It's also about the deep connections we create along the way. 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
1: Yeah.
0: And the fact that he can dance while at it.
1: I'm still stuck on that choreography walifanya na, you know, one.
0: Nasieko. 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
1: Nasieko, baby.
0: Sema tu you're stuck at Nasieko. 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
1: hey.
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0: Anyway, kikuuliza nani amekuweka tao, unasema, ni bidii, ujanja kidogo. Ongeza God.
1: All right. 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
0: Bado tulikuwa tunazidi kutatua tafash before tuende barabarani. 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And if you have something to say about it, tupigie simu kwa 0719038963.
1: All right. 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
1: Oh my God. 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Garden City, eh? You shall spend a few extra 10 minutes kwenye barabara. I'm looking at Ngong Road kama kawaida, it's messy, eh? We think it's at that time of the month kwa sababu, yo, it's red everywhere. And I'm looking at Langata Road kwanzia Timol all the way, eh? Mbaka Uhuru Gardens, mko tu jaba kwa sababu hiyo barabara haisongeki. I'm also looking at Wayaki Way is looking a bit red kwenye ile intersection around about your Westlands. Ukifika pale Kabete Polytechnic, there's a bit of a snarl up pale. And then after there, it's all clear. Mombasa Road is looking bumped up kidogo. Watu kwenda kupita Mombasa Road. 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Pita Jogo Road. Okay, Jogo Road is not looking any better kwa sababu it's red kutoka Landis. I'm also looking at other roads. Friday is looking a bit tricky, eh? So you're going to be spending a few more minutes pale kwenye barabara. And of course, nakwambia kila siku, if you see something, tafadhali say something so someone can be helped. Kama kawaida, make sure you have your emergency tools with you kwa sababu emergency haiji announce inappear just like that. And tafadhali, as you're having fun, I know it's a weekend, it's a Friday, do not drink and drive. Let me say this again, do not drink and drive. Get yourself a designated driver kwa sababu your life is more important, okay? Until the next hour, that is your traffic update of this hour.
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1: But there's nothing.
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0: Mumesikia live on radio. 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
1: Yeah, so not my type again.
0: Okay.
1: People with that, my age mates or small babies.
0: Or small babies, yeah.
1: So, yeah. Oh, nasijasema. 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Number four will shock you.
0: Will shock you.
1: But yeah, my type is men, not boys. Now back to finishing the hour.
0: Okay.
1: Yani akianani nilikuwa niseme nini hata nimesahau.
0: You finished everything you wanted to say.
1: We're just here to enjoy the music. 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
0: Over in China, kulikuwa na dogi ilikuwa celebrity.
1: What?
0: Okay, it was a celebrity dog, inaka stray dog.

0: yada yada. It was very popular, mm-hmm. pale mtandaoni. 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
0: Sasa,
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0: 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Let me tell you, China is up in uproar. 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
0: Yeah.
1: China is proof that we are probably limiting our palate.
0: Our cuisine. Yes.
1: Because unajua,
0: you know, snails nakula huko.
1: Chura.
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0: Wewe wacha.
1: You want to try.
0: Wewe wacha wewe tafadhali.
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0: Yeah, we are.
1: Because
0: but we also have our cuisines kwa sababu wako na nini kumbe kumbe huko.
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1: 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Technician.
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0: Bro, hata kama ni njaa usikule chura. If you know, you know. If you know, you know. If you don't know,
1: Harry!
0: Forget about it.
1: Harry!
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0: brings us officially into the last hour of the ride and vibe.
1: Yeah, baby.
0: Nilikuwa ni Friday na Friday hatuongei sana. Friday tunakaa tunakuacha unasikiza muziki. Ama namna gani?
1: That's what's up.
0: Yeah, ninakwambia nothing beats a Gaza King party, and this right here is definitely a Gaza King party.
1: Yes, yes.
0: Tune into the ride and vibe on Nation FM. Your voice, your vibe. My name is Nyanduko Nyabutu, the Duchess of Basungo.
1: Harry Arak, the Pasa Pasa Papasa General.
2: Gaza King.
0: Yes, yes, yes. Na hiyo tunataka kupiga shout out mbili tatu tujue nani yuko ndani, who's with us and who's going to be with us all the way up to the end.
1: Yes, yes.
0: Uko na nani kwenye Facebook?
1: Francis Takona kutoka Ntorumeti Narok na Kulola. Thank you so much for being with us all the way from the start. Makali man kama kawa. Ida. Captain Lam ulisema pixie fruits zishaiva iva, si ndio?
0: Mabuba Esther. 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
0: Brother Chelsea, hello.
1: Hello. Azina the reggae girl, baby.
0: Hello.
1: What's good? What's popping?
0: Almost seribu yake susu I see you as well. Yani leo tuna maneno nyingi, by the way. We just want to sit here and let you enjoy the music because it's Friday.
1: Yes.
0: Tulisema Friday haina nini?
1: Haina mambo mingi.
0: Haina mambo mingi.
1: Yeah, it's all about you. And so, tulisema hii weekend ni kutulia kwa sababu football kidogo imeteka break.
0: Uh-huh.
1: E, mabibi watakuwa wanatawala leo ma television this
0: Nesema
1: weekend.
0: Happy wives.
1: Yeah, happy wives.
0: Wanakuja kupiga soap opera moja deadly.
1: Yes, yes.
0: So, because hakuna mpira, in the next link I'm coming to tell you a bit about soap operas and movies to look out for. Hey, namna gani hani?
1: Nipo, nipo, nipo nani. Acha tukule muziki.

0: That's how we enter into the weekend, courtesy of DJ Gaza King. Mm-hmm. You're locked into 96.3 Nation FM, your voice.
1: Your vibe.
0: Yes, yes, Harry Araka is my name.
1: Ndio kwenye buto, the Duchess of Osungo.
2: Gaza King.
1: Yes, yes, yes. Na tulisema kwa sababu leo kuna mambo ya mpira. 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
0: Ah, kuna kitu moja, you know, there's something Gaza was supposed to do 2 days ago. Hadi sahi
1: ajafanya. Yesterday, alikuwa tupatie signing zake saba.
0: Zinyangetaka Manchester.
1: Sindio? Yeah. So that is all we're talking about hapa kwa mpira.
0: That is all.
1: Haya, Gaza, signing number one.
2: Anderson.
0: Uh-huh. Anderson.
2: Yeah. Uh-huh. Kwa nule jamu wa Newcastle. Anaitwa nani?
0: Lewis Hall?
2: Yeah.
0: Uh-huh.
2: Yoni mid.
0: Yoni mid.
2: Yoni ongea mambo ya mid.
0: Oh, mid. Uh-huh.
2: Neza taka kuona mtu kama nani?
0: Tonali.
2: Tonali pia.
0: Uh-huh.
2: Who else? Who else? Who else? Who else? Wacha tufikisha yao.
0: Wow.
2: Wengine ndapatia na... Round 2, unajua bado signing tunazipiga.
0: Eh, tushapiga by the way. Ederson ashafika by the way. Eh, Man City bid yao ya kwanza Elliot Anderson ilikataliwa.
2: Yeah.
0: Meaning they still leave for Manchester United to come in.
2: True.
0: If there's one player kama tukikosa Elliot Anderson, kuna jamaa wa Crystal Palace aitwa Adam Wharton.
2: Mm-hmm.
0: You know that brother?
2: Yeah.
0: I would want him in the midfield.
2: But then Leon Nani akiongelea leo story
0: anaitwaje?
2: I'm a commentator wa Sky Sports.
0: Yeah. He's a proper baller, yeah. Ukiona kwa Conference League final Crystal Palace walikuwa, he was the best player on the pitch, passing progression, blocking, come on after Mseka, Casemiro and then some. That is the guy for you, okay?
2: Mm.
0: Right now, by the way, moving on quick fast, Benfica washa confirm wamelipo 13 million for Jose Mourinho. Kutoka pale kwenda Real Madrid. Ulisema huu msela anaweza leta Real Madrid back to its winning
2: ways. Yeah, change, yeah.
0: Uh-huh.
2: Anaweza fanya mambo yake. Na pia nani, kocho Crystal Palace hizi ndio main coach wa Liverpool sasa.
0: Bournemouth, Iraola.
2: Iraola. Bournemouth.
0: Do you see Iraola doing wonders for Liverpool?
2: Yeah.
0: Mm-hmm.
2: Yeah.
0: Kwa sababu I see the confidence in him, the way he speaks.
2: Na by the way, amebeba Europa.
0: Amebeba Europa,
2: yeah.
0: By the way.
2: Yeah.
0: So that is mad things to come. So quick fast. Next season, I would like to give you a breakdown of my list of the top 5.
1: Mm-hmm.
0: Number 1.
1: Mm-hmm.
0: No, usiniangalie hivyo Duchess.
1: Mimi napenda vile watu wa Manchester
0: Hata sijaonga ushaanza. Aya basi, give me top 5.
1: Wacha nikupe top 5 ya Manchester United.
0: No, ya next season.
1: Ya Manchester United.
0: Sawa, nipe ya Manchester United.
1: Oh, nana.
0: Na lazima hiyo microphone. 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

0: We wrap up the week. That's how we enter into the weekend. Mm-hmm. I want to say my all good things must come to an end. Yeah, and this is just by the end for today.
1: Yemani, we do not want to leave because the party is partying right here in Bayasana. And we told you nothing beats a Gaza King party on a Friday. And because it's Friday, tunataka kuenda kuendeleza sherehe mahali pengine. Ama namna gani?
0: That's what's up.
1: Mina kumbe, it has been amazing hanging out with you from the start of the show up to now. Tumejibamba, tumesikiza mziki, tumetatua tafash, tumefanya mambo mingi sana. Gaza, kuna maoni?
2: Yeah.
1: Yes, tombe.
2: Nikitoka hapa, kesho, kupale wa Bustani Bistro.
0: Kama kawa.
2: Yeah, kama kawa.
0: Yeah.
2: Again, rhythm. So, tupatane hapo. Mapema ndiyo best.
0: Yes.
2: Sherina zanga sana ane mbaka we drop.
0: Yeah.
1: Okay.
0: That's
1: na
0: what's popping.
1: Unaenda wapi?
3: Mi ndakuwa tu nyumbani na
1: kuta
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1: Meza antibiotics, kula matunda. 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
0: Meza kitaka ndafika bistro.
1: Okay. Yeah. Hiya. It has been amazing hanging out with you from the start up to now. We're about to leave and ask

0: Video tutakuacha kwa mikono ya watu wa Rockers Nation waendelee na wewe all the way up to midnight. But from us to you, it is good night be heard be you.
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0: For the sun shall not meet us by day, nor the moon by night, nor the pestilence that lurk in dark places. And when the wicked Babylon come upon we to eat our flesh, they stumble and fall. For the conquering land of the tribe of Judah shall deal with them tears. 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
1: Rastafari,
0: the creator of Zion, Enoch. A holy sons and daughters of the Most High Azra, meet them, enter the big bad long side.
1: Select a munga.
0: Yeah, man, Rockers Nation taking over Nation FM.
1: Now you know.
0: Yeah, man, ladies and gentlemen, boys and girls. It is Club Rockers. It's a Friday.
1: Ting and ting.
0: Now you know. Nini weather ya juni na kustua nini?
1: Munga
0: weather ya juni na kustua.
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1: Yeah man.
0: Because cold gives you warmth. 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
0: Club Rockers ndo tunaanza kana vurugu hivyo. 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
1: Yeah,
0: hata tuongee ndimu leo. 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
0: 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But for now, tuanzeni Club Rockers hivyo. 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
0: Praise Break with Barbara Koinange brings you soul-stirring gospel, devotionals, and divine vibes every weekday morning from 4 a.m. to 6 a.m. Nation FM, your voice, your vibe. 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
0: All of it. 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
0: Club Rockers ndio hiyo. 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
0: Yes.
1: Prefect of Barshosho kwenye Betina hapo. 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
0: Yes.
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0: More life thing. 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
1: yes,
0: wale mko 96.3 Nairobi massive big up on yourself 11.5 Mombasa gotekeni 102.1 Kisumu 102.7 Eldoret 97.7 Nakuru 104.9 Nyeri and
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0: Meru massive.
1: Yes, I.
0: Big up yourself to the fullest. Munga before to talk.
1: Yes, I.
0: Amungu niambia game ilienda. Jimuli nyoroshwa.
1: Embakasi United.
0: Yeah.
1: Ay, kunyoroshwa maybe. Yeah. Pass it. 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
0: Yes.
1: So last weekend.
0: Yeah.
1: Atulishina zote.
0: Aile yangu mkule show ilienda aje mule nyoroshwa.
1: Eh yako pia tulishinda.
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1: 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That's not them, you know.
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4: Naomi Osaka is through to the round of 16 for the first time at Roland Garros. She did beat Ivajovic in straight sets. And I'm very happy that she's won this kilo. You know why I'm happy?
5: Because of the difficult time she's been having.
4: 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Every day she walks in, she has something new. So I was like, I want that to match with the performances. I hope she can go on and do well. Djokovic lost to that child yesterday, Fonseca, in five sets. And there's been all sorts of stories about it. Oh, you know, is this the clearest sign that Father Time is closing in?
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4: Because he lost. The thought that came to mind when I saw that was, guys, he's 39. Of course Father Time is here. But can I tell you something? I understand why they are saying it. Because normally, you don't want to remember a champion with this kind of years. You want to remember a champion like he exited at the top.
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0: Eh, kuna kitu, kuna madharau nimekataa. 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
0: Tunaongelea World Cup. 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
0: Muda tuingilia hivyo. 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I miss you too. 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
0: Anyway, cheza doba. 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Mtu akitumia Arsenal vibaya, the word Arsenal, please. Stop using Arsenal the way you want. 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Arsenal are the champions. 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

0: Yeah, man, ladies and gentlemen, leo na munga big up on yourself. 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
1: Yes, sir.
0: Please, Rockers, we told you we will reset you. 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
0: Hata mtu wako, ukiacha mtu wako, please write a resignation letter ya kuachana. 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
1: Bana.
0: Za kuachana. Ukiacha mtu wako, wewe muache be professional. Write a message. A letter if you want, an email. 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
0: Oh, glad. 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Iandike ringi ujue kwa online. 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
4: What can we do? How can we save Kenya? How can we do these things? What can we do really? Because tukiendelea hivi, madslide kuja happen hapa. So did this. How can we best protect ourselves?
0: This is where the country speaks.
5: GBS remains an area of research in medicine. It is not fully understood. And so that is one area that scientists, specifically the medical ones, need to do a lot of research in. Because although it is considered rare compared to the other diseases, it is not that rare.
0: Fixing the Nation with Eric Latif, Phelaris Ombu, and Mariam Bishar. 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
1: So what I've come to realize, a lot of kids have a father hunger. What I usually call either unfathered. Mm. We don't have a daddy for one reason or another. Mm. Number two, underfathered. Mm-hmm. We get to see daddy, but very few minutes. Eh? Mm. We did a study some years ago that showed an average father in Nairobi spends 9 minutes on average with the family.
2: Wow.
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3: 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Were you underfathered, meaning you see your father for like 9 minutes? Were you unfathered because your father wasn't present? Or were you misfathered? Your father was not in what you expected.
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4: I am chosen and set apart by God. 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
0: Wake up blessed. Walk in favor.
4: I am fearfully and wonderfully made. 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I am intentionally and masterfully crafted by God. I am wonderful in His sight.
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